With Alicia, big sad news yesterday. Rhythm and Vine's leaving Dizzy after this year's festival. So when tickets go on sale in a week and a bit, they're going to be snapped up very fast. Next, it makes a comeback every few years on a TV show, but a high split from Tiffany in two songs. Here's LMFAO. Party!

0: Olivia Dean on More FM with Alicia, and I know we're only just over halfway through the year, but that is set to be the biggest song in the UK of 2026. It has had a combined 152 million UK streams this year. It's not the only Olivia Dean song in like the top 10 either. Her song Rain Me In with Sam Fender, that is in second spot, and also it's the longest running number one single by a British act in UK chart history. So she is big, she is very popular, and that is why it is like impossible to find tickets to her shows. This one from Soul Asylum coming up next on More.
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2: 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But Robbie Williams is making the trip for two shows.
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3: 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In Yucatan, the local Mexican surfers pronounce cero, cero. During the warm summer evenings in bars around the coast of Nayarit, you'll hear them say cero. In New Zealand, zero alcohol Corona cero is pronounced cero. Easy, eh? However you say it, Corona Cero will always be the smooth zero alcohol beer that's still served with a lime.
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0: Shania on More FM. That is a song that's been played at many a wedding over the years. It is coming up to 1 o'clock. Sarah and Adam, they're here in a couple of hours, and they've got your chance to win a $5,000 kit and equipment upgrade as we gear up for the Glasgow Commonwealth Games, which kicks off Friday, goes until Monday, August the 3rd, and you can watch it for free on 3 and 3 Now. So we cheer on our Kiwi athletes as they go for gold or silver or bronze. But if you want to be in to win that $5,000 kit and equipment upgrade, search KIT in your Rover app or text the word clubs to 559 and you can register a sports club here in our community in need of a kit upgrade.
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18: Good afternoon, Bridget here with the latest at 1. One person has died at the scene of a serious crash near Alexandra this morning. Leadscully Road remains closed. No new cases of bird flu have been detected since the initial two. In an update, MPI says to continue reporting sightings of dead or sick birds in groups of three or more while avoiding contact. The grandfather who survived a bison attack in the US has recounted the terrifying ordeal.
19: He just kept coming and he was more aggressive. He launched me in the air. I didn't get bruises from him launching me in the air. It was the landing that came the problem.
18: A short time ago, the West Indies were 123 for 3, chasing 269 to win the fifth ODI with the Black Caps. And in football brought to you by Hisense, the Wellington Phoenix have signed American Cam Pickett for the upcoming women's A-League season.
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0: 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Cloudy with fine spells for the rest of today, down to 4 tonight. Tomorrow, mainly fine, getting a bit cloudy tomorrow afternoon with a chance of showers and a high 15. Friday, showers turning to rain in the Arvo.
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It's Maury Fenn with Alicia, and it is that time of year. Daffodils are out there. I saw a couple growing on the side of the road when I was coming into work this morning, and of course, just over a month out from Daffodil Day. Coming up next, a high school at that, if you were a young girl in 96, it was everything. Peter Andre after this one from Shaboozey on Maury Fenn. I know.

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1: Hey, hey, it's Ben from the band Borderline. Remember our last song? Well, we are back with a new single and we really hope you like it. It's called Watching It Burn.
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0: new Kiwi music on More FM. Borderline, watching it burn. Sarah and Adam, they are back from 3 this afternoon. We're going to catch up with them in about an hour, find out what's going on the show. But yesterday, you may have heard Sarah going through a little something at the moment.
1: I think I want to learn how to skateboard.
2: Oh.
3: First of all, like, where did this thought come from?
1: I think I always have wanted to. I think it's quite cool to learn something new when you're older. And I see people skateboarding and they look so free and happy.
3: But it does scream midlife crisis.
1: Does it? Yeah.
3: It does scream it? Midlife crisis. Yeah. See, I thought I may have been entering a midlife crisis because I've started drinking port.
1: Oh, that's straight to late life crisis.
3: Start digging the grave.
1: You've bypassed the motorbike.
3: I've actually got a little port glass. 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
0: That actually sums up Sarah and Adam to a T. Sarah, young at heart. 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

0: Taylor Swift on More FM coming up to 2 o'clock, and we might have some new Taylor Swift in like the next 2 weeks. That's what Swifties are saying anyway. They've been looking all the Easter eggs and connecting the dots, and rumour is her highly anticipated re-recorded debut Taylor's Version album is set to come out August 7th. I'm not going to go through all the clues, but I will say this. When Swifties put their mind to something, they really hone in on those clues, and they're really wrong. So I guess we'll have to wait and find out. 7th of August.
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0: After two, that super boppy new one from Role Model, and he's having a break at the end of the year. Ed Sheeran's on the way now, non-stop. 10. And that's going to start with Avicii right after a news update from Bridget on More.
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14: Good afternoon, Bridget here with the latest at 2. A 20-year-old man has been charged with aggravated robbery with a weapon at a dairy in Auckland. It follows two other similar incidents targeting local businesses in just 10 days. One person has died after a serious crash near Alexandra this morning, which closed Letts Gully Road. The new Hooker Valley Bridge in Aoraki Mount Cook National Park opens to the public next Tuesday. There are two polar plunges going on this Saturday at Auckland's Takapuna Beach and Christchurch's New Brighton Beach to support Special Olympics athletes. A short time ago, the West Indies were 212 for 4, chasing 269 to win the fifth ODI with the Black Caps in Bridgetown. And NBA superstar Stephen Curry is the first active player to have a dedicated exhibit at the Naismith Basketball Hall of Fame.
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0: More FM weather with Tyre Master. Still local, still independent for over 40 years. 0800 Tyre Master. Cloudy with fine spells for the rest of today, down to 4 tonight. Tomorrow, mainly fine, getting a bit cloudy tomorrow afternoon with a chance of showers and a high 15. Friday, showers turning to rain in the Arvo.
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do. Fancy like. It's Maury Fenn with Alicia. Before we know it, we're going to be at the end of July and nominations for Consumer New Zealand's Yeah Nah Awards, they close end of this month. So if there is a business that you think is deserving of one of these Yeah Nah Awards, definitely nominate them. Next, a high school app from the year Google started. We're going back to 1998. Casey and JoJo in two songs. Right now it's Kings of Leon.

0: there, this is Sian Lana. Tomorrow, just after 8 o'clock, Murder at More FM Manor. Episode 4 will drop. First guest coming Friday morning for 10K.
1: And do you need therapy? Same. Therapy Thursday is back, and this time we're talking about awkward interactions with personal trainers.
0: That's up my alley. See you tomorrow at More.

0: It's Ed Sheeran on More FM. Sarah and Adam joining us after three, and in three-ish hours, something pretty big with you guys.
1: Robbie Williams tickets.
0: Oh, you know, amazing.
1: If you want them, I'm just going to peel back the curtain and say this is the Robbie in reverse. You've got a guest today.
0: You're making that easy.
1: Well, I just, you know, everybody wants these tickets, right?
0: Yeah.
1: And you might not know to listen at 5:30, but if you know the answer to that, that is the key to you winning these tickets. So join us around 5:30 for that.
0: And if you missed it, there is a little sneaky peek on the More FM Drive Insta and Facebook story as well. So if you want to practice and get ready for 5:30, there you go.
1: Yep. Also, if you are an adult or you know an adult who has a parent that's still paying for something, please can you dob yourself or them in by texting 559, tell us what it is, because Adam just got a text from his mum and it's just really ruffled my feathers.
0: Oh, anyway. I just, amazing. Yeah. It just sums up Adam to a T.
1: It really does. He's 36, for God's sake, anyway.
0: All right, we'll get your text in on 559. Sarah and Adam joining us after three on More.
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0: Owl City and Carly Rae Jepsen on More FM. Coming up to 3 o'clock, we are over halfway through the week. We are pretty much on the downhill slide to the weekend, if you want to look at it that way. There are more alarms behind us now than in front of us, which is how I get through the week. Sarah and Adam, they're taking over after three. They've got your chance to win Robbie Williams tickets. And if you want that little clue about what Robbie Williams song they've reversed, it's on the More FM Drive Insta and Facebook page. You can get a little heads up and then your chance to win those tickets at around 5:30. Also, they want to know if you are an adult whose parents still pay for something. So you can get those texts in 559. Bridget's here with the latest news next. Have a great rest of your Wednesday.
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16: Good afternoon, Bridget here with the latest at 3. Another union is throwing its weight behind MB workers who want better pay. Taxpayer union mascot Porky has joined a picket line outside the ministry's head office. St John has launched a new pocket-sized defibrillator called Lifebeat Mini, which is about the size of a mobile phone. OpenAI has revealed its systems broke out of a locked environment and hacked another company, gaining access to online platform Hugging Face, where it was eventually contained. South Waikato's iconic sheep and dog-shaped buildings have a new owner. The corrugated iron animals in Tiro just sold at auction for about $1.5 million. A nervy 2-wicket win for the West Indies in chasing down 269 with 15 balls to spare in the final cricket ODI against the Black Caps. Phoenix defender Mackenzie Barry will play for Auckland FC's invitational team against Chelsea. And in a completely different football world, Chelsea is reported to have paid $270 million for England international Morgan Rogers.
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16: 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Still local, still independent for over 40 years. 0800 Tire Master. It's partly cloudy with moderate westerlies throughout the rest of the day. Clear skies tonight and we drop to a low of 5. It's a mostly cloudy day tomorrow with light winds and a high of 15.
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17: 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Ella Langley on more. Just one.

0: 5, keep it moving. What a song. This is Maury, Feb, Sarah and Adam driving you home.
1: Okay, before the show, Adam's phone beeped.
0: Yeah.
1: He got a text from his mum.
0: Yes.
1: Vicky Percival, wonderful woman.
0: Wonderful. The best mum. Yes.
1: You would say that, because what did the text say, Adam?
0: Hey, son, just to let you know, I've renewed your AA membership. XX.
1: Come on, must be nice. How old are you, Adam?
0: I'm 36 years old, yeah. And this is something mum has been doing since I've been 16.
1: I mean, is there not a part of you as a grown man that's like, hey, thanks, mum, send me the details and I'll start taking care of that?
2: Yeah.
0: Yeah. It does cross my mind, but I never action it. And also, what has crossed my mind at my birthday and Christmas time, like, my grandparents give me money in a card. And I feel like, oh, you know, I do have a job now, guys. Like, I'm okay, but I still take it, eh?
1: No, that's classic grandparent fodder. Yeah. I wouldn't know. That might have all passed. But that is classic, you know. Grandparent behaviour?
0: Yeah.
1: From what I remember. Producer Tyler.
3: Hello. Yes, my grandparents are alive.
1: No.
0: Text us now. Are your grandparents still alive?
1: No.
0: And do they give you money?
1: No.
0: Oh, 800 more. FM.
1: Do you get any money from your family ever, is my question.
2: No, I'm pretty self-sufficient. Yeah. Christmas, I mean, that's by the by, you know. Mm. I do get it. I do get a little bit of Christmas money here and there, but that's what Christmas is about.
1: That's fine. We can count. That's Christmas.
2: But I pay for everything else.
1: Yeah,
2: myself.
1: Yeah. Director Dave.
4: Oh, my dad's Polish. He ain't paying for nothing.
1: You came out of the womb or whatever, and he was like, right, cut him off.
4: Yeah, yeah.
1: Oh,
4: yeah,
1: not like that. Obviously, not like that. Sorry, that's obviously not what I meant there. But also, yes.
4: So yeah.
1: Yep. Oh, just to be an adult and have your parents pay for stuff.
0: So does your dad not pay for anything, Sarah?
1: Never. I moved out of home at 17. Never since. If I wanted to fly home for Christmas, that's on my dime.
4: Yeah.
1: Or whatever. You know, like, that is...
4: adulting.
1: Just adulting. That is full...
2: Does Netflix and stuff count? I do steal mum's Disney.
0: Guilty.
2: Netflix on. And neon.
1: Must be nice. All right, who do you know who is still in the pocket of mum and dad? It could be you, it could be your partner, it could be someone you know. Let's out them right now.
0: 559, give us a buzz. 0800 MORE FM.

0: Lewis Capaldi, Maury Feeb, Sarah and Adam driving you home.
1: Your mum is getting a lot of love on the text machine, 559. Adam, Andrea says, love your mum, Adam, so sweet.
0: Yeah, well, I got a text from her before the show saying, hey, son, I've just renewed your AA membership, XX. And she's been doing this for the past sort of like 20 years. It's amazing, right?
1: Saves me a bit of money. It's so nice of her. Yeah, I mean, you are a grown man who could probably pay it himself.
0: Yeah.
1: But just, So we were like, how bad does it get out there? What are mum and dad actually paying for?
0: Mm-hmm.
1: Oh, so many texts coming through. To 559. Kim says, I'm 32 and my parents were paying my car insurance up until last week. They also pay for Netflix, Disney Plus and the Neon accounts that I use.
0: Yeah, I think that's very relatable, the streaming platforms.
1: I think that is very common. Cheryl, is this you that gets things paid for?
2: Just my AA bill.
0: Oh, nice. Join the club.
1: Is it your membership or the full insurance situation?
2: No, just the membership. Okay. So when I first got my license when I was 16, I think Dad might have put me on like a, you know, they have those tag on ones, like a student, I don't know.
0: Oh, yeah.
2: It was part of his one anyway. And it's just been paid forever. And it was about a year ago that I had a flat tire and I rang the AA for them to come and change it. And the lady said to me, do you know that your address for your billing's different to your delivery, or like your address that you want us to come to? I was like, yeah, because I'm in South Otago and my dad's in Christchurch. And I'm like, let's not tell him.
0: Yes, Cheryl, the exact same setup. Like, my AA membership is at my mum and dad's address because that's where I used to live when I was 16. Get it?
1: Yeah. Oh, you guys must be nice. Okay, well, thank you, Cheryl. Let's go to Lena. Lena, this isn't you. This is your husband. What's he had paid for him?
3: At the start of the year, his dad offered to pay his student loan. And this was 5 years of law school.
0: And what's the figure? Give us a figure, Lena.
3: He probably had about 48 to 50 grand.
0: Wow.
1: Okay, a little bit more than an AA membership. Yep, just a little bit more. Lena, were you like, maybe just give us half the money? We could do something else with the other 20 grand.
3: Yeah, pretty much, yeah. I was like, what about mine?
1: Yes.
0: What about mine?
1: Yes. What about Lena? Rude.
4: Coming up with Sarah and Adam.
1: Oh, we've still got people coming through. Alex says my friend, her parents bought her a brand new car.
0: Wow.
1: Who are these people? And how do we get one? Anyway.
0: I'm going to forward that to my mum just to let her know that.
1: Just give her a little nudge to go with the AA membership.
0: Yeah.
1: This morning, so my husband, Luke, has an adult job. And he was on a video call with some very important people. And I walked in and I didn't realise. And I said some things out loud that I shouldn't have. Anyway, we can relive that together next.
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3: Absolutely ruined a video call, a work call that my husband was on this morning. 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
8: And the Super Rugby All-Picky Final is this Saturday. Matatu versus the Blues. And Kaylee Bell, it's confirmed, she's performing at halftime.
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1: Okay, so Luke, my husband, he's working at home at the moment, and he was on a Zoom call. Now, actually, a little bit of backstory. One of our dogs, Pico, he's almost 15. He's on a lot of medication, and recently his medication has been giving him a bit of a funny tummy.
2: Okay.
1: So there's been some sort of, let's just say a lot of hosing down the backyard. Anyway, so the problem is he has a real fluffy tail, so sometimes it then comes inside with him.
0: Is this part of the story? I feel like we're getting into a lot of unnecessary detail.
1: No.
0: Luke was on a Zoom call just before, and now we're talking about your dog's fluffy tail and his bowel movements.
1: I just needed to give you the backstory as to why I came in and said the things I said. So anyway, so this morning Luke is on a Zoom call with, there's a director in America and like an agency in Australia, like it is all go.
0: Oh, like Luke edited Hunt for the World of People. He's like a big dog movie editor.
2: Yeah.
1: And this is not a movie. This is something else, but he is editing. Anyway, so he's got all these people online. And the thing is, I didn't know anyone was online. I thought he was just in there editing because no one was saying anything. So Pico had gone outside, he'd come in, everything looked great. And I thought, oh, hallelujah, we're back, baby. So I pick up Pico to bring him upstairs to the office to put him in his dog bed. And I walk in and I go, great news. Everything's good in the butt department. Holding Pico.
2: Oh.
1: And then I look over and I see all these grown men on their screens having a meeting with Luke. And I just look at them and I'm holding the dog and I just put the dog down.
0: Oh, you put it down? 15 years old.
1: In his bed.
0: Oh, in the bed, got you.
1: In the bed. And I just go, oh, sorry. And I haven't seen Luke since. I then went to work. So I have no idea how that went down. Why is he married to me, eh?
0: Good question.

0: My name's Sienna Spiro.
1: She's coming to New Zealand in January for the very first time. And she's already made an impression with this song from the soundtrack of The Devil Wears Prada 2. Sienna Spiro, Material Lover.
2: Your favourite new songs play.

0: The Calling, Wherever You Will Go, Mori FM with Sarah and Adam. See, the All Blacks are on a wee break at the moment before they head to South Africa on their big tour.
1: Yeah.
0: The tour of South Africa. We're playing a lot of their Super Rugby teams, or they were the Super Rugby teams until they left the competition. Our first game is against the Stormers on the 7th of August. And last night, the All Blacks revealed a brand new jersey.
1: Let me guess, it's black?
0: Correct. This does my head in every single year, and there's a big lead up to this, you know, to reveal the brand new jersey. And guess what? Every year the jersey's black.
1: But if it wasn't black, there would be public outcry because they're the All Blacks.
2: Yeah, this but is like,
1: the All Whites, that annoyed me.
2: And I would hate to say it, yeah. But remember the time we wore silver? Just saying.
0: Oh, against France, right. In 2007.
2: Just saying.
1: It was so confusing.
0: But that was our away kit, though. That's why we wore that.
1: It felt wrong, though.
0: But, you know, I've got a mate who's an absolute sucker for it. He's bought the last 9 All Blacks jerseys, and he wears them to the games, and, like, that jersey just looks the exact same as last year.
1: Okay, well, looking at the new one, just describe it. Is there anything different about it?
0: They've changed the collar. The collar's no longer white. It's black. But the rest of the jersey is all black.
2: Yes, but it's got ferns on it. It does. It looks cool. It's got like ferns kind of put in the jersey.
0: But what colour are the ferns?
2: Black. But up close, they look cool, you know?
0: But you
1: TV,
0: can't see that
1: yes.
0: type of detail on the TV. It just looks like they're wearing the normal jerseys that they've worn for the last like 100 years.
2: Watch the All Blacks in 4K. Looks so much better.
0: 4K?
2: Yeah,
1: you must have that. Haven't you got like 8K at your place, surely?
0: No, I've just got the 3D glasses. That's all I've got.
1: Yeah. He's just constantly
3: up next with Sarah and Adam.
1: Can you see it from the corporate box? I guess that's our question, Adam. And you'll be able to let us know, so that's good.
0: But go the All Blacks. I'm looking forward to this tour of South Africa. It's going to be great.
1: Coming up next, we're going to play International Babies of Mystery. If you have never heard this game, it is so fun because it turns out babies have accents.
0: Yeah.
1: So I go on a hunt to find babies from all little, you know, corners of the globe, and then you've got to guess their accents. It does make Adam feel quite uncomfortable.
0: Because every week David goes, oh, is it from India?
2: Don't out me.
1: Sometimes well, it is. Just... Hey, we've had an Indian baby twice playing this game, okay?
2: True.
1: So he's just playing the numbers game, you know?
0: All right, we'll play in 8 minutes or more.
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5: Fine with light winds overnight for Tauranga, a low of 5. State Highway 2 heavy through Pahoia in both directions and the same through Bethlehem. Cameron Road is slow between 15th Ave and Gate Power in both directions, south through Grierton to Barks Corner. Takitimu Drive slow southbound to Elizabeth Street. State Highway 29A heavy from Takitimu Drive to Barks Corner, and it's building between Poiki and Haidini.
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17: Good afternoon, Bridget here with the latest at 4. Term 2 attendance levels are being described as the best in a decade. Provisional data shows about 64% of students went to school regularly, up nearly 6% from last year. Meanwhile, the phase-out of open plan classrooms has begun. Nearly 200 schools are in the process of reinstating walls. Gisborne's Mayor Riet Stoltz says the loss of Rhythm and Vines will be a huge blow for local businesses after it was announced this year's event will be the last at Waiohika Estate.
18: R&V brought $4 to $6 million into the Gisborne economy every year.
17: There are two polar plungers this Saturday, one at Auckland's Takapuna Beach and another at Christchurch's New Brighton to support Special Olympics athletes. The West Indies won the final ODI against our Black Caps in Barbados by 2 wickets. Chasing 269, the Windies made it with 15 balls to spare. Into rugby with shift 4, the Lions may play Italy and France on their way here in 2029. If so, the matches here might be reduced. The Māori All Blacks may miss out.
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17: 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Still local, still independent for over 40 years. 0800 Tire Master. It's partly cloudy with moderate westerlies throughout the rest of the day. Clear skies tonight and we drop to a low of 5. It's a mostly cloudy day tomorrow with light winds and a high of 15.
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0: 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A wee reminder, Robbie Williams tickets, we have them on this very show, coming your way after 5:30.
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3: 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We ain't
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1: Let's play International Babies of Mystery. It turns out that babies, and of course, you know, toddlers definitely, have accents. And even if they're not saying sort of fully formed words or sentences, you can just hear the accent.
0: Oh, I always remember that French baby that we had a few weeks back, the Google Gaga. Google Google Gaga.
1: Yes, that's exactly uncanny. Exactly how it sounded.
0: So, that puberty at the age of 3 days old, eh?
1: Yes. I would say it's got a cigarette in its mouth, but you can't make those jokes anymore. Anyway, so we've got two fresh babies from different places in the world. Play along wherever you are listening right now. Adam and Dave, you can play against each other. See if you can guess the accent or the language of baby number one.
2: What have you done, buddy?
0: Oh, my God. Tricky, tricky. Let's just hear that one more time.
2: What have you done, buddy? I want you back in,
3: Uncle
1: Pata.
3: Oh,
1: Pata. I think we're starting with quite a hard one today, so.
0: I think that is a Spanish baby. I think in celebration of the FIFA World Cup, you've gone for a Spanish baby.
1: Okay, Adam's going Spanish. Direct to Dave.
3: I think that could be Korean, to be honest.
1: Dave is going Korean.
3: Korean baby, yeah.
1: Okay, well, the bad news for you both is you're both wrong. Oh. That baby is, in fact, trying to speak Swahili.
0: No way would never, ever have got that.
1: Yeah.
0: Okay.
1: Well, if you did, if you... Nil poa,
0: no one in the country would have got that right.
1: 559, when you can text us. Okay, let's go baby number two.
2: Mama got what's
0: I mean this respectfully, but I do believe that is a Japanese baby.
3: Yeah, see, I was going to go Chinese.
1: Adam?
0: Yeah.
1: I hate to tell you, but that's a Chinese baby.
3: I knew it! I knew it, baby!
1: Have a listen.
0: Really? A Chinese baby?
1: Yeah.
2: Mama got what's that?
0: I thought I heard some wee little Japanese phrases in there, to be honest with you.
3: Nissan.
0: Is Japanese.
1: Nissan is Japanese, but no, that is a baby trying to speak. speak some Mandarin. Yeah.
0: All right, so David, you took that out, and you could be on a roll this afternoon because next we're going to hear about your unethical way of making money.
1: Oh, okay. No, we've got to do this because Director Dave, he reckons he's got this big new business idea. I just want him to say it out loud so he can hear how bad it is.
0: All right, we'll hear it in three songs or more.
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0: Neo, Closer. 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
1: Okay, there's a lot of ideas on the show. Director Dave hit me up with a business idea this morning. And I said, just hold that thought, and I just want you to say it out loud for everyone else.
0: Great, and I'm so grateful for you, Sarah. That is the best idea. So, Dave, where you go? What's this idea? How are we going to make our millions?
2: Okay, so you go to an op shop, and you take a photo of something that's not going to sell straight away. So you take a photo of,
0: so
2: say,
0: the whole store. Keep going.
2: No.
1: I love op shopping.
0: I've never been op shopping.
1: I know, it must be nice
0: the
1: to be that
0: smell,
1: rich. Anyway.
0: The smell of the place. I can't
2: But there's money to be made there. So you go into the op shop, you take a photo of, say, a bookshelf, and they sell bookshelves there for, let's say, $50 to $100. You take a photo of that bookshelf, then put it onto Facebook Marketplace and double the price. So go $200. And when someone messages you about it, you go and pick up that bookshelf and then sell it to them. Double the money.
0: Oh, so you're using the op shop as like a storage place.
2: Correct.
0: I actually love this.
3: It really annoys me that I do too.
1: Thank you. Guys.
0: That is genius, because you're saving so much money on rent storing products.
1: But hang on, the number of times, and I guess any of you would know this if you've ever been op shopping, is that you see something that you like, right, and then you don't get it. Then you go, you think about it, you leave, and you go, oh, I'm actually going to go, a couple of days later, I'm going to go back and get it. It was great. You go back, it's gone.
2: Yes, but if you do that on Facebook Marketplace, you just reply to the person and go, sorry, sold.
3: Sold, yeah.
1: But hang on, doesn't that person have to message you to say, is it still available?
2: Yeah, and then you bide your time and you go, oh, yeah, you do a little bit of bartering with them, blah, blah, blah. You let people down all the time on Facebook.
3: Oh, honestly, Facebook Marketplace is a cesspit. Like, that happens all the time. All the time.
0: David.
3: No one would even notice.
0: Could you please go to an op shop tomorrow, take a photo, and upload it to Marketplace and see if it works?
1: You're ripping off charities. Think of the SPCA. Think of the animals.
2: No. They're still getting their money because they're selling it.
0: They've put a price on their item and they're still getting the price.
2: Correct.
3: And no one gets hurt. Price.
1: Yeah. This does not sit well with me at all.
0: I think this is really good.
3: I wish you hadn't said this on the radio, Dave. Like, this is actually really good.
2: Actually, you're same.
1: Okay, Dave, you need to start your new fake Facebook persona. Because David Rubinsky, everyone's going to see
2: right. Why did you do that?
3: You're never going to be able to sell anything on Facebook.
1: And why, Nui, if you see...
2: Okay, that's enough.
0: Someone just texted through saying super unethical. So that's interesting,
1: correct.
0: Right?
1: Yeah.
0: That's interesting. So let's do a poll. Unethical or not, 559. G'day, Sarah and Adam here from More FM Afternoons.
1: We get so excited when big stars come to New Zealand because not everyone makes it here these days. But Robbie Williams is making the trip for two shows.
0: Eden Park in Auckland and One NZ Stadium in Christchurch, November 24th and 28th.
1: We want to make sure you can see him for free. Keep us loud every day after three this week. We've got your tickets.
0: If you want to buy yours so you don't miss out, get all the details on your Rover app. Just search Robbie or buy them now at frontiertouring.com.
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4: Nick Drysdale, the result you want. Fine overnight for Tauranga, a low of 5 degrees. Heavy on State Highway 2 at Pahoa with the roadworks there, and it's also slow heading out of town through Bethlehem. Hewlett's Road is heavy between Tortora Street and the flyover. Cameron Road, slow south through Grierton to Barks Corner. State Highway 29A, heavy from Takitimu Drive to Barks and from Poiki through to the Welcome Bay Road lights.
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3: Yeah, Lady Gaga and Bruno Mars. 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

0: there, this is Sian Lana. Tomorrow, just after 8 o'clock, Murder at More FM Manor. Episode 4 will drop. First guest coming Friday morning for 10K.
1: And do you need therapy? Same. Therapy Thursday is back, and this time we're talking about awkward interactions with personal trainers.
0: That's up my alley. See you tomorrow at More.

0: Somber home record. This is Maury FM. Sarah and Adam driving you home. Director Dave has hit a nerve.
1: Wow, wow, wee, wah. This has really set the cat amongst the pigeons.
0: He pitched an idea how he could make lots of money using an op shop, taking photos of products at the op shop, posting them on Facebook Marketplace, and if somebody goes, yes, buy now, he goes back to the op shop, buys it, and then hoiks it for double the price on Marketplace.
1: And look, it's a very wide spectrum of responses from people. Michelle says, unethical, and I'm disappointed in Dave. But the next one, he says, great idea. Shop gets free salesperson. Win-win. Another one here, what about strike a deal with them and split the additional profit, Director Dave, for the items that you sell? That would be a win-win.
0: Okay.
2: That's not how business works. That's not my business model.
1: Okay. Catherine says, morally not right, but you do you.
2: Thank you, Catherine.
1: I mean, if you can sleep at night, which you definitely would be able to knowing you do today.
2: Of course.
1: But not everyone's judging you. Margot says it's rather entrepreneurial. Brooke says, look, it's unethical, but not the person buying. They could have got off their butt to go and buy it from the shop, but you're saving them from doing that. Also, if I donate something, I'm glad to get rid of it, so I'm happy. The shop is happy that they sell it, and then you're happy that you make some money, and the buyer's happy that they get what they want. So maybe everyone's just happy.
2: Yeah.
0: You have to do this. I want to go to an op shop and take a photo of something and sell it on Marketplace.
1: Just a heads up, we have had a text from Marnie saying I will be looking out for Director Dave in the Wainui op shops. She might have to go over the hill to the heart.
2: No.
0: We've got the pop quiz coming up in a couple of songs. 1,000 bucks up for grabs.

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2: Here we go, $1,000 is up for grabs. Sarah, any random thoughts from you this afternoon?
3: Yeah, you know what? I just can't stop thinking about Moana's rooster, Hey Hey.
2: Oh, yes.
3: That rooster again called Hey Hey.
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0: Pearl Jam, Daughter. This is Maury Fair with Sarah and Adam at 6 to 5. 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
3: Actually quite appropriate today since Nova's Glass is sponsoring the Poppy. Got a glazier playing from Auckland. Hello, Seth.
4: Howdy, how are you?
0: Good,
3: you
0: thanks.
3: You good, Seth. Man. Good. Okay, Seth, tell us, where are you right now? Are you, like, standing on the side of the road? Are you at work? Are you at home?
4: No, we just parked up at the driveway at home.
3: Nice. Is there anyone to help you, or is it just you today?
4: Yeah, I've got two daughters, 1 3-year-old and a 22-year-old.
3: Okay. Okay.
0: Hopefully one of them. Any questions that a 3-year-old could know today?
3: Oh, yes.
4: She won't be screaming.
3: Okay,
0: That's a win in itself.
3: That's all you're after, eh? Okay, well, let's see if we can make this happen for yourself. Remember, even if either of them say an answer in the background, you're going to be the one that tells us, okay? 10 questions,
4: sweet.
3: 60 seconds. If you don't know an answer, you can throw out guesses or just say pass. We move on, come back if there's time at the end. But hopefully you get them all right. $1,000 is yours.
4: Awesome, thank you.
0: All right, well, I think the 3-year-old might know this first question. Here we go. Your time starts now. On a traffic light, what colour means go?
4: Green.
0: Yes, Princess Leia is a character in what film franchise?
4: Star Wars.
0: Yes, how many children do Beyonce and Jay-Z have together?
4: 5, 6, 7, 8, 9, 3.
0: Less, yes, less. What is the name of Moana's pet rooster?
4: Hey.
0: Yes, who sings Roar in Firework?
4: Katy Perry.
0: Yes. How much is Lotto Powerball tonight?
4: $35 million.
0: Yes. Who did Zach Braff play in Scrubs?
4: Pass.
0: Jason DeFord is better known as what Maury FM artist?
4: Pass.
0: What is the largest island in the Mediterranean Sea?
4: Pass.
0: Who is the new UK Prime Minister?
4: Oh, man, just heard that this morning. John Michael?
0: No.
4: For the other one? For the other answer? Prime Minister?
0: Seth.
4: Damn.
0: Time is up, my man. Time is up, dude.
3: Okay, the Prime Minister, I'll tell you now, Seth, was Andy Burnham.
4: Yeah, we were listening to that this morning.
3: Don't you hate that when you're like, it's there, it's the tip of my tongue.
0: That question on this morning's pop quiz when you heard it?
4: Sorry? No, I wasn't on this morning, but Simon was talking about it this morning.
0: Simon was talking
3: about
0: you, nice.
3: Yeah. Okay, the other ones, Seth, that got you, because you were flying till question 7. You were boom, boom, boom. But then at 7, who did Zach Braff? Yeah, 3 left, man. Mm. Zach Braff in Scrubs, he played JD, John Dorian, the doctor. Jason DeFord, better known as Jelly Roll, and the largest island in the Mediterranean Sea is Sicily.
4: Right.
0: Yeah. Hey, well, you missed out on the pop quiz, unfortunately, but it was still a win because the 3-year-old didn't make any noise.
3: Yeah.
4: No, not at all. Just moving around a lot. But thank you, guys. Appreciate that.
0: Oh, good, Seth. Thanks, man.
1: Up next with Sarah and Adam.
3: Hey, Robbie Williams. He is here in November for 2 massive shows in Auckland and Christchurch. And if you would love tickets, if you haven't headed over to the Maury FM Drive Instagram yet to hear today's Robbie in reverse. We've taken a Robbie song, we've reversed it. Have a listen there, because if you know the answer, if you know what song that is when it's going forward, then it's going to get your tickets to Robbie Williams. We're doing them very soon.
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8: Delicious, tasty cookie dough bars.
9: Fine overnight with light winds for Tauranga, low of 5 degrees. Heavy traffic, State Highway 2 at Pahoa. It's also busy heading out of town through Bethlehem. Slow across the Harbour Bridge and along Hewlett's Road. The Jean Batten Drive, Lights Takitimu Drive is heavy southbound to Elizabeth Street. And State Highway 29A, a bit slow from Takitimu Drive to Barks Corner.
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3: Good evening, Bridget here with the latest at 5. Three youths are in custody after driving an allegedly stolen car dangerously across Auckland last night. One person has died after a serious crash near Alexandra this morning, which closed Letts Gully Road. Award-winning country pop act Kayleigh Bell has been announced as the headline halftime entertainment for Saturday's Super Rugby Aupiki final in Christchurch. South Waikato's iconic sheep and dog-shaped buildings have a new owner. The corrugated iron animals and Thero sold at auction for about $1.5 million. Black Caps spinner Jaden Lennox was player of the series against the West Indies, taking 14 wickets. Australian cricket great David Warner has pleaded guilty to drink driving, and the opening ceremony for the Commonwealth Games in Glasgow is on Friday morning.
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3: More FM Tauranga weather with Tire Master. Still local, still independent for over 40 years. 0800 Tire Master. It's partly cloudy with moderate westerlies throughout the rest of the day. Clear skies tonight and we drop to a low of 5. It's a mostly cloudy day tomorrow with light winds and a high of 15.
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5: How you doing? It's 4 past 5 and more. 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
6: Oh, life-changing amount of money. Lots going on, though. We've got Robbie Williams tickets to give away. We'll do that before 6. Next, though, let's play the unnecessary beeping game. Well, we kind of ruin kids' movies, but it's fun. It's fun. If you want to play with us, 0800 more.

0: Nickelback, How You Remind Me. This is More FM. Sarah and Adam driving you home.
1: Let's give away some movie tickets.
0: Yeah, I Object is the movie. It comes out tomorrow. For 10-year-old Tom, everyday household objects become loyal companions and extraordinary friends in I Object. And it's even got Jermaine Clement in there, a Kiwi.
1: Cute. Okay, we're going to play the unnecessary beeping game. This is where we take a kid's movie, we unnecessarily censor a word that's said in that movie, and you've just got to guess what the word is. Mm-hmm. And today, we are going to an absolute classic, The Lion King. Oh. I mean, I feel like The Lion King's one of those ones you could almost know every word to, like it's etched into your childhood, you know?
0: Oh, I was going to say, I don't really know the words to the song, though.
1: No, that's fine. it's just more the, you know, dialogue. So you're good. Okay, first up, Alex, hello.
2: Hello.
1: Do you remember watching the original Lion King back in the day?
2: I won't lie, I actually never watched the full movie, so
1: okay.
2: I could be in trouble.
0: No, Alex, it's okay because I haven't seen movies like the Titanic, so, you know, we all haven't seen big blockbusters.
1: Hang on, Alex, when you say you didn't watch the whole movie, did you bow out, like, halfway through or something?
2: Oh, just as a kid, I wasn't really interested in it. My favourite was, like, Shrek, Toy Story, Lilo and Stitch.
0: Oh, yeah.
1: Yeah, just the Lion King.
0: Yeah.
1: Yeah, just dumb. Okay, well, let's see how we go. We've got a cut from the original Lion King. See if you can figure out what word we beeped.
0: Okay, here we go.
3: Mom, you're f***ing up my mane.
1: Any ideas, Alex? What the word is?
0: We'll play it one more time, Alex. Have a good listen here.
2: Okay.
3: Mom, you're f***ing up my mane.
1: Oh, man, that's Jonathan Taylor Thomas. He sounds so little, eh?
0: Yeah. Everyone had a crush on him back in the day, eh?
1: Yeah, it's his haircut. Anyway, Alex, any ideas?
2: My only guess would be messing up my mane.
1: Let's have a look.
3: Mom!
2: Or mane?
3: Mom, you're messing up my mane.
0: Messing!
2: Yes,
0: nailed it.
1: There you go. Nicely done. We really thought you had screwed the booch when you said you'd never seen the film, but Alex, well done. Movie tickets to I Object, which hopefully you will actually go see, all yours.
2: 100%. Thank you so much, guys.
1: Legend.
0: Oh, you're so welcome. And we've got more movie tickets to give away tomorrow. But next up, you listening in, Sarah and Dave, I want you to put your executive producer hats on if you worked at like Netflix or Sky or TVNZ.
1: Okay.
0: I think I have a brand new reality TV show that will be a rating phenomenon.
1: Like Love Island?
0: Close.
1: Oh, okay.
0: You'll hear it in a couple of songs and more.

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2: Wake up in the morning feeling so damn pretty. 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I'm gonna hit this city. 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
1: Okay, now guys, this actually, I know we, you know, we make a lot of jokes on this show, but this actually could be the start of something quite huge, because Adam has a TV show idea, and we all know Adam, former What Now host, has strong ties to television. Like, if anyone can make it happen, it's him.
0: Okay.
1: It sounds like I'm joking, but I'm actually serious.
0: I had this light bulb moment last night. Yeah. I always do this. I'm trying to think of like a reality TV show that we could sell worldwide, you know, being like 30 different languages. Sarah, personal question. When you and Luke got married, who did a lot of the heavy lifting in terms of organising the wedding?
1: Oh, yeah, it was mainly me.
0: Great.
1: He didn't do nothing.
0: Yeah, no.
1: He didn't do heaps.
0: Right. So this is a reality TV show where the groom plans the entire wedding without the bride having any say at all. She has no idea about the venue, her dress, the guests, the styling, the entertainment, nothing. And the first time she sees any of it is when she arrives on the wedding day.
1: Is there already a... I'm just quickly Googling. I feel like this is already a TV show.
0: No way.
2: Very familiar.
1: Yes.
0: It is. No way.
2: Feels like it hasn't aired in New Zealand. But
1: don't tell the bride. Yep, that exists.
2: Oh, my God.
0: There's not a TV show that exists already, is there?
1: In this hit reality series, the groom is given a set budget in 3 weeks to plan every single detail of the wedding, including the venue, reception, the bride's street.
3: Honestly, Adam, even ChatGPT these things.
1: Just needed to Google it once.
0: I was so excited last night because I texted a few of my buddies who work in TV as well. I was like, I've just hit a gold mine here with this idea.
1: Yeah, there's also an American spin-off called Rich Groom, Poor Groom. Where they've made it high stakes.
3: Oh no.
1: Sometimes featuring bizarre themes. That's the American version. Yeah.
0: This is the feeling like when you think like you've bought a lotto ticket and you're like, I swear I've got the winning numbers. And then the numbers come out and you're like, nowhere near it.
1: This happens all the time. People come up with some great invention.
0: Hmm.
1: And then you're like, I'll just see if it exists.
0: Mm.
1: And then there's like 50 versions of it. And you're like,
0: We got Robbie Williams tickets before 6 or more.
1: Yep.
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7: Fine with light winds overnight for Tauranga, a low of 5. Tōtura Street is heavy from Hull to Hewlett's. It's slow across the Harbour Bridge and along Hewlett's to the flyover. State Highway 29, heavy from Cambridge Road through to the Toriko roundabout. It's slow around Barks Corner for traffic on State Highway 29A, Cameron and Pies Par Roads. Tupuki Highway, heavy from Waipangi to the township.
6: 50% off Sistema storage organisers on now at the warehouse.
8: Imagine you're a snowboarder looking down a mountain. Zero crowds, zero noise, zero wind, zero ice, and zero things to worry about. It's just you, your fellow compadres, and at the end of the run, an ice cold Zero by Corona. Corona Zero, zero alcohol served everywhere this winter with a lime.
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1: Alrighty, let's get you to Robbie Williams. November later this year, Auckland and Christchurch will do this before six.
17: Yeah. Next though, what do you remember? If you had a MySpace or a Bebo, what memories spring to mind? Text us 559. We're going to talk about it in three songs.
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0: David Guetta, Maury Fenn with Sarah and Adam. We're going to reverse a Robbie song just before 6 o'clock to send you to Robbie Williams Live in November.
1: This could be massive. MySpace is plotting a comeback.
0: See, I never did MySpace.
1: No, there was, because there was MySpace, well, you were Bebo usually.
0: Yeah, I love Bebo.
1: Yeah, because it kind of went MySpace, then Bebo. And I think both of them tick the box for why MySpace want to make a comeback, right? They're saying, you know, social media currently is so addictive. Mm-hmm. It's doom scrolling. Mm-hmm. It's putting your phone down 5 minutes later, picking it up again, back scrolling. Yeah. And they can see the dangers in that. They want to get people out of today's really addictive feeds. So they are trying to figure out the best way for MySpace to exist in modern day and how that could look without it being addictive. And it made me go, yeah, that could be amazing. I mean, Bebo, the only thing is they did have other toxic.
0: Oh, Bebo was brutal because they had the top 16 and you could rank your friends and I could jump onto your profile and see your top 16.
1: It's so nuts. Hayley's texted in saying, my memories of Bebo were exactly that, having your top 16, changing it around when you had fights with your friends and also having another half and like poking people.
0: I thought poking was Facebook.
1: Was that Facebook or was that Bebo?
0: Maybe a Bebo feature as well, but I remember you could give somebody a heart on Bebo.
2: That's right.
0: And I'd always wait for the heart from Kate, who I was quite into at high school.
1: That's the second time you've mentioned her in a week, just saying. Anyway, Kate, if you're listening, please get in touch because just
0: no,
1: stop
0: she doesn't
1: us.
0: Need
1: stop
0: to. It's nice. Just a trip down memory lane, you know?
1: So you're big with Kate and Bieber. Were you on the Biebs?
2: Yeah, I was. I was in like one of the top 1% in New Zealand for love. People just gave me love all the time on Bebo.
1: Whatever.
2: Honestly, because I would tell people, you give me the love and I'll give it back to you. And I never gave the love back. And so everyone was just giving me love all the time. It's quite amazing.
1: I don't think they never ranked Bebo users. What? Was that a thing?
2: Well, I'd go onto other people's profiles and they'd have like, you know, 50 loves.
0: Did you have like 50 emails on the go and you signed up to 50 to different Bebo accounts and that and you just gave yourself the love?
2: Nah.
1: Anyway, have a think. How would you feel? You could opt out of Instagram, opt out of Facebook, out of TikTok. And go back to ranking your friends.
0: I like it. David, you'd be lucky to make the top 30.
1: Oh, wow.
0: Robbie tickets coming up before 6 or more. I've been trying.

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1: His hit Beautiful Things has just reached 1 billion views on YouTube. 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
3: Yeah, that's it. We've reversed a Robbie song. You might have already caught it on our More FM Drive Instagram. If you get it right, the Robbie ticket's all yours. 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

0: It's a goodie, Outcast. Hey, yeah, this is Maury Fame. Sarah and Adam driving you home at 6 to 6.
1: Sarah and Adam's Robbie in reverse.
0: Yeah, two big dates. Make sure they're on the calendar right now. November 24th, Eden Park. November 28th in Christchurch, One NZ Stadium. Robbie Williams live on his Britpop World Tour. And we've got your tickets every single day this week.
2: We're going to Wellington. Hello, Crystal.
3: Hello, how's it going?
2: Yeah, great. Good, mate, good. Since you're in Wellies, if you nail this, do you want to go to the Christchurch gig or the Auckland one?
3: Christchurch. I've never been, so it'll be quite nice to go down.
2: Oh, yeah. Go. Seriously, you will have a blast. Okay, well, let's see if we can get you there. We have reversed one of Robbie's big songs. See if you can guess the song. Here we go. Crystal, what are you thinking?
0: Do you need to hear it again, Crystal?
3: Is it Let Me Entertain You?
2: It is not. Crystal, I'm so sorry. Which means that this... Crystal, I'm so sorry. You're welcome to try again tomorrow. But the tickets are going to jackpot, guys. We're going to do the same song tomorrow. And if someone gets it right... 4 tickets to Robbie Williams will be all yours. So if you're screaming at the radio right now, if you knew it, if you think, I want to hear that again, head to Maury Fame Drive on Instagram. It is up there still. You can listen to it again. We'll do it tomorrow.
4: Up next with Sarah and Adam.
2: Really wanted Crystal to win. But anyway. Yeah,
0: I could see you were so tempted just to say, have the tickets anyway, Crystal, but that's not how the game works.
2: No, she's jackpotting, baby.
0: Yep.
2: Hey, real big shift. Just want you to have a think about when you pass away.
0: Oh, my gosh. Okay.
2: If your coffin could be in the shape of anything, and I mean anything.
0: Yeah.
2: Like you could be buried in a giant Coke bottle, if that's your thing.
0: That would be awesome. It would be a can of Coke Zero for me.
2: Yeah, it would be, wouldn't it? Yeah. And this is what I'm talking about. Like you can think really big here. Your favourite thing, any item or object in the world. Feel free, please text us to 559- because it's actually a thing that happens. We're going to talk about it next.
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6: Fine overnight for Tauranga light winds, a low of 5 degrees, some slow patches on Hewlett's Road heading towards the flyover. It's a little slow heading through Bethlehem out of town. 15th Ave, heavy between Fraser Street and Turret Road. State Highway 29 is heavy coming through from Gargan Road through Tauri Court to the Toll Road roundabout. And Puke Highway, slow Waitangi through to the township.
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9: Good evening, Bridget here with the latest at 6. A late night text from New Zealand First MP Stuart Nash has been revealed that has opposition MPs calling him sexist. The text called MP for Napier Katie Nimmon the laziest MP Nash has ever come across after she took maternity leave. Term 2 attendance levels are being described as the best in a decade. Provisional data shows about 64% of students went to school regularly, up nearly 6% from last year. Stuff Digital is consulting on a reshuffle that could see up to 8 roles axed. The Black Caps lost the final ODI to the West Indies by 2 wickets. Black Caps spinner Jaden Lennox was named player of the series, taking 14 wickets in all. And the NBL basketball round starts in an hour, the Tauranga Whai hosting the Otago Nuggets. The Nuggets are already in the playoffs. The Whai is just 1 win outside the top 6.
7: 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Semester 2 starts in July. Apply now.
9: 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It's partly cloudy with moderate westerlies throughout the rest of the day. Clear skies tonight and we drop to a low of 5. It's a mostly cloudy day tomorrow with light winds and a high of 15.
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12: 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We're already getting text to 559. We'll talk about it next.
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0: Jonas Blue, Jack and Jack, Rise, Sarah and Adam, driving you home and more.
1: Okay, have a think about your ideal fantasy coffin. This is an actual thing that happens in the southern part of Ghana, right? And it's so cool. In fact, if you text coffin to 559, you'll get the link so you can see some of the coffins that people have. But basically, the vibe is that you get a coffin in the shape and like paint it up like it could be in a Christmas float of your lifelong passion. And people do all kinds of things. Like, I'm looking here, someone's got a crate of apples as a coffin. There's a big pencil that kind of looks like a rocket ship. There's a big fish. There's a lion. There's a Coca-Cola bottle. And they're actually really amazing. Someone's got a Kit Kat.
0: Wow.
1: A Kit Kat that when you turn it on its side is actually a USB stick.
0: Do you know what they kind of remind me of? Wow. Like the best way to describe it. Was it Fresh Choice back in the day? The supermarket line that had the big moving animatics?
1: Big Fresh. Yeah, and they had big moving, like cartoony, like they had apples.
0: It's kind of what these coffins look like.
1: Like, they seriously look like they could be in a Christmas parade. They're so beautifully done.
0: Slightly tacky.
1: Oh, I'm kind of here for it.
0: That's what Christmas parades are. They're like, well, that's impressive, but kind of tacky.
1: Yeah, but you know what? Like, I just think, in a way, funerals can be such a down buzz, and this can be like a celebration, give everyone a giggle. Like, imagine, I hate to say it, but Director Dave passes away, and then we're all going, oh, God, I wonder what he's going to have for his coffin.
0: Pokey machine.
2: Yeah.
1: Yeah, pokey machine.
2: No one was wondering. There's one answer.
1: And then someone presses a button, and it's like, ding, ding, ding, jackpot.
2: That's fantastic.
1: No. See? He loves it. He loves it. See, that's good. Okay, yeah. Adam, what would you have?
0: Probably like a Big Mac container.
1: Oh, yeah.
0: I'd curl up inside it, yeah, and then you
1: They'd
0: just
1: have to sort of bend you around a bit, yeah.
3: Fetal position.
1: Because you are tall.
0: It would be the fetal position, you're right though, it would have to be. What about you,
1: Sarah? I feel like that's such a, as a 6 foot two person, you could have gone oblong, but no, you've gone square.
0: Well, maybe like a BK chicken, that's more oblongy.
1: Oh, yeah, okay. I mean, to be fair, I can't throw stones because I would like a big round yin-yang. You know,
0: oh,
1: like,
0: my God.
1: Yin-yang.
2: Oh, and then your husband will be on the other side. Oh, no.
1: No. Oh, God. Is he dead too, is he?
0: Yin and yang.
1: Oh, yeah, okay. Okay. Yeah. I hadn't really thought about that. But, yeah, sure. What would you have, Producer Tyler?
2: Just like one single cigarette.
1: Yeah, I knew you'd have a diary. I knew you would have a diary. And yours of all of them is the best shape.
2: Yeah, exactly. It would be comfy.
1: Okay, so let's keep thinking. We're already getting text to 559.
0: And then I smoke you when you get cremated. Yeah.
1: Oh, yes.
2: Oh, my God. It's so... Oh.
1: Okay, this is perfect. Keep these coming. 559, your fantasy coffin. The only rule is it has to be something that you love. That's it. But it can be as ridiculous as you want it. Let's go through some next.
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1: What is your fantasy coffin? This is a real thing that they do in Ghana. They take your lifelong passion, they make a giant coffin in the shape of it, and then you get buried in it. And it, honestly, it genuinely can be anything. People have done USB sticks, they've done fish, somebody has done what looks like a giant spring onion.
0: It's bizarre. Text coffin to 559 and you'll be able to see some of these examples Sarah's talking about.
1: And lots of people are into this, getting a lot of text to 559. Someone says, I'd love to be buried in the Millennium Falcon. Yep. If you're a big Star Wars fan, cool. Why not? A penguin? Brilliant. Scott says, bury me in a donut, round with a hole in the middle, or a long jam and cream one. Not fussy either way.
0: Okay.
1: Whatever works for people. Hayley would like to be buried in a horse. Thank you very much. Not an actual horse, like a horse shape.
2: Yeah, right.
1: Donna wants to be buried in a gin bottle. Jaden. Jaden, what do you want to be buried in?
3: KFC Zinger Box.
1: Yeah, of course.
0: Nice and simple, Jaden, and we'll just leave it at that, mate. Appreciate
1: it. That's all you need to say. That's all you need to say. That's perfect. Michelle, you've actually seen something like this in real life here in New Zealand.
4: Yeah, I have. I went to a funeral, we're talking probably 10 years ago, and I'm sitting there and I'm like, oh, where's the coffin? Maybe they're going to walk in with it. This is a bit weird. Hmm. Asked my mate beside me and I'm like, oh, where's the coffin? And they're like, oh, no, he's in the Woodstock keg. Just on the table. So yeah, very different.
1: Hang on, like a
4: but
1: tapped
4: totally,
1: keg.
4: Totally my mate. So,
0: what do you mean by in the Woodstock keg? Like, was he already like cremated and he was?
4: Yeah, it had already been cremated, and then they'd put his cremation remains into the keg.
1: I mean, if that's was that a wish from his, or did they just assume he'd be into that?
4: He was totally into it, but no, I don't know if it was. Written anywhere, but it was just him.
1: Hey, why not? If someone's going to do it, chuck him in a keg. You know, if it makes you happy. I'm here for it. Michelle, great. Adam looks very perplexed. I'm going to be honest. Did you not know Woodstock could come in kegs, Adam?
0: No, I've had one bad night on Woodstock and it just...
1: Yeah, we know. You're more of a port boy. It's
5: up next with Sarah and Adam.
0: Thanks, Michelle.
1: Thanks, Michelle. If you want to play along with us next, we're going to play the baby game. This is a fun game that you can play as well. Can you guess a song with the word baby in it just from us singing the word, just from us singing the lyric baby and that's it?
0: Yeah, we gave this a crack last week. It was a bit of a train wreck, can we get the train back on the rails?
1: No, I'm feeling confident this week. I reckon we're going to nail it.
0: All right, we'll play this in about 8 minutes or more. G'day, Sarah and Adam here from More FM Afternoons.
1: We get so excited when big stars come to New Zealand because not everyone makes it here these days. But Robbie Williams is making the trip for two shows.
0: Eden Park in Auckland and One NZ Stadium in Christchurch, November 24th and 28th.
1: We want to make sure you can see him for free. Keep us loud every day after three this week. We've got your tickets.
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6: Fine with light winds overnight for Tauranga, a low of 5 degrees. State Highway 29, a bit slow heading out of town through Tauriko. Tupuki Highway is heavy from Waitangi still through to the township. From the centre of Tauranga to Katikati, taking half an hour. To Omokoroa, 20 minutes. Papamoa, 20 minutes. Tupuki, 23. 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
11: How you doing? 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
12: Yeah. 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
11: Ooh.
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0: there, this is Sian Lana. Tomorrow, just after 8 o'clock, Murder at More FM Manor. Episode 4 will drop. First guest coming Friday morning for 10K.
1: And do you need therapy? Same. Therapy Thursday is back, and this time we're talking about awkward interactions with personal trainers.
0: That's up my alley. 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
1: Okay, play along wherever you're listening. We're going to play the baby game. This is where we take a song with the word baby in it. Mm-hmm. We sing just the word baby as it appears in that song. And the rest of us have to guess what the song is.
0: Okay, so yeah. Sierra, you can kick things off. Give us an example on how it works.
1: Okay, so here we go. baby.
0: Where the hell is my husband? Ray, where's my husband?
1: Yes. Baby, where the hell
0: is my husband? Yes. Great. And it helps that Sierra is the only one on the show that can sing.
1: No. Yeah. I don't know.
0: When it comes
1: about
0: to the rest
1: that.
0: Of us, it's an absolute train wreck.
1: Okay, but that's the game, right?
0: Yep, that is the game. So, Director Dave, you want to give this a crack?
2: Okay, if you guys don't get this in 0.5 seconds, you suck. All right?
0: Okay.
2: Baby.
0: Shark doo doo doo doo doo doo. Baby shark.
1: Oh, no. Why would you do that to us?
2: Oh, that's my life right now.
0: Okay, that's good though. That's two
1: that
0: from
1: was
0: two.
1: Good. That's
0: pressure
1: we're doing
0: is
1: so
0: on.
1: Much. Way better than last week, guys. Way better. Okay, Adam, can we make it three from three? Come on.
0: Yeah, sure thing.
1: Oh, he's got peace under pressure.
0: No, I'm just.
2: Come on, bro.
0: Okay. Baby. No, stop it. No,
2: where the hell is my husband?
0: No, it did sound like that. It's not there. Oh, my God.
2: Baby. Oh, shit. Oh, my God.
0: Baby. Okay. Oh, my gosh. That's not it. I can't. Baby. I'm never going to get it.
2: Oh. Hear me tonight. You're my delight.
0: No.
1: Do it one more time.
0: Baby. No. Baby.
1: Okay, give us the like the beats a little bit. Just the.
0: Baby.
1: Baby, I love you ways.
0: Or we could go for the newer version if we want.
1: There we go. There we go! You did it. Adam Percival, I'm so proud of you. So proud.
0: You see, this game works if you can sing. Sierra, how about you finish it off? Because I know you've got one more for us.
1: Oh, I don't know. I had a backup one just in case we needed it.
2: Come on.
1: Okay.
0: Yeah, this is good.
1: Okay. Oh, this one. Okay. Just, you've got to let me go for a bit because it's a long baby. Yeah. Baby.
2: Oh! Damn, not the harmonisation.
1: Just think, who would do harmonisation?
0: Mariah Carey.
1: Yes. Yes!
0: Oh. Nice! Man!
1: Yeah.
0: Wow, you're a real toughie, eh?
1: Okay. I mean, that was potentially the worst Mariah Carey in the existence from me, but you still got it, and that's all that matters.
0: Feel free to play the baby game at home over dinner tonight. Hopefully it's not as bad as that one.
1: Yep.
0: It's Shawn Mendes. There's nothing holding me back. This is More

0: Christina Aguilera, beautiful. This is More FM. Sarah and Adam driving you home. This Friday, the Commonwealth Games kicks off Glasgow 2026, and you can catch it for free on 3 and 3 Now.
1: Yeah, opening ceremony is Friday morning, and then from Friday night from 8 p.m, boom. It's events time, baby.
0: It's going to be wicked. 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
1: Just a heads up, if you missed the Robbie Williams tickets today, they didn't actually go. They weren't won. So right now, More FM Drive on Instagram, there is the Robbie in Reverse song. It will be the song that we play tomorrow. If you know what it is when you put it forward, then that could win you not two tickets, but four tickets. We are jackpotting today's prize. Four tickets to Robbie Williams up for grabs on the show tomorrow.
0: Epic. That is us for today. Have a wicked evening, Steph's with you next, and we'll see you tomorrow.
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8: Fine overnight for Tauranga. Light winds, a low of 5 degrees. Still pretty slow on Tupuki Highway, heading west from Strang Road through to the township. From the centre of Tauranga at the moment, 32 minutes to Katikati to Omokoroa. It's a quick 20. Papamoa, 20 minutes as well. Tupuki at 23. And if you're heading to Rotorua, quickest via State Highway 36, 58 minutes.
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1: Hello, welcome along to the show. I've got a really great More Encore to play for you in about 10 minutes time too. Spice Girls, songs in a row for you. Can't wait for that. Happy Wednesday, hump day, downward slope. It's a beautiful thing. The song's beautiful too. It's Rain Me In, it's Maureen Venn.

0: just like summer.
1: Drex Project on More FM on your Wednesday. Steph with you. You've still got time if you haven't got your lotto ticket yet. 7:30 it closes for that huge lotto jackpot of $35 million. Can you imagine?
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1: Two Spice Girls songs in a row for you tonight because Melanie C, Sporty Spice, is married Spice now. She tied the knot on the weekend with her partner, Chris Dingwall. At a beautiful ceremony, all the Spice Girls were there except one, except Posh. She was at the FIFA football final and couldn't be there. And everyone's like, oh my God, there must be drama happening. Why wouldn't you be at your friend's wedding? Apparently she really wanted to go, Victoria Beckham, but she just had prior commitments with the football. So to make it up to Sporty Spice, Melanie C, or maybe Melanie D now since she's married, she designed her wedding dress, a beautiful long Victoria Beckham wedding dress, white backless floor length wedding gown. She looked absolutely stunning. So two Spice Girls songs in a row right now to celebrate. Wannabe is coming up straight after this. I wonder if this one was at the wedding reception, the first dance, Two Become One. Spice Girls, More FM.

0: Encore tonight. Two of their songs in a row for you, celebrating Melanie C, tying the knot on the weekend. That one's Wannabe.
1: If you wanna be my lover.
0: Which has just turned 30 years old this month. 30 years ago, in 1996 in July, that song came out. And I've got vivid memories, man, of me dancing around my friend's lounge together, pretending we were the Spice Girls, wearing platform shoes and Union Jacks. And I was always Sporty Spice. I was always Melanie C. Glass Animals here.

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0: Awesome Kiwi band Borderline watching it burn here on More FM. You're with Steph, and Netflix has announced today that they're going to be releasing a one-off documentary all about Ray Garden, the Australian breakdancer. Do you remember from the Olympics a couple of years back? She wore the green and gold tracksuit and she was ridiculed afterwards because some of her dance moves were quite funny. They were. When she was hopping around like a kangaroo, it's like, come on. So it comes out in August and it's all about Ray Gunn's life and what happened to her afterwards with all of the newfound fame. So it looks like it's going to be a good watch.
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0: 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Coming up next, The Cause, Selena Gomez, Shaboozy, and I have found a song that I think you may have forgotten about. 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
0: Do you remember this one? I love finding music that me and you, we haven't heard in ages, and you've kind of forgotten it existed until you hear it and it all comes flooding back. This one was a huge song from 2001 from Nelly Furtado. We had just had I'm Like a Bird. This was our debut into Nelly Furtado. And then she released a song in 2001 called Turn Off the Light, which did so well here in New Zealand. It got to number one. It was on the top of our charts for 27 weeks. In fact, it was the second biggest song that year. It was just beaten by this one. From Craig David, I'm Walking Away. This was the top song that year. But the second best, the silver medalist in terms of music here in New Zealand on the charts here in 2001 was this one from Nelly Furtado, her second single, Turn Off the Light. Do you remember? It's More FM.

0: Justin Bieber here on More FM on your Wednesday night. Steph here in this new episode of the podcast, Where's My Money, which is out now. If you want a link to it, just text money to 3598. This week, Reagan was joined by the founder of the Kindness Collective. Her name's Sarah Page. She's a legend. And they dived into the challenges of running a charity while navigating a cost of living crisis. Are Kiwis donating less? Has the demand for the charity changed over the years? 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On the way, Pink, Ella Langley, and Three of a Kind. 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
0: Three songs, one theme. And tonight, the next three songs all have the same thing in common. Apple ads. Back in the 2000s, there were ads on TV all the time for Apple, for iTunes, for iPods, because that was kind of the launch of iPods. And so they used music with the ads. You might remember them as you're listening along, because I do. They're kind of like just tattooed in my brain, this music, and I always think of Apple when I hear it. So that is the theme tonight. Pretty random, but I do love every single song I'm about to play for you. This one, Stereogram, they're a New Zealand band used on an Apple ad in 2004 for the iPod walkie-talkie man. It's 4FM.

take my hand and come with me, because you look so fine that I really want to make you mine. I say you look so fine that I really want to make you mine. 4, 5, 6, come on and get your kicks. Now you don't need to

said, are you gonna be my girl? 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I said, you look so fine that I really wanna make you mine. 4, 5, 6, come on and get your kicks. Now you don't need a

Heist. 1, 2, 3, 4. Wrapping up tonight. Three of a kind. A lot of maths here on More FM. Steph with you. The theme tonight. Those last three songs have all been on ads for Apple. Specifically the iPod back in the 2000s. And that song's music video was on TV all the time as well, I feel like, with the umbrellas and the big choreographed dance and one shot in the big hall. Do you remember that? Just me. It's More FM.

0: there, this is Si and Lana. Tomorrow, just after 8 o'clock, Murder at More FM Manor. Episode 4 will drop. First guest coming Friday morning for 10K.
1: And do you need therapy? Same. Therapy Thursday is back, and this time we're talking about awkward interactions with personal trainers.
0: That's up my alley. 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

0: And your job is to try and figure out what Robbie Williams song it is to win a double pass to see him live here in Aotearoa on his Britpop World Tour.
1: What about Angels?
2: Oh.
3: Yes!
2: It's
3: Angels!
2: You won!
3: You won!
2: Craig! You've done it!
0: Craig nailed it. Angels was the answer to that one. And your next chance to play tomorrow with Sarah and Adam just after 5:30 here on More FM. And you could see Robbie Williams as well as Craig at Eden Park, November 24th in Auckland or in Christchurch a couple of days after that, the 28th of November at 1NZ Stadium. On the way next, Robbie Williams Angels. How about that? Role model and Dua Lipa coming up. It's more.
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Dua Lipa on More FM. Steph here, and if you cry in movies, like me, all the time, apparently, listen to this, studies say people who cry in movies are among the strongest and most emotionally intelligent people in the world. It's a sign of high empathy, emotional depth, and mental resilience. So, go us. Your chance to go to the movies to cry, if you are like me and you cry movies, next when I have a chance for you to win a double pass to a must-see movie called I Object. Coming up in the next 10, it's More FM. 4

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0: 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Girl can dance. 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

0: Ricky Reid, Sauna, an awesome Kiwi song here on More FM. Steph here. And everyone is talking about the movies at the moment. There's heaps of good stuff to see. There's the new one from Christopher Nolan, The Odyssey, that's just come out. There's the horror that has blown people's minds called Obsession, which looks amazing. And our must-see movie this week also looks incredible. And it was shot here in New Zealand, in Wellington to be exact. It's called I Object. It's out tomorrow, and it's about a 10-year-old boy who sees faces in just everyday household objects, and they become his friends.
1: They say this is the face of a clock, but you and me, we know better.
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0: It's got Jermaine Clement in it, Carl Urban, some awesome Kiwi actors. 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Teddy Swim, Seal and 660 coming up. 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
0: We are in a time machine and we are going back to the year 1998. The Truman Show with Jim Carrey had just come out. The second Harry Potter book, The Chamber of Secrets, had just been published. Google was invented in a garage in California. And this song came out. Venga Boys. We like to party. Can't wait to press play on that one. We're also going to be going to 1992, the year that Super Mario Kart came out. The Bodyguard was at the movies. The very first text message was sent. And Crowded House had this one, Weather With You. Let's kick things off, though, with another song from 98, Goo Goo Dolls. This is Slide. France won the FIFA World Cup back in 98. Couldn't do it this time, sorry France. It's More FM.

from 92. Crowded House Weather with you, wrapping up 9 minutes of 90s here on More FM. Steph here, how about that news that Gisborne isn't going to hold Rhythm and Vines anymore? This is the last year for it. You might remember going back in the day. Maybe you still go. Where is it going to be now? Where are they moving it to? I don't know. They haven't announced it. Bit of a big deal for Gizzy though, right? Not having R&B anymore.

0: G'day there, this is Simon Lana.
1: Murder at Morayfair Manor is back tomorrow. 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

0: Hiya, my name's Sienna Spiro.
1: She's coming to New Zealand in January for the very first time. And she's already made an impression with this song from the soundtrack of The Devil Wears Prada 2. Sienna Spiro, Material Lover. Your favorite.

Sienna Spiro, that voice, she's so good. It's called Material Lover. On Morrie Fair Money Wednesday, Steph with you. 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

0: She'll be the halftime entertainment this Saturday at the Super Rugby Opiki Grand Final in Christchurch. 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
0: A few more songs from me before Tyler takes over at 10 o'clock. And I thought every night at this time, I was going to play one of my favourite Kiwi songs. Bec Runga. There's no one quite like her. She is so cool. She's the epitome of cool. And she's always been cool. I love her so much. And this is her song that came out in 1999 with Semisonic. It's called Good Morning Baby. It's More FM.
2: The

0: It's Morrie Fair Money Wednesday. Steph here, and I am out of here. Tyler's taking over.
1: Whoop, whoop.
0: I think I won't check my lotto ticket for like a week, just to keep the imagination and the hope alive.
2: Until you're scrolling on your phone tonight and you see what the result is.
0: Yeah, either that or there's a winner somewhere who hasn't put their hand up and put their ticket through, and I'm like, oh my God, it could be me, it could be me. You just need to like let the magic last as long as possible, I reckon.
2: See, I just completely forget about it. I buy them so infrequently that I'm not with it, you know, and I'm like, I got one for the last draw and I won 8 bonus lines. Whoop, whoop.
0: That's cool.
2: Exciting.
0: That is exciting. So, imagine with a bonus line if you win $35 million.
2: Well, I think the only thing is it doesn't have the Powerball on it. So okay. I'm going to be heartbroken. Imagine if I get all the numbers except the Powerball.
0: Yeah.
2: That's it, I'm done.
0: That's it. What's the hope in anything anymore? Well, Tyler's going to be taking care of the music next, and I'll catch you back tomorrow.
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you doing? Hope you've had a wonderful Wednesday. This is More FM with Tyler. And after all the huge attention from the world on the All Whites and Tim Payne going viral with the Football World Cup, the All Whites taking on India, their series in Auckland and Christchurch in November. Tickets went on sale today if you're wanting to head along. Let us to Cleo, please.

0: Hey there, this is Sian Lana. Tomorrow, just after 8 o'clock, Murder at More FM Manor. Episode 4 will drop. First guest coming Friday morning for 10K.
1: And do you need therapy? 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Therapy Thursday is back, and this time we're talking about awkward interactions with personal trainers.
0: That's up my alley. 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

0: Ed Sheeran, Overpass Graffiti. This is More FM with Tyler. We've got heaps of iconic landmarks in this country. We've got the giant LMP bottle, the giant gumboot, the giant carrot, even a giant donut in Springfield. We love giant things, don't we? But one iconic landmark just sold today for $1.53 million. If you've ever driven State Highway 1 through southern Waikato, hit a town called Tito, you'll know those iconic, giant, corrugated iron sheep, ram, and dog buildings. And you may have even been inside of them. I think they did like a wool shop and a visitor centre at one point, maybe. Yeah, but they've officially been sold. $1.5 million. They haven't said in this news article what's going to happen with it. I really hope the buildings stick around. Don't get bowled for the bajillionth fast food outlet or something like that. Three Doors Down and Olivia Dean. These are the next couple of songs you'll hear it more.
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0: This is More FM with Tyler on your Wednesday night, and a new movie comes out tomorrow that we want to send you along to for free. Yeah, our must-see movie is I, Object. So it's actually filmed here in New Zealand, got some Kiwis in it, Carl Urban, Jermaine Clement as Pop the Soda Can, and Anna Faris. Essentially, basically, this kid is friends with everyday household objects. They've come to life for him, and it actually looks really good. Out tomorrow, I, Object, text movie with your name and send it off to 559.
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This is More FM with Tyler. It's just been announced that New Zealand's longest suspension bridge is going to be opening next Tuesday. Honestly, this thing, it's at Mount Cook, right? What a beautiful backdrop. Absolutely terrifying, but stunning. But still terrifying as heck. Backstreet Boys plays straight after Alex Warren. It's Fever Dream.

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0: Benson Boone, Time of My Life. It is brand new to More FM with Tyler. The Great New Zealand Toasty Takeover in its final weeks. In fact, the finalists and People's Choice Award announced in exactly 2 weeks from today. So essentially, there are, I want to say, hundreds of eateries right around the country taking part and putting together really next-level toasted sammies. Like, this, the current leader of the People's Choice Award is Black Betty Barbecue in Hastings. It's a toasted sourdough, 12-hour smoked brisket, onion jam, and blue cheese situation going on there. How good does that sound? If you Google Toasty Takeover, you will find one near you. These guys today announced a tour. No, not in New Zealand, unfortunately. They are going right across North America. Good on them. And we'll play this before midnight, but a 2000s banger from Shaggy is on next at More FM.
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0: Why don't you look at the time? Time for me to skedaddle. More FM with Tyler. Before I go, though, we want to get you Robbie Williams tickets. 5:30 tomorrow afternoon with Sarah and Adam. You could be seeing him at Eden Park on the 24th of November or 1NZ Stadium on the 28th of November. You just got to guess, though, what Robbie song we've put in reverse. This was today's one, just to give you an idea of what it's like. Any idea what song that is? If you thought Kids, it'd be 100% correct. And you would score the double pass to Robbie Williams. That is 5:30 tomorrow with Sarah and Adam.
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1: We get so excited when big stars come to New Zealand because not everyone makes it here these days. But Robbie Williams is making the trip for two shows.
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1: Hey, hey, it's Ben from the band Borderline. Remember our last song? 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
1: She's coming to New Zealand in January for the very first time. And she's already made an impression with this song from the soundtrack of The Devil Wears Prada 2. 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
1: We get so excited when big stars come to New Zealand because not everyone makes it here these days. But Robbie Williams is making the trip for two shows.
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That night became 100 days, and I shared all my deepest secrets with you. 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
1: Hey, it's been a very big week for sport, you know, with the All Blacks, the Warriors. Of course, the FIFA World Cup dominated global headlines because it was a massive event. But then our own Ryan Fox won the British Open.
2: He has it! Ryan Fox, champion golfer of the year.
1: Now, I know that was a couple of days ago, but I've just been reading a very interesting story. In fact, I read it last night and sent it to myself. I want to get your take on this in studio, Lance and Speedy, and you at home. The story was very interesting because, and I noticed it at the time, I noticed this. So there's been a number of stories about it subsequently, criticising TVNZ, because Ryan Fox won the Open. Now, if you don't know much about sport, then it's probably not a big deal. If you know anything about sport, not golf per se, but sport in general, winning a major tournament, particularly the most iconic golf tournament in the world, that very few golfers ever get to achieve, a New Zealander winning it, he will be knighted for this. He will win the Hallberg Award next year. And if
3: and
1: he doesn't,
3: it'll do great things for golf in New Zealand for years to come.
1: Absolutely. So on the day he wins it, it also happened to be the final of the FIFA World Cup.
3: Yeah.
1: So I watched the news that night, One News, and they didn't mention Ryan Fox in that opening salvo of that news, apart from the headline saying coming up, for the first 17 minutes, count them, 17 minutes, TVNZ talked about their performance, how well they'd basically done covering the FIFA World Cup.
4: Oh, not about Spain.
1: Well, there was off clear. Yeah, it was about Spain. They said, they showed all those clips. But the
3: 17 minutes. It's
1: a long time, eh? And so they said after a pass, I'm reading the story from Stuff, which is a kind of a summary of a lot of sports stories. After a passing mention in the headlines, there were multiple segments from TVNZ and live crosses covering the FIFA World Cup from every angle you could mention. No mention of Ryan Fox. Went back to TVNZ. These included their shots, retrospectives on the All Whites performance. So they covered the All Whites and how well they did in that first game. And of course, they tanked after that, but nonetheless, it was very big. Then they did a lengthy segment on the halftime show, talking about Madonna. They still didn't go to Ryan Fox. Then there was a specific mention of the success of the World Cup as a streaming event on TVNZ Plus.
3: Yeah.
1: That included an interview with TVNZ exec Jodie O'Donnell, the CEO, saying how well they'd done with streams, and it was unprecedented. 1 in 4 New Zealanders watched, 20 million streams they went on. Just basically self-promotion. And then they finally got to Ryan Fox, gave him 90 seconds, and they said there'd be more on sport later.
4: It's a shame for Ryan Fox because it's nothing to do with him.
1: No.
4: It's Sky.
1: Yeah.
4: Because TVNZ don't like Sky, Sky don't like TVNZ. The same day, I noticed yesterday, TVNZ put out that stat that 1 in 3 New Zealanders watched the FIFA World Cup. Of course they did. It's the biggest sporting event in the world.
1: Yeah.
4: And good on them. It was good coverage. Mm. It was brilliant. I don't know if it needs to be in the news, though. But the same day they put out their press release saying how many people watched theirs, Sky did the same thing with the All Blacks and with the Warriors game.
1: Right.
4: And released the same fact that 1 in 3 people watched the All Blacks on Saturday night, and 80% of those people also had double-screened it and watched the Warriors. So it was like a battle of the two TV networks, because TVNZ wanted to get the league.
1: Yeah, right.
4: And Sky got it again. And so there's constant battles about who's more awesome. But why is it leeching into the news?
5: Do we not think as well, though, that the fact that these news sites and channels are now driven so much by clicks and what people are going to tap on social media, and by far and away it was probably the FIFA stuff. So they would have looked at that and been like, okay, cool, well, Ryan Fox can just get a quick 60 seconds because we know people want to watch more about FIFA.
1: There could be something in that.
4: True.
1: But the clicks and that's fair in terms of just your general clickbait story speed. But when you're covering it and you're the state broadcaster, and it's
5: and this is the conundrum that we find ourselves in. Look at us solving the world's problems so early in the day. What's newsworthy versus what people just want to see?
4: Because quite frankly, my sister made the Thames Valley rep team, and that's not been in the news. And I'd click on that story.
5: Give us a push notification about that.
4: Amy made the team.
1: But I think where TVNZ went wrong, if I could be so brash, is they started the self-promotion thing. It wasn't just talking about the sports news of Spain winning the World Cup, because that was a great final. It was all the argy-bargy, but they went on to talk about, you know, their pay-per-view platform and how different events are going to be coming up. It was a promo.
4: An advertorial.
1: Exactly.
5: It would almost be like if a particular breakfast show won huge at the New Zealand Radio Awards.
4: And brought the award in and spoke about it.
5: And spoke about it constantly. And all the staff were making a coffee and, you know, hypothetically that person was staring at me right now.
1: Who would do that? What sort of knucklehead McSpazitron would do that, Speedy?
4: The one that was seen walking down the plane holding the award like the America's Cup.
5: You're like, who's that guy?
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0: just like you. We're up before the sun is. 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
1: The other thing that actually stopped me in my tracks when I was cooking tea last night, and I heard this come out over the news, and it was the news about Rhythm and Vines.
2: Yeah. This is a bit on the theme of discontinuing that we were talking about 40 minutes ago. So it's been in Gisborne forever, right?
1: It's always been in Gizzy, and it's been like 20 years. There will be one more last hurrah in Gizzy. Yeah. Rhythm and Vines is still definitely happening. We just don't know where it's going. It's changing location. There's been a couple of, I can think of a few Rhythm and Vines where the weather's been terrible, but weather in New Zealand over summer is so hard to read, so I don't know if it's that entirely. But I remember the first time and only time I ever went to Rhythm and Vines. A few friends and I, we got in the car, we drove down from the far north to Gisborne. When we got to Gisborne, we knew we had a camping spot. I think that year, Franz Ferdinand were performing.
2: Oh, yeah, yeah.
1: And I think the Kooks were there. It was like 2008, 2009.
2: That does seem the Kooks. That seems an age ago.
1: There was no cell phone service because back then it wasn't like they brought in extra towers, so no one could text anybody. We got there, we got our spot to camp at, and we must have been all, what did I say, 2009? So I must have been like, young.
2: Yeah, you must have been.
1: Early 20s.
2: 17, so you would have been 22.
1: Yeah. And we got there, got the big bag out with the tent, and we realised we had no poles.
2: Oh, yeah, well, as a camper, that's a rookie mistake.
1: Yeah, and then my friend got out her sleeping bag. Which was, you know, put away nicely in the case, and she pulled it out, and it was a puffer jacket.
2: So how many people do they get roughly at Rhythm and Vines?
1: Look, it's about 20,000 people. It's massive. This is something that I hope that Gizzy will, you know, be able to find another way to.
2: So
1: make
2: where will it go? Because they can't do the Alps is in the South Island, so your Central Otago go probably not. What about Waiheke?
1: Maybe Bay of Islands. There used to be big music festivals in the Bay of Islands over New Year's, and that's kind of stopped in recent times because of Gizzy. Mm. I get the feeling a lot of the big cities are kind of quiet during New Year's Eve, so I don't think it'll, you know, exactly be in Auckland per se or in Wellington.
2: Tauranga?
1: That's what I was wondering. Are we going to go back to maybe like a Coromandel, Tauranga situation where it's really busy that time of year? Perhaps people won't have to drive as far and traffic's not as much of a problem. Could it be Taupo? More sort of central North Island, I'm thinking. Yeah. And this is us just making this up
2: now. Are there vines in Taupo, though? There's not really. That's where Jared's family's all from. I've been there forever.
1: Are we going to have to change the name?
2: Well, you can have the hot pools.
1: Rhythm and Turbines and put them in Manawatu. I mean, we just got to keep... They'll have a plan. But if you are going this year or you know anyone that is going to Rhythm and Vines, one of the most successful music festivals we've ever had in New Zealand... A nostalgic nod to the wonderful bowl that everyone goes and watches the last couple of acts. I've seen Dave Dobbin perform there before and I've fallen down that hill. Mm. I've fallen down that hill. I'm not afraid to admit that. So thank you, Gizzy. We'll wait and see where it's going to be, but it's certainly going to be a shift in terms of people's travel over that break to the East Coast.
2: Yeah, you're right.
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4: 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But Robbie Williams is making the trip for two shows.
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2: Wake up in the morning feeling so damn pretty. Grab my glasses, I'm out the door. I'm gonna hit this city. 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'Cause when I leave for the night, I ain't coming.

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2: That's slightly interesting.
3: What do we got, Speedy?
4: Well, do you guys know what today is? Give or take a couple of hours, maybe a day here or there for time zones. I'm aware that doesn't really narrow things down.
3: No.
4: On today, give or take, rhetorical question, Lana.
3: He didn't want an answer, Lana.
2: Sorry.
4: Simon answered for the group. Well, on this day, July the 21st, US time, back in 1969, Buzz Aldrin and his friends made their way to the moon.
3: Wow.
4: Let's go to space, guys. Or did they? For argument's sake, we're just going to say that they actually did, because that's the whole thing.

0: Yes.
1: And the switch totally snaps off.
2: Oh, it's from Timu.
1: So all of a sudden they're stuck on the moon. Real story. Apollo 11 stuck on the moon. He flips the switch, it breaks off. No gravity. So the switch just goes.
2: Floats off.
3: How have we not heard the story?
1: Floating around. So what he does.
2: I've read this story.
1: Is he fixed the circuit breaker by getting a trusty old felt tip pen that he had on his person. Jams it in the circuit breaker. Reconnects things. Lifts it up. And then they've got lift off again. So he a bit of sort of DIY, something that Bondi might do at home.
0: Yes.
1: They then touch back down on Earth, happily ever after. Years later, that felt tip pen sells for over $1 million in a Sotheby auction to a collector.
2: Great finish, Speed.
3: Wow.
2: You brought that into land very nicely.
0: Question from the back benches. What colour did he have? Was it a black or a red or a blue?
1: It was a black one, yeah.
0: Wow.
1: Traditional sort of kind of slightly metallic.
2: Yeah. I tell you something for nothing. I cannot get enough of space stories like that. Mm. I love that stuff because though they say astronauts have this thing called, quote unquote, the right stuff. There's something in their constitutions. They're incredibly brave individuals. They have seem to have no fear for their well-being. It's all about the next frontier, the undiscovered land.
0: Wow.
2: And I'm like, I'm in awe of them. I interviewed once Charlie Duke, second to last man to walk on the moon. I've never been in awe of anybody in my life, truly. But, you know, we've interviewed some very famous people here, as famous as you can get.
3: Suzanne Paul. For example.
2: You know, that's all fine. I'm not in awe of anybody. Listening to that man and watching images of him legitimately, Speedy, walking on the moon, I'm like, oh my goodness, I'm in awe of this dude. Wow. So it's a yes from me all day long.
1: Gosh, Simon's answer to yes or no was just about longer than the fact.
3: Gosh, goodness me.
2: Sorry, I got carried away.
1: Since I was a boy, I've always been fascinated with space.
3: I've always thought if it wasn't for radio, maybe actually the final frontier and I would have got on.
2: Seriously, even this music's giving me a Woody.
1: I feel like a Woody.
3: Really?
1: That's just the zero gravity,
2: no,
1: Simon.
2: No, it's all about Buzz Lightyear and Woody.
3: It's yes for me, Speedy. Great execution. Nice and punchy. Probably something we could learn from that, but we'll go to that.
2: Give me a ballpoint pen, Speed. I've got somewhere to put it.
3: Just going to shove that somewhere.
0: It shows the direction that I need to take my DIY. Cable ties, duct tape, and now I need to carry around a ballpoint pen. Big yes from me.
1: Yeah, well, if it's good enough for NASA, it's good enough for Bondi, isn't it? So yep. I'm going to ease up on those remarks about your DIY skills, Bondi.
0: Yes.
1: Mad respect, dude. Mad respect. So,
3: and I assume the Woody means that's a yes from you?
2: It's 100% Woody. 100%
3: yes. 100%.
1: Simon just goes home and puts on National Geographic and gets himself excited.
3: Yeah. With this massage music.
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0: Here's two good reasons to be a morning person. 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
1: I finally took the leap. I took the leap because this is one of those decisions where when it's in front of you, you have to commit financially and emotionally to making this purchase. Yeah. Because once you buy this, you're committing to something that could cause you a lot of pain.
2: This music is really getting me going.
1: It's actually perfect, given that you don't know the story. It's perfect, trust me.
3: So once you've committed to this...
1: purchase, it could bring you joy, but it's a gamble.
3: Oh, man, what sort of gift is that?
2: Waxing. And,
1: well, that's another good one. Yeah, okay. It could be waxing.
3: Nicely said, Speedy.
1: I've done this before, and it only ended in heartache and heartbreak. Like, it was bad. But we've come so far through the year now that eventually I'm going to just have to commit to it.
3: I'm into this story. I don't know where this is going, but I'm hooked.
1: I purchased three of them. One for myself.
3: Oh, this is... I'm getting that funny feeling again.
1: Not one for you, sorry, but one for my wife. And one for my best friend, Nicole. This could be one of the worst decisions I've made, but I'm going to show you now what I've purchased. And you tell me whether or not this was a good idea with about 10 weeks to go.
0: Here we go.
3: Lana's handing it to me. I'm now receiving said gift.
1: Open the email.
3: Open the email. You've got the tickets. The 2026 NRL and NRLW Telstra Premiership Grand Final tickets?
1: Grand Final, baby! If I don't get them now, what if the Warriors get it and I don't have seats?
3: What? So you've banked on the fact the Warriors will be there, and if they're not, you're going to go and see two no-name teams?
1: Yeah, I haven't really got that far ahead. I am just so faithful. I think this is it.
3: Can I ask... It's a deeply personal question.
1: Mm.
3: How much were they?
1: So, when I made this mistake 3 years previous, I resold them on Ticketmaster because I couldn't bear the thought of going to the grand final if the Warriors weren't in it. So I got the money back.
3: Yeah.
1: And so I've held on to that money. That money for three tickets 3 years ago bought one ticket this time. So it was about, for three tickets, it's about $900.
3: Wow, that's a big investment if they're not there.
1: I think I'll be reselling them on ticket. I don't know. I can't say. I don't know. But
3: you could just go anyway with just a paper bag over your head. Just three paper bags with wee hole slits. Why? Just so. Because you're embarrassed.
1: Oh, okay. Just change your shirt and pretend you support another team. So I'm off to the grand final. I've actually already booked the leave. Bosto couldn't believe it.
3: Oh, when is it?
1: It's the first weekend of October.
3: Jeepers.
1: Yeah.
3: Good on you. No, I love that. I love that about you.
1: This is it.
3: You're the book it girl.
1: Yeah. So if
3: you're
1: not...
3: You're Expedia.
1: Do you know what? Mark my words.
3: You're Trivago.
2: Hotel Trivago.
1: Mark my words.
3: Yep.
1: Can't believe I'm about to say this, but if the Warriors aren't in them, I'll give these tickets away to someone who wants to go.
2: I'd like to go.
3: I'd like to go.
2: Thanks, Lana.
3: Thanks, Lana.
2: Simon, we're going to have a fantastic time over there.
1: Why don't we all go anyway?
3: No.
2: Simon and I, it's a boys' trip now.
3: Yeah. This is on, Lana.
1: Woo-hoo!
3: Thank you, loves. Wow.
2: Finally, my dream is coming true.
3: Yes.
2: Our turn with the dramatic inspirational music,
3: Simon.
2: We're
3: going to get on the sauce, Speedy. We don't care about the lead. We got a free weekend in Sinners. Woohoo! Baby!
1: Imagine if you did that to me. You, Bondi, and Speedy.
3: And we'll send back a little photographs of what we're doing over there. This is awesome.
2: Yeah, imagine if that happened.
3: What date? I'm putting it in my calendar now. I just have to book some leave with Boston.
1: No. This has gone terribly wrong.
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16: Morning, I'm Grace Cocker with the latest at 5. Stuart Nash has resigned as a New Zealand First candidate after making sexist comments about a National MP. He was heavily condemned across the political spectrum after describing Kate Nimmin as lazy for taking time off work while she was actually on maternity leave. She had also resumed work in her Napier electorate 10 weeks after giving birth. New Zealand First leader Winston Peters says he has accepted the resignation. A new report has uncovered a raft of safety failures behind a toxic gas emergency on board a fishing vessel. 4 workers were hospitalised last year after decomposing fish waste was pumped into machinery space. Investigator Talia Fisher says it serves as a reminder.
17: A risk assessment would have identified those hazards, so it's important that regardless of what a works space is defined as, the risks need to be managed appropriately.
16: Kiwis looking to head to the Middle East are being warned conflict could further escalate in the coming days. Safe Travel has issued an alert saying if security deteriorates further, then travel disruptions and airspace closures could occur. It says New Zealanders could become stranded for extended periods of time. The agency now advises against non-essential travel to seven countries, including Jordan, Bahrain and Qatar. In sport, rugby with Shift 4, Springboks coach Razzie Erasmus has named a 43-strong squad to prepare for the upcoming tour by the All Blacks. It includes 10 experienced players who are set to return from injury. And the Commonwealth Games begins in Glasgow tonight. Lawn bowls is first up. New Zealand has a team of 12. Bowls NZ boss Mark Cameron.
9: Bowls is every day of the week, so it is there to be seen and for our nation to take pride in some of the performances.
0: Stay in the know with the latest local forecast.
16: More FM weather. A little bit of low cloud to start the day, but that will lift. It'll stay nice and clear with light winds. Cloud returning tonight, though, before some rain tomorrow. High of 14 and a low of 6.
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0: What's up, New Zealand? It's Martin Garrix.
1: Hey, everybody. This is Ed Sheeran.
2: Ed's back. And he's teamed up with Martin Garrix for a song they first recorded 12 years ago. Ed Sheeran, Martin Garrix. Repeat it.
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1: Anyway, let me just cut to the chase. I'm building a new house, and I'm not an early adopter. I'm sort of a bit boring. I'm kind of like I'm a creature of habit. So in my house currently that I built when Jodie was very sick, and so, you know, I'm building in a new area. The blinds I have, the sheer blinds, they're sheer, so you can see through them. You know,
2: sort of Hessian-ish.
1: Yeah, exactly, like that, right?
3: A couple of Hessian sacks hanging.
2: Right. I can sort that out for you.
3: I'm not an early adopter. I'm sort of like, you know, thatched roof and Hessian sacks on the walls.
2: Sort of the early settler kind of style home.
3: Early settler vibe, yeah. You know, large copper pot and a fire in the middle of the room.
2: Pigsty out the back.
1: A little river where we wash our clothes and bathe.
3: Churn your own butter.
4: Yeah. A humble man.
1: Think Little House on the Prairie. So anyway, I've got these sheer blinds. They're gorgeous. They're called antique gold. I love them. So I just, rather than like fussing around trying to find new, just ring the supplier. Mm. And I rang the supplier and I said, I like those. And she's great. They're very popular. And I said, oh, good, great. She rings me last night.
2: Feels nice when they say that, eh?
1: Yeah, yeah. She goes, they're very popular. Great. She rings me yesterday, very lovely. And she said, like, Simon, I'm so apologetic here. The suppliers informed us they've discontinued the line. And I said, oh, why would they do that? Because they've been so popular. She said, we cannot fathom it. So I go, okay. So I get this roller blind. She says, this was one of our most popular, she told me the story, the most popular roller blind they did. Same thing, another company discontinued it. And this has happened to me multiple times, not just with blinds. It happens with ice cream. It happens with certain kinds of food. Mm. That Mediterranean blimmin'
2: yes,
1: pesto.
2: That was where I was going to go straight away. You took it back. The Mediterranean dip, which I think you can still just get. But we know it's coming to an end. We know, you know, the end is near.
1: Yeah.
2: And you sort of think, for something so popular, okay, sure, their factory shut down. With your blinds, the factory has not shut down.
1: Exactly. G-Star jeans. I've got a pair of G-Star jeans. I wore them for something we did online. You and I did it. And the guy that works here, Jacob, he emails me, or texts me actually that night. He said, where do you get those jeans? I love those jeans. So I ring the store.
2: Yeah.
1: And they say they've been our most popular jean. I go, great. They're kind of like, I don't know what they are. Anyway, jeans, but they're cool.
2: Pants, yeah.
1: Pants. Yeah. And she goes, oh, yes, crazy. She said, G-Star have stopped making them. I go, why?
2: Yeah,
1: she said, we
2: I
1: can't
2: agree.
1: Explain it.
2: That's what, when it comes to fashion, and a lot of home interior stuff is fashion for the house, yeah. Right? Like, it's all about trends. And so these companies that, why can't they just let us, surely that speaks volumes that,
1: People are buying it.
2: Keep it going.
1: Now, the one theory that you might surmise is that they go, oh, well, they're going to rest it, like Georgie Pie, for a few years and then bring it back.
2: And double the price.
1: And these things don't come back, though.
2: Yeah.
1: They do not come back.
3: Do we think they're, like, made with some sort of, you know, very special thread or fabric that you can only get? Like, it's a supply thing, surely.
1: No.
3: And maybe their costs have gone up on that, so they think, too hard basket, we won't make it.
2: But if people will love them, they'll probably, you would buy, like, let's just say the price, well, it probably would have, considering when you built around the pandemic time last time.
1: Yeah,
2: let's say the price doubled.
1: Yeah.
2: Would you still
1: no.
2: be... No, okay.
1: No, I wouldn't. Mm. I'd say give me
2: okay, what if they added a third of the price?
1: No, probably not.
3: Oh. See, I don't love them that much.
2: Okay, so you're not having blinds at all.
1: So there's a whole bunch of texts coming in now saying Simon's actually, for once, right. A Sanitarium Muesli stopped, and it was the most popular brand. Whittaker's LMP chocolate, says Vanessa. A Tip Top seemed to have discontinued the Raspberry Memphis Meltdown, and that was their most popular flavour. Yes. So
2: Have they?
1: Yeah. So, and another text, Simon's 100% right. A lot of popular lines just get discontinued for some bizarre reason. So if there's a retailer listening, why do they do that?
2: Yeah. And why? If this Raspberry Memphis Meltdown thing's true, this is terrible.
1: Forget the meltdown. I'm going to have a naked house, Lana.
4: I'm stuck on the meltdown too. This is a great ice cream.
1: Mandy, good on you. The texts are pouring in here. Same Simon, same with Uncle Ben's boil in a bag white rice. It was the best ever. Super popular. They've stopped it.
2: Yeah, they've switched it out for that microwave stuff now. Mm.
1: So I've just uncovered a worldwide problem.
2: Richie has said, Simon, you can actually see some of those blinds at the warehouse or Spotlight if you're interested.
3: Yeah, I've just had a look at Spotlight actually, and a few things I found for you there.
1: What?
2: You can use my phone number in the VIP club thing. Get a discount.
1: What, but you don't even know what my blinds look like, so how you know?
2: Hessian sack.
3: I just typed in gold Hessian sack, and there's heaps of stuff up there.
2: Actually, it's also at RD1 and Farmlands as well. Yeah.
1: I was going to say.
3: I also typed in share, and it came with a bunch of pantyhose, but I think you'd rock it. You've got the legs for it, Chiefy.
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1: So I'm not grizzling or griping. I'm just genuinely fascinated why so many super popular products across a whole different range of products. You know, like in my case, sheer blinds.
2: Yep.
1: Ice cream, footwear, pet food,
2: makeup happens heaps.
1: Does
2: like
1: it?
2: When you finally found something that's good, and then all of a sudden it's gone. Or they go, no, we've modernized it, and you go, no. Like Whiskers cat food, they modernised that. My cat was like, no thanks.
1: Now, that's exactly right, because yeah. I used a Revlon moisturiser,
2: yep.
1: And it was super popular. Every time I'd go, so we've sold out. And then finally they said, we don't stock it anymore. And I said, but it was so popular. She, the lady behind the counter, this is 100% true, you've just reminded me. She said, we cannot understand it.
2: Yeah. One of the best, and then they're the ones that have to explain it to everyone. I feel sorry for the people in retail
1: right?
2: who didn't make the decision.
1: Yeah. Hey, Lauren.
3: Hello, how are you?
1: Great. Good. So what's got your dander up?
3: Well, our dog food, right? So every time we went to buy the dog food, we always had to go, so it would be on special. So we'd go to New World and they'd be out, and then we'd go to the warehouse and they'd be out. So we'd get it from Woolworths. And so we used to stock up. And then all of a sudden we went to get it and we went around all of the shops and couldn't find it until we found out the supplier had discontinued it.
2: Yeah,
3: so frustrating.
2: And then you got to try and explain to your dog why it's eating food it doesn't want to have.
3: Yeah, exactly. So then we had to change it, and it was like, well, why? It was always hard to get.
1: Yeah.
3: And then took it away.
1: And therein lies the conundrum.
2: Yeah.
1: Lauren, thank you for adding to the conversation. Thanks for calling us.
3: No worries.
1: Have a great day. You
2: see
1: too.
2: See you, Lauren. I've just remembered another one.
1: Go on.
2: And this, for ages, I didn't know it had been discontinued. I just thought it was slowly just, I guess, shops weren't stocking it anymore.
1: Yeah.
2: It's the season right now. I'm not sure if you know your lawn stuff, but grass grub is rampant. It's spreading like wildfire. And so if you've got grass grub, it comes out, it's like little patches, and there's a number of different stuff that you can use on the market for grass grub. But there was one that a company called Scotts, who I think are Australian.
1: Scotts, I know them.
2: And so they did a really good grub.
1: Fertilizer with the...
2: Well, this one was just for grubs.
1: Oh, yeah?
2: And it was the best one. I had neighbours over the fence going, how did you get rid of your grass grub? And I said, I got this stuff. And then I spoke about it on air. Everyone was like, what is it? Told everyone. Then they sold out, and I have not seen it since. It's like we sold out the last lot that we had here.
1: So this is very interesting, because there are just so many texts coming in. Now, Darren says on text, there is an awesome book, people, called Estification, which examines why businesses deliberately sabotage their most successful products.
2: Oh.
1: I never understood it before, but read the book, and it's called Enshitification. That does sound rude, I must say. Enshitification.
2: Say it slower, please.
1: Enshitification.
2: I can't make sense of the word either.
1: Can you just, is this guy having us on? Can you Google?
2: Have we just said a swear word that many times?
1: Enshitification.
2: That's not a word, according to this. Enshitification.
4: It's not a real, I've just been looking at the book. It's not like, you're not going to find it in the Oxford Dictionary. It's sort of a play on words, just about how companies have made products crap on purpose.
1: Oh, so it is legit though.
4: It's a real book.
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19: Morning, I'm Grace Cocker with the latest at 5.30. Stuart Nash has withdrawn as a candidate for New Zealand First this election following outrage over sexist comments about a female MP. He called National's Katie Nimmin lazy for taking time off despite the fact she was on maternity leave. The PM says he would not allow Nash to serve as a minister in any government he forms. The former Labour minister was forced to resign from a recruitment job last year over his crude description of what defines a woman. Some principals are keen to keep their open plan classrooms open. The government scrapped building them last year, and schools that signed up for reinstating walls have reported better student concentration. But Lemonwood Grove principal Blair Dravitsky says it's not the status quo.
20: For us, we would like to be part of the conversation to ensure that it's fair and transparent around what's working well in education and what's not.
19: Kiwi writers are enjoying a record year on New Zealand's biggest book list. 26 local authors have earned a place on the Whitcool Top 100. Spokesperson Joan McKenzie says people are opting for physical books.
21: Because it's so tactile, you can see the cover and you know what you're reading at all times. Whereas if you're on a screen, it's a much less soulful experience.
19: To rugby with Shift 4, former All Black Frank Bunce has renewed hope ahead of the upcoming tour of South Africa. He was part of the 1996 side that won there for the first time and says the weekend's win over Ireland came at the perfect time.
22: I'm a lot more confident after Saturday night. That was certainly our best performance of the three.
19: And Tauranga Whai crushed the Otago Nuggets 107-66 to move into sixth place in a playoff position on the National Basketball League ladder.
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19: A little bit of low cloud to start the day, but that will lift. It'll stay nice and clear with light winds. Cloud returning tonight, though, before some rain tomorrow. High of 14 and a low of 6.
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1: So I come from a house of four girls.
2: Yeah.
1: Four sisters, so much like your family dynamic there. Mm. Did you ever notice the girls eating more at a certain age or not really?
2: Not really, no. Yeah. Whereas my sister's boys, she's got all boys, those hollow legs, as we used to say.
1: Exactly. And I've heard people say that and I've been like, I wonder when Jay will be like that because he's nine.
2: Mm.
1: And he hasn't up until probably, honestly, six weeks ago. And now he's eating more than what we do.
2: Really?
1: Yep. And it's not like he's just hungry. And
2: is nine so like typical? Is that a growth spurt sort of thing?
1: I think Bondi said something like that. Sort of it's the last sort of push through before puberty. So right. It's kind of like, yeah, it's a big increase in that they can have moods and whatnot. He's been pretty good in that space. But the food, and I'm trying to make sure he has enough protein to keep him fuller for longer.
2: Yeah.
1: But my God, that kid just will not stop asking for rice.
2: So what are you going
1: to
2: do?
1: I've had to say, mate, last night you had rice with your dinner and rice pudding. I said, it's too much, bro. He's full of everything. He just loves rice.
2: Why won't you let the poor kid eat rice?
1: He's been eating rice, but I'm worried he is rice now. He is one large grain of rice. But they're like that apparently with pasta as well.
2: Yeah.
1: They just those carbohydrates.
2: Heavy carb,
1: just,
2: yeah.
1: Yeah, but I'm not quite sure what to do about it. So everything's just had rice added to it. He doesn't care.
2: No. Well, that's probably not a bad sort of, it's reasonably cheap, isn't it?
1: Oh, rice is absolutely fine. I just hope that he'll eat some of the other stuff too. But he wanted rice with his lasagna.
2: Good on him.
1: That's like pasta and pasta.
2: When he's eating rice with his ice cream, then
1: yeah.
2: We can talk.
1: Yeah, rice pud.
2: Go, go,
1: yeah.
2: Young fella. 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
1: I think, Speedy, Lana's going to be unstoppable with this. And once people go, oh my gosh,
2: she's gone. I actually think this is the last time we see Lana here, because after this, she's going to be the New Zealand's first Olivia Dean.
1: She's going to have new friends, A-listers.
2: She's going to be like that Michael Jackson impersonator in Christchurch that's gone viral.
3: Yeah. Yeah. That guy.
2: She's going to be performing in bars all around the country.
3: Do you know what? I haven't even been able to have a practice.
1: Olivia doesn't practice. It's just the voice she's been blessed with, and you're the same. It's identical voices.
3: God, I feel sick to my stomach.
1: No, don't feel sick. It's silly. It's just Olivia Dean. She sings like a dog.
2: So, I mean, she's only nominated for. Well, she won Best New Artist at the Grammys this year, didn't she?
1: And she's only a global sensation. That's all.
3: Shut up.
1: So this is what Lana should sound like.

0: Right, so that's what you should sound like.
1: I know, and that's not what I sound like.
0: Okay, and so, this all came about because when we played an Olivia song yesterday, three texts came in and said, man, she sounds like Olivia Dean. One of whom, those people, Ben, he's a lawyer, he's texts back and he says, I'm so sorry, Lana, I never meant for this to happen.
2: Yeah, it's okay, Ben. I know, you should be able to just send a nice text in without having to be compared with a Grammy-winning artist.
0: So anyway, one more time, this is what Lana's probably going to sound like. Beautiful. So now, that was Olivia.
1: Okay. Do I have an instrumental or something?
3: You'll hear a couple of words from Olivia to get you in the right zone.
1: I've
3: and
1: got
3: then
1: sweaty palms.
3: She will fade into the distance and leave you centre stage.
2: I don't want
3: And Simon and I will be here to support you.
0: Ladies and gentlemen, upcoming Grammy Award winner, would you please welcome to the stage, Lana Cochrane-Searle.

0: not?
1: This is excellent.
0: Woohoo! Don't rein me in.
1: Holy smoke, Lana.
0: Sorry, I forgot.
1: No, no. I was all set to roar with... No, no, don't. I was set to roar with laughter then and go, what an embarrassment to the radio station. Get out of the studio. You've just shamed us all. No.
0: My hands are shaking.
1: Yes, the texts are pouring in. Lana, you smashed it. Brilliant. It's you. Go, girl, says Melissa. OMG, Lana, you did so well. Bravo.
2: Simon, I think we should do it.
1: What?
2: Let's hit the golden buzzer.
1: We're through the semi-finals.
0: I don't
1: want to
0: go to the
1: semi-finals. That was actually... I had never heard it, but that I heard, now I'm not going to over-egg this, but I actually heard Shades of Olivia. So good, in fact, I'd like to hear it again.
0: Without the miss.
2: I think we've done enough to love it today. You can listen back on Rover, Simon. She's
0: come and do it with me.
2: That.
0: Come and do it with me.
1: No.
0: Come on.
1: No. The ball was yours. I could not do that. That's
2: no, you have to. You have to do it with her. Go. You can go share the lyrics with her and then I'll hit the buttons for you.
0: Come on,
2: share a microphone and it'll be romantic as.
0: Yeah.
1: Well, how am I going to listen to it? Because
0: I need headphones on. Is it,
1: but I can't plug into you.
0: Well, then do it where you are.
1: Okay, I'll do it where I am.
2: Bondi's offering his. Or you're
1: right
2: there.
1: Oh, my gosh. Okay. All right.
0: Jeepers,
1: oh, my
0: creepers. Gosh. But so which part do you want to do, sweetheart?
1: I don't want to do any parts, but it's a...
0: Here we are.
1: Okay.
0: Okay.
2: But neither did Lana.
1: I've got...
0: Newsflash. That's the theme.
1: But everybody's saying how great it is. I think we should leave it there.
0: Simon.
2: You were just saying 2 seconds ago you wanted to have another crack. And then the shoe's on the other foot. You run for the hills.
3: You're many things, Simon, but I know you're not a quitter.
1: Oh, flip. You're so
0: afraid of which part are you going to do?
1: I'll just be backing vocals to you.
0: Oh, God.
4: We were doing so well. You were scared to be held. You took the easiest way out.
1: She's too good.
4: I see the tears of a man.

0: closer to the mic, please. We'll go again.
1: No, it's too high.
0: Here we go. Don't rain.
1: It's too high.
2: 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I could do this with

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15: With UMG giving you the ultimate used car selection, Hewlett's Road and Tipuki. The Mount Maunganui Lifeguard Service has had tyres and rims stolen from two of their paddleboard trailers from their temporary site at Marine Parade. The club say the theft happened early Saturday morning, with police now investigating. And one person had to be taken to hospital with serious injuries yesterday after crashing their car into a building on Cameron Road. Police say the crash happened just before 11 a.m. with the driver reversing into a car park before continuing into the building. That's Western Bay local news.
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17: Morning, Glenn here with the latest at 6. Former Labour MP Stuart Nash has resigned as a New Zealand First candidate after making sexist comments about a National MP who had a baby. He's been slammed by all sides for calling Katie Nimmin lazy. He claimed she took 9 months off on full pay.
18: Didn't take 9 months off. I took 10 weeks off. Was back to work in my electorate after about 10 weeks part-time. Came back to Wellington after 6 months.
17: NZTA is currently seeking feedback on digital driver's licences. They won't completely replace physical ones. Karen from Age Concern New Zealand Happy.
19: Quite clear that paper options are still available, that they consider those for whom online might be more problematic.
17: There's been cross-party support to ban virginity testing in New Zealand. The Labour members' bill would also make the practice of hymenoplasty a criminal offence. It's where a hymen is surgically repaired or reconstructed. Kiwis looking to head to the Middle East are being warned conflict there could escalate in the coming days. Safe Travel has issued an alert saying if security deteriorates, New Zealanders could become stranded. And Prince George is officially a teenager. The eldest son of Prince William and Princess Catherine turns 13 today. He's second in line to the British throne.
14: Sport.
17: The heavily trimmed down Commonwealth Games begin tonight in Glasgow, Scotland. Running for 11 days, there are just 10 sports this year, down from 19 4 years ago. New Zealand has a team of 112 there. Lawn bowls first up from 8:30 tonight. And winning the Open Championship, Kiwi golfer Ryan Fox is taking a break from the PGA Tour this week. American golfer Kevin Kisner says Fox is one of the most popular players in the US on the circuit.
0: He's got a great personality. He's one of the coolest guys ever.
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17: 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Could be a little foggy to start with. A mainly fine day with patchy cloud through the day. It becomes cloudy tonight. Light easterlies and a high of 14 down to a low of 6. Showers tomorrow, a high of 17. Windy Saturday.
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20: 3 minutes past six, Thursday morning. Welcome to a new day. It's a bit grey over the country today. Seems to be carte blanche, but there you go. Hey, Lance.
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20: Hope you slept well. And it is going to be a fun day today, team. I'm telling you, lots to talk about after Avicii, The Nights at More FM.

0: 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Morning.
1: Ah, it's a great day to be alive, everyone. It's a Thursday already. Kids have been back at school for 4 days and knackered.
0: Oh, come on.
1: Oh, Jay, he had bags under his eyes yesterday. I don't know what that was about.
0: Did he? Really?
1: He just looked knackered, and I thought, I guess after 2 weeks of no school, right, and then being pushed right back into it, if you're only 8 or 9, yeah, I suppose it is a bit of a change, but I like to say to him, wait till you start working.
2: Oh, yeah. Kids don't, you don't know how lucky you got, you know?
0: I never said that to my children. You don't know how lucky
1: I just said it last night.
0: You didn't.
1: I said, you mate, you were. I said, you've got so many holidays. What, 10 weeks at school, then 2 weeks off?
0: Yeah, 10 weeks a year is a lot.
2: Simon would have done the opposite version, which is, you're so lucky to have me as a father.
0: That's it.
1: Think about all the kids that don't have me as a dad, you know? There are kids out there, Lee, that don't have me. Can you believe it?
3: Can you believe it?
0: Why would you? I think you and I talked about this the other day. We were saying about how parents always say the school days are your best of your life, and I used to genuinely think, might be a sucky life if that's the case. But actually, the freedoms of being a student and a young person, no groceries, no bills, everything seems to be there in the pantry, petrol. Clothes turn up.
1: I also think sometimes life gets you down the older you get, you know, and you don't really have that when you're only 13.
0: Well, nobody dies when you're 13.
1: Oh, my pop did.
0: Apart from your pop.
2: Oh, there's a few more people.
1: And my Auntie Brenda.
0: And Auntie Brenda.
1: Yeah.
0: Well, gee, you had a...
1: Yeah, we had
0: a... What happened in your house?
4: Glitch in the matrix.
0: But when you're young, though, it doesn't affect you. You don't read the news. So, like, now, if you bother putting your head in the news these days, there's a lot of sadness out there. But when you're a kid, you just don't think. It just goes off
2: your... Do you think?
0: Yes.
2: I don't know. I think things have changed now. I think especially teenagers and like high school age kids are a lot more, because of social media, you see it a lot more than
0: throughout
2: the day. That
0: is actually probably true.
2: And a lot more worldly than probably we
1: would. But do you think they stress about it like we would? Like, you know, if you're not hearing teenagers sit down and listen in on budget day and worry about how much we're spending on the defence.
0: No.
2: You think about like the school action for climate and stuff. And there are, thousands of people protesting for climate change. Sure, that's not people dying, but they're obviously looking
0: at significant
2: world events.
0: No, I think you're probably right, actually. And that's, I think he's onto something there, Lance, because even...
3: Yay, I won the first argument of the day.
1: Argument.
0: even you're right, because of social media, things like the Canterbury earthquakes, the Kaikoura earthquakes, they impact a much greater younger demo now than they used to, because we didn't have all that access to that stuff.
2: Yeah.
0: Whereas they were just constantly looking.
1: But they also grew up in it.
0: Yeah, true. But see, my Lily, our youngest, she really suffered like the real PTSD, post-traumatic stress disorder, where medication was required, all sorts. And that's just because you couldn't escape it on social media, that stuff, for a while. And that she was 11 at the time, 12, really affected. Whereas, we didn't have all that. So get outside, kids. That's the moral of the story.
2: Nice.
0: Turn your phones off
1: and get outside.
0: Unless
1: there's a tsunami.
0: And then don't go down to the water's edge to see the waves coming.
1: Yeah, so if the waves go far out, they're going to come back and watch out.
0: And that's another thing, because, you're bloody well right, Speed, because after the Canterbury earthquakes, it was only a month after that Japanese 9.1 struck.
1: Oh, my gosh, a tsunami.
0: And I was watching those images thinking, this is actually Armageddon.
1: Yeah.
0: I genuinely thought that the world was going to end.
1: But wait, be careful, because what you can also do is you can, if there's more than one thing going on in your sphere, whether your sphere is from social media or whatever, it can seem overwhelming. And this is what they talk about, how you've got to step back from the technology.
0: Yeah.
1: Because like you could be in the Middle East right now, right? And you have things to stress about. You could be in Ukraine and you'd have things to stress about. It just depends how all-encompassing these things are to you at the time. Like back then, there were two big events that were like 2 weeks apart, back to back, and that was big for you. Do you know what I mean? But there's always stuff going on in someone else's world that's like that.
0: Yeah, that's true.
2: I just can't believe how the start of this conversation, we started with Simon saying, school's great, there's nothing to worry about. Fast forward, and he's talking about being worried about literal Armageddon.
0: Yeah, well, that's my life.
2: What a journey.
1: And to cap it off, the first text of the day is just coming from Matt.
0: Yeah?
1: Stressful atmosphere everywhere. Well, Matt, hopefully this show is not going to be stressful for you for the next 4 hours.
0: No, I hope so.
1: We'll do our part.
0: Just before we leave this discussion, because it's quite interesting, I was reading a book called
1: The Bible.
0: Happiest Man. No, oh. I was reading that, but there's a book called The Happiest Man on Earth, New York Times bestseller, about a guy that grew up, went to concentration camp in the war. He was a Jew. And what he saw. But he was determined to not let that affect the rest of his life. When he, thankfully, he survived. He was near death 3 times. It's a great book called The Happiest Man on Earth. But he was saying how few of the Holocaust survivors, how they've actually, a lot of them have gone on to live really full lives. And why does the same not apply to this generation? There's been sort of a shift when you consider what they suffered. So there's that.
1: When you say this generation, who are you talking
0: about? I guess I'm talking after sort of probably Gen Y. And you know, so not Gen Z, Gen Y, Gen X's even to a point. There seems to be a real depression.
1: Probably because you didn't have the juxtaposition of the Holocaust. Do you think?
0: Yeah. Well, it's just how with something so traumatic as that, how can people push through that? Because everybody seemed to be affected.
1: Because it was so traumatic, they were like, oh, you almost want to take your life back.
0: Maybe that's what it is. It's a good book, actually. And last quick question, we've talked for far too long, but why not? It's early, and the Red Eye Club is special. What was the thing that you feared most, in a sort of a global scale, when you were, say, 15, in terms of world events? See, for me, it was a nuclear war. It was back then, it was that sense of...
1: I don't think it crossed my thoughts when I was 15.
0: Didn't it? Did you have anything that troubled you?
1: Yep, mine was tidal waves.
0: Tidal waves, yeah.
1: In the just because we were coastal.
0: Do you remember in the back of the phone book they had the tsunami?
1: Yes.
0: They said what to do in a tsunami.
1: What to do, yeah.
0: So mine was nuclear war because it was like there was a real fear that somebody had a button and the whole world was going to blow up.
1: Yeah, okay.
0: Yeah, so what was yours, Speed?
2: I remember as a kid being real worried, not in the same sort of, again, not immediate death, but the GFC really concerned me as a kid because I remember
0: trust me, the global financial crisis.
2: No, but I remember, like, as a kid, mum and dad, like, talking about that and, like, money being tight and then thinking, like,
1: because they owned a business in Nelson, right?
2: Yeah.
1: Yeah.
0: Oh, yeah, okay, so that's fair.
1: This is a real reflection of us.
0: Yeah.
1: You were worried about the GFC. I'd made up my mind a tidal wave was coming and Simon thought a nuclear bomb was about to be dropped. Let's not bring Bondi in.
0: Yeah, true that. 12 bars.
2: We've covered it all, haven't we?
0: This is more FM.
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6: This is More 617.
7: Shout out to farmers. It's their birthday sale starting from today. Deals across the store. So at home, beauty, fashion, all the places. You can check that out. I wanted to touch on something that we weren't here during the school holidays, Sai, but there was a show on around New Zealand. And I noticed a lot of feedback about this particular show. You may have taken your kids to this show. We'll talk a little bit more next about the K-pop Demon Hunters.
6: Oh, yes.
7: Show. Now, there was more than one show at the time, and they were both around K-pop music. One was good. The other?
6: Not so good.
7: Not so good. I'll read out a bit of feedback from good. This thing.
6: Good. I'm looking forward to this. Right now, Ella Langley, 617, choosing Texas at More FM. How are you? Just one.

0: This is more of him, Ella Langley, choosing Texas, 21 minutes past six.
1: So during the school holidays, there was a certain show on around New Zealand called the K-pop Takeover Show. Now, there were two different K-pop shows happening, but the one I'm talking about is that one, the K-pop Takeover Show. Now, I'm going to read you a post. This is kind of like one of those sort of, there's a bit of choreography. You know you're not going to see the K-pop Demon Hunters people from the movie. You know that. But it's kind of themed along with K-pop, right? So you expect something. It was a ticketed event. I'll find out how much the tickets were. But I came across this post from a mum that took her family there, and I just wanted to read this out to you because it reeks a little bit of that Willy Wonka experience that happened in the UK a while back.
0: Yeah.
1: It was really, remember, it was just a cold warehouse and they put a few screens up and people paid like $150 to just go and...
0: And it was pathetic, and there's a whole lot of venom directed toward the creators. Yeah,
1: and really unenthusiastic part-timers working there.
0: Yeah.
1: So here we go. Okay, so this is, and if you went to this, can you text us on 559 just to see if this was a one-off thing? This came through from a mum saying, just a heads up, we attended the Christchurch K-pop Takeover Show yesterday. So this is a few weeks ago. Before anyone says it's not K-pop Demon Hunters, I completely understand that. We weren't expecting that. We know K-pop is a Korean music genre, and we were excited to hear songs that my 7-year-old daughter would enjoy and love. Before buying tickets, I searched and searched Facebook, trying to find reviews from parents or people that had gone along to attend previous shows. I could not find a single review at all. But after yesterday's Christchurch event that we went to, I searched again because I simply could not believe what we'd just experienced.
0: Well, this is a good response.
1: Okay. So, the show's professional production with raised stages, impressive lighting, special effects, and incredible concert atmosphere portrayed in the promotional marketing was not what we got. It could not have been further from that, this person says. It was held in a cold converted warehouse with poor dancers performing on concrete floors. After 28 minutes in, the dancers said, "I'm sorry, we have to take an hour break."
0: An hour break? After 25 minutes.
1: The performers then came back and danced and chatted to the crowd for a little bit before dancing the same dance they had done for the first 28 minutes.
0: Good heavens.
1: A few of the performers got sick of some of the kids and started to ignore them. The soda pop dance started once again for the third time, and that's when we decided to finally leave. I've lodged a complaint with the organisers because I genuinely feel the event did not match the expectations created by the advertising. The promotional photos suggested it was something a lot more than it was. The event said it would go for 2 hours when, in fact, we gave it a good nudge. And for the hour and 38 minutes we were there, we saw 28 minutes of dancing all up.
0: That's pathetic. And how much did she pay?
1: So I need to have a look now, but for a family pass, I think it was something like $90.
0: Oh, man. I mean, for a family pass to a big event, $90 is reasonable. You can't argue that. But if it's a crap performance like that, 25 minutes, then an hour's break, and then the same dance repeated.
1: And apparently, too, one of the smokers was vaping. Oh, sorry, the dancers was vaping.
0: Oh, my God. Are you serious?
1: So, there are quite a lot of these things.
0: How does that happen?
1: I don't know, but there's a lot of these things happening around the place. And I think it's kind of like a cowboy circus, right? They turn up in town, they do a couple of shows, and then whoosh, they've left town, and usually back in the old days, there was no way to trace them.
0: Yeah.
1: They came through before the bad reviews would come in. But since that's gone up, the comments underneath it, Simon, listen to this, do not go. We walked out after 20 minutes. It was nothing like what was advertised. They were all reading lyrics from their phones, poor choreography, the whole production felt unprepared and unprofessional. The supposed special moment they kept pushing was when they were blowing bubbles from a 50 cent Kmart bubble wand.
0: Oh, I'd actually love to go to this. That would make me want to go now.
1: That was like the big climatic end was the bubble wand from Kmart. So,
0: wow.
1: Look, I think they've gone now, but just be cautious when you're signing up for these things for the school holidays. I know we can be desperate. Yeah. Parents' desperation, we do crazy things.
0: So I wonder who created that.
1: I don't know. It didn't help too that there were two shows at the same time, and one was good and one was that. Yeah. So there were blurred lines. But there's cowboy school holiday program people out there, I'm telling you.
0: Man, you'd be bummed out if you're a parent taking your kids to that, wouldn't you?
1: $90 reading the lyrics from the phone.
0: And vaping.
1: Vaping.
0: Unbelievable. This is

0: This is More FM, Cyril and Stumbling in 6:28. I was just telling Lana, this is super quick. I was just reading a story in the Herald about Anton Seigner. This is a pretty cool story around the globe. German, born in Germany, ended up playing for the All Blacks.
1: His parents were the ones that came to his first game at the Cake Tin. They made the trip from Europe and just loved seeing him play the haka. Remember his mum said he avoided the gummy bears?
0: Yeah.
1: And the gummies and the Coke, and the she Coke. Said. We thought, yeah. What's she talking about?
0: And it was Coca-Cola, and the gummy bears were just like the lolly gummy bears, yeah. Not the other stuff. But it's a great story. I wouldn't normally mention it, Lance, but just for the fact, occasionally you read about a young love, and it's just beautiful to hear something so pure. And so Anton Seigner, there's a story in the entertainment section of the Herald, and he's going out with Hunter Kawana. And she's a model and content creator, both sort of in their late 20s. But she says this, she said, Anton is like a male version of me. She says, we truly have the same souls. I have never, ever met a man like him before. He is the most beautiful human being. Now, this is, and they've been going out with each other for a year or so. I just love reading that in this day and age where it just seems like Tinder and swipe left, swipe right, move on.
1: Yeah.
0: She said, we are absolutely built for each other. They've been inseparable since a year ago and they met through mutual friends. Beautiful love story.
1: She put up a really cute video, actually, when he made the ABs, and she was just bawling because she was just so happy that he got his dream.
0: Yeah.
1: So, yeah, cute couple.
0: You look at a couple and you go, they're set for life, and they are. Sense that. Nice one. 6:29. This is More FM News and Sport around the corner. Then, Speedy's up day 3.
1: Oh, he was skiting about this one.
0: Was he?
1: He said, this is a goodie today. So, okay.
0: He's not in the studio, so it's a perfect day to just vote no just for the hell of it. as if
1: like, maybe I'm considering that, yeah.
0: 6:30. How slightly interesting coming up.
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7: Partly cloudy with a high of 14, and the story stays the same. The usual slow patches are continuing to build around the city. Travelling State Highway 29 citybound, there's slow patches near Tauriko just before Takatimu Drive. And on State Highway 29A, it still looks slow at the Maungatapu roundabout. And travelling along State Highway 2, you can expect the usual slow patches along there.
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17: With UMG giving the ultimate used car selection, Hewlett's Road at Antapuki. An 18-year-old Tauranga local is currently in a Thai prison after being charged with theft in an airport. Lucas Ranger allegedly pocketed a watch while moving through airport security in Thailand. If convicted, he could face up to 5 years in jail. And a petition's been started to combat a proposal that would see traffic lights installed on Welcome Bay Road with the Kaitimako Road intersection. The petition already has hundreds of signatures, with creators set to present it to council at their next meeting. That's local news.
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15: Morning, Glenn here with the latest at 6.30. Former Labour MP Stuart Nash has sparked some outrage over sexist comments about a National MP, which has seen him resign as a New Zealand First candidate. He called Katie Nimmin lazy, claiming she took 9 months off on full pay after having a baby. Nimmin says she was back at work in her Napier electorate part-time 10 weeks after giving birth. Some principals here are keen to keep their open plan classrooms open. Some schools that put walls back up have reported better concentration from students. Canterbury principal Blair Dravitsky says it's not the status quo.
18: For us, we would like to be part of the conversation to ensure that it's fair and transparent around what's working well in education and what's not.
15: Auckland is getting international recognition as a top place to study, ranked the 26th best student city in the world. James from AUT.
19: There's always something at the art gallery. There's always something going on in the nightlife. There's always something for young people to go and do.
15: This year's Whitcool's top 100 book list is out. A record 26 Kiwi writers making it on this time. That's the most in its near 30-year history. Motivational books are a big standout this year too. And an interesting one overseas, Hitler's birthplace set to take on a new life as a police station. The Austrian government has repurposed the property in part to stop neo-Nazis seeing it as a place of pilgrimage.
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15: Yeah, that head there is a bit of a tribute. Now in sport, the Commonwealth Games start tonight in Glasgow, Scotland. Lawn bowls first up for us. Shannon McElroy in men's singles action from 8.30 tonight. Bowls NZ boss Mark Cameron.
20: Bowls is every day of the week. 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
15: The opening ceremony is tomorrow morning. And in basketball, a big win for the Tauranga Whai in our National Basketball League, beating the Otago Nuggets 107-66. The win also puts the Whai into a playoff spot with one game left in the regular season. Otago have already made the playoffs.
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15: More FM weather with Tyre Master. Still local, still independent for over 40 years. 0800 Tyre Master. Could be a little foggy to start with. A mainly fine day with patchy cloud through the day. It becomes cloudy tonight. Light easterlies and a high of 14 down to a low of 6. Showers tomorrow, a high of 17. Windy Saturday.
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0: 25 to 7, how slightly interesting on its way in a few moments. Day 3 for Speedy. Will it become day 4? We'll find out. And before 7, one of New Zealand's favourite sons, Lana, Sam yes. Neill, very sadly and unexpectedly passed away from pneumonia a week or so ago. I've got a pretty nice wee story as a tribute to Sam Neill coming up at more.

0: 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Very good morning to you.
1: Cy and Lanis.
2: That's slightly interesting.
0: Right, Speedo, let's give you a fair hearing, mate. Over to you.
3: So, have you heard of the Batman effect before?
2: No.
0: No.
3: This was an experiment that they did in Milan, in Italy, only last year, actually, so pretty recent. They got a pregnant woman to go onto public transport hundreds of times throughout the day. Now, she wasn't actually pregnant. She had one of those fake bellies, but she looked very real. And the idea was they wanted to see how often people on public transport would offer their seat to this pregnant woman. So she did that hundreds of times throughout the day, and they found that her the rate of her being offered a seat on public transport was 37.7% of time people would say, "Hey, ma'am, please sit
0: so
3: here."
0: Basically, one in three time she went on the train, somebody would offer the seat, basically, give or take. Okay.
3: Yep.
4: Wow.
3: The next day, they then repeated the exact same experiment, but instead of a pregnant woman, they had someone dressed as Batman.
4: So Batman was pregnant.
3: So whenever Batman went on public transport, non-pregnant, but dressed as Batman.
4: Yes.
3: People offered him, he had a success rate of 67%.
5: So why would you give Batman a seat? He can, like, park up on the top of the train.
3: So basically,
5: he doesn't need it.
4: Yeah,
3: people were more than twice as likely to offer Batman a seat on public transport than they were a pregnant woman. They didn't do this with old people,
5: which would also be interesting.
0: Well, what a sad indictment on society that is.
5: Am I the only one that just would not offer my seat to Batman?
0: I wouldn't.
5: No.
0: Batman can suck it, Batman. But the pregnant lady, definitely.
5: Is it because they're intimidated by him?
3: Are you just saying that now, though,
0: no.
3: to curry favour?
0: No. My grandmother, young
3: was
0: Speed.
3: Was Batman.
4: Really?
0: She was Catwoman. That's my daughter's, actually. My grandmother told us, we used to always catch the bus into the movies back in the day, always get up off your seat for elderly people and women.
5: Yep.
0: Not necessarily pregnant even, just women. Now, I know that's old-fashioned, but I don't care. I would still do that today. If I was a woman, wouldn't have to be pregnant. If there was no seats, I'd get off my backside and get it.
5: Yeah, and offer it to
0: 100%.
5: Them.
0: 100%.
5: Sure. I believe that you would do that, because Simon, you are very good with that. So Simon always holds the door open for me. It's just a gorgeous thing.
0: Well, thank you for saying that, because honestly, sometimes now women will shoot me down for that sort of stuff.
5: Oh, no, that's ridiculous. No, I'm happy for you to hold that.
0: Thank you.
4: Yeah, I had that in the supermarket. I would let a lady go ahead of me. It looked like I'd just stolen her firstborn. I was like...
5: Yeah, but did you slap her on the bum on the way through, Bondi?
4: Oh, that'll be it, yeah.
0: And you wolf whistled, yeah.
4: Okay, you got me. Okay. Oh, wow.
0: That's interesting.
3: Kind of depressing, eh? But also Batman is cool.
5: Did you say that was New York? Let's not let this sort of get in the way of that. Was it Milan or New York?
3: Milan.
5: Mm. I just wonder if it'd be different in like London. Or, you know, like does it depend where in the world? Why do Milan care about Batman?
3: They mustn't have as much of a superhero culture. Because you go to a lot of cities in the States and there are people that look like they've got a Timu superhero costume and walk around getting photos and then charge you.
0: I would have thought in Milan, Italy, you know, European families, the boys tend to live at home for a long time. They respect their mothers very much. I would have thought that would be the opposite.
4: Yeah.
3: They respect Batman more.
5: Yeah.
4: Speaking of superheroes, I saw a study they did with kids, I'll keep this short, where they put a cape on a group of kids trying to solve a problem that's 2 years above their age group.
0: Yeah.
4: The kids that had capes on spent 30 to 40% longer trying to solve the problem than the kids who didn't have capes on.
0: Why?
4: Because they thought they had superpowers.
5: Oh, that's cute. They had the confidence of going forward.
4: And the problem was 2 years above where they were. So if they're a 5-year-old, they were given 7-year-old problems. Oh. I was like, well, that's quite
5: cool.
4: How cool
5: is that?
4: Yeah,
5: hope.
4: Put a cape on.
5: A text has just come in. Guys, we witnessed the same thing in Paris.
0: Oh.
5: The text says there would be construction workers, so able-bodied people, construction workers sitting down as an elderly woman stood on the bus in Paris.
0: Disgusting.
5: So that, it's not always the case, is it?
0: I'm
5: there
0: sorry.
5: You go.
4: That's not good.
0: So let's do a quick round the room and vote.
4: Speedy, big yes. You had me at Batman. Massive fan. Batman, He-Man, Superman, love it all. Brilliant.
5: Oh, I'm really on the fence.
0: Lana's on the fence.
5: I love the discussion. But in terms of sort of being like a fact, where are you? Sorry, I don't usually lean on someone else here. Where are you sort of sitting? Because I can be tipped over either way.
3: Okay.
5: Speedy, talking about you like you're not here.
3: Yeah, it's a little bit awkward, but I understand there's a process, so I'll respect the process.
0: Mm. Well, I'm actually going to, I want to say no, because you kind of

0: get under my skin a bit.
1: Oh, jeez.
0: But, I'm going to go yes, because I do find that interesting.
2: Well, good on you for putting personal grievances aside, Simon. That's very big of you.
0: No problem, mate.
1: What a guy.
0: Honestly, I hate that, Patrick. I'm thinking of changing my mind now.
3: Actually, yeah, you're back tomorrow too. You can finish off the week tomorrow with another one.
2: I'll give you guys a good reason to say no tomorrow. How's that?
1: No, we don't want your charity, mate. Yeah. Give us your best stuff and we'll decide.
4: Yeah. Have him sign. Yeah.
1: 17-7 at Moore.
5: G'day, Sarah and Adam here from Moore FM Afternoons.
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10: Partly cloudy with a high of 14 and the story stays the same. The usual slow patches are continuing to build around the city. Travelling State Highway 29 citybound, there's slow patches near Tauriko just before Takatimu Drive. And on State Highway 29A, it still looks slow at the Maungatapu roundabout. And travelling along State Highway 2, you can expect the usual slow patches along there.
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0: This is More. It's 12 minutes away from 7. Coming up, Sam Neill. As I said, he's one of New Zealand's favourite sons, a very, very accomplished actor around the globe. Got some amazing tributes from incredible actors. So New Zealand, in its own unique way, has done a tribute to Sam Neill. I'll tell you how they did it right after this.

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1: And not long until Face the Music. So it is coming. Yesterday we gave away $5,000.
0: I know, it was brilliant.
1: With Nisha. So this could be your chance. She's probably still partying out in West Auckland. So we'll give you a chance to do that just after 7 o'clock on 0800 More FM.
0: And episode 4 of Murder at More FM Manor drops just after 8. So first guest tomorrow for that murder. That's the first opportunity to guess for $10,000.
1: Are anyone else's kids getting right into it? Jay is just like, he's just talking about it.
0: Same with my daughters, yeah.
1: Just over and over again, like, and then hitting me up. But I keep saying, I do not know what happens, mate.
0: I know, it's kind of
1: he's trying to get it out of me.
0: Right? It's good.
1: Yeah.
0: So Sam Neill passed away last week, and it was a shock to many. He'd been battling cancer for about 6 years, so one presumed that it was something to do with that. It wasn't. It was pneumonia. Because his cancer was in remission. It's just a real shock to a lot of people. And when you look at his resume, my goodness, I mean, everybody thinks Jurassic Park, but he had done some, well, for example, Oscar-nominated and Oscar-winning movie, The Piano. Of course, he was in that.
1: Man, that was such a good movie, and for its time, too.
0: Yeah, he just, his resume was outstanding, second to none, almost. Anyway, a lovely little tribute, an unwitting and unknowing kind of tribute, happened in the wake of his death, and his vineyard, two paddocks down in central Otago, has just completely blown up in terms of the popularity of his wine. His wine was, you don't really drink wine. I'm not a big drinker at all, but I do love, if I'm going to drink, I'll have a Pinot Noir, a red wine. I love it. And his red wine, I'm not saying this because he's passed, his two paddocks, Pinot Noir, the full-bodied one is just amazing. It's exceptionally expensive though, but it's amazing. Then he's got this picnic variety of Pinot, which is a much lighter wine, and that's also very successful. But it's a New Zealand wine. Well, the reason I raise it is, in the wake of his death, sales of two paddocks soared, not 100%, Lana. They didn't increase by 200%. 300%, 400%, 500%, 600%, 700%, 800%.
1: Are people buying this as a nostalgia piece after his death?
0: Exactly. That sales did not surge 1,000%, not 1,100%, not 1,200%.
1: What's the number?
0: Not 1,300%, not 1,400%, not 1,500%.
1: How much wine was there?
0: Not 1,600%, not 1,700%. Two paddocks wines surged 1,800% around the world.
1: Did they give you numbers?
0: No.
1: Because that would be, I mean, either things were dire before.
0: It's extraordinary. It went from being the 423rd best-selling wine around the world to in the top five.
1: Wow.
0: And that's just because people, like around the globe, the search for Two Paddocks wines went up 700%. Just people searching for it.
1: How much is a bottle?
0: Well, like I said, the full-bodied one is like around about, if you were to buy it in a restaurant, it would probably cost you about $140.
1: No one's buying it in a restaurant.
0: So if you just went to the supermarket, it's hard to get.
1: Oh.
0: It's probably about $80, $90 now, I suppose.
1: So but two paddocks, the picnic Pinot Noir.
0: The picnic one is the much lighter one. It's right. Not as good. And that's still about $40 or something, isn't it?
1: Yeah, that's $35 at New World.
0: At New World, yeah.
1: Yeah.
0: But the full-bodied one's much harder to get, like I say, but that is delicious. It's like eating dessert.
1: If it's full-bodied, does it have a higher alcohol?
0: I think it does slightly. It's just a much heavier, and I love it.
1: I never really drank red wine until I met you, and then we had about three when we were in South Korea.
0: Yeah, you did.
1: After you met Tom Cruise. Yeah. Tell you what, I hit the deck after that, man.
0: She did, folks. It was very funny. She says, I don't drink red wine. Yes, you do. When you're with me, you do, Lana. So we're in Korea, and then whoop.
1: boom.
0: I had to carry Lana out of the
1: place. I tell you what, I've never been so scared of those blooming white tablecloths at restaurants. You don't have to worry about that with a G&T. Far out.
0: So funny.
1: It's like soup.
0: Lana, you go, I don't even drink red wine, but I'm loving this.
1: Does this taste like vinegar to you?

0: Great song. Si Lana of the Breakfast Club and you. Thank you for listening. That's Kaylee Bell, Me For Me.
1: You could hear that live this weekend. Really, really good chance to see Kaylee Bell. She's performing at halftime. If you are in the South Island 1NZ Stadium, she is performing halftime at the Super Rugby Opiki Final, which happens at 4:20. Tickets, only $20 for an adult.
0: That's such good value.
1: $5 for a kid. You get to see some brilliant rugby and you also get to see, like we say, Kaylee Bell. And you know what? Maybe 1 cent of your ticket could go to also seeing me.
0: Oh, yes, you're
1: seeing it. Because I'm emceeing it. But also I'm not getting paid. So actually...
0: So no money.
1: Actually retract that.
0: Yeah, not even a cent, Lana. That, I really hope they get good numbers. They are sort of picking that they could break some records. So let's hope so at 1NZ Stadium this weekend for the final.
1: So Ticketmaster is where you get those tickets. It'll be well worth it.
0: Good. Couple of minutes away from 7, news and sport coming up. Then we face the music. As Lana mentioned, we gave away $5,000. Took us all by surprise. 1/10 of a second of music. And Nisha got it. So she picked up 5K. We put up another 5 grand in 7 minutes.
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13: With UMG giving you the ultimate used car selection, Hewlett's Road and Tapuki. Now, Mount Maunganui Lifeguard Service has had tyres and rims stolen from two of their paddleboard trailers from their temporary site on Maureen Parade. The club say the theft happened early Saturday morning, with police now investigating. And one person had to be taken to hospital with serious injuries yesterday after crashing their car into a building on Cameron Road. Police say the crash happened just before 11 a.m. with the driver reversing into a car park before continuing into the building. That's Western Bay local news.
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16: Morning, Glenn here with the latest at 7. Former Minister Stuart Nash has resigned as a New Zealand First candidate for criticising a female National MP. He called Katie Nimmin lazy for the time she took off after having a baby. Speaking in the House, Nimmin thanked everyone for backing her.
17: I feel very proud that I get to show other young mums that you can do it. And I just want to thank members from across the House for their support. I really do appreciate it.
16: A proposed no body, no parole law has passed its first reading in Parliament. The bill would prevent convicted murderers from being granted parole if they refuse to disclose where their victim's body is. NZTA is asking for public submissions on a plan to make driver's licences and vehicle labels digital. Karen from Age Concern NZ glad that physical versions won't be completely axed.
18: We've seen some government departments move to fully digital without really considering those who don't have an online presence.
16: A falcon sanctuary in Marlborough is taking no chances with bird flu here. Visitors to Karerea Trust will have to disinfect before entering. And a record 26 Kiwi writers have made this year's Whitcool's Top 100 book list, the highest in its nearly 30-year history, spokesperson Joan McKenzie.
11: The real interest in particularly motivational titles, How Will I Ever Get Through This by Dr. Lucy Hone, came in at number 6.
16: Sport. In rugby with shift 4, our All Blacks are about to head to South Africa. Former AB Frank Bunce feeling good about the tour. He was part of the first AB side to win there in 1996 and was impressed by the recent win over Ireland.
19: I'm a lot more confident after Saturday night. That was certainly our best performance since Dave Rennie took over.
16: And staying with rugby, Black Ferns and Sevens superstar Georgia Miller has recommitted to New Zealand rugby. The 22-year-old from Timaru sticking around until at least the next Women's World Cup in 2029 and wanting to win gold in Sevens at the 2028 Olympics in LA.
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16: More FM weather with Tyre Master. Still local, still independent for over 40 years. 0800 Tyre Master. Could be a little foggy to start with. A mainly fine day with patchy cloud through the day. It becomes cloudy tonight. Light easterlies and a high of 14 down to a low of 6. Showers tomorrow, a high of 17. Windy Saturday.
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0: Indeed.
1: We've got Face the Music next. Yesterday, we gave away $5,000. Could it be you this morning? Give us a call now on 0800 More FM.
0: Can't wait for this after Alex Warren, his newly called Passenger at your station. 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

0: This is More FM. I like that. It's new for Alex Warren, called Passenger. 7 minutes past seven.
1: Yes, it's time to face the music. And here's the star of the show, Simon Barnett.
0: Really looking forward to playing today. Yesterday, believe it or not, from one tiny little slither of music, Nisha guessed $5,000. This is what happened. Not there, Bonnie.
2: It was actually way more exciting than that.
0: It really
2: should
0: was.
2: Should I be Nisha?
0: Hang on, let me see if we can do this. Let's try this for $5,000.
3: Is it Justin Bieber, anyone?
0: Oh man, we love that.
2: Yeah, she was feeding a cat at the time, doing a mundane job, and then her life changed for $5,000 first thing in the morning.
0: Outstanding. Well done, Nisha. Hope you're still counting the cash in your sleep overnight. So today, somebody new, who we got playing the game, Speed?
4: Well, that's right. Well, Emma's in Wellington this morning. She's so delightful as she's getting ready for a day on the tools working at Coca-Cola.
2: Oh, how interesting.
0: See what he did there? So delightful. Nice, Speed.
4: Thanks, Simon.
2: Oh, God. Get out of here.
4: Bye.
2: See ya. See ya, voice guy. Emma, hi, what do you do at Coke?
5: Hi, I'm a territory sales manager. A licensed one, so selling to bottle stores and restaurants and bars and things.
2: Yeah, I've seen people that do your job. Yeah, do you have the car as well? I've seen the car.
5: I do. Yeah. I do have a car.
2: Excellent.
0: So, Emma, why does... Because I actually got a Nando's half chicken the other day, and as a cider, I said, I'll get a Coke. Zero sugar Coke, and it came in the bottle. Why is the bottle still popular?
5: Yeah, it is actually. It's, I guess, a bit more premium item. So
0: oh, is that what it is?
5: Fancy glass, yeah.
0: Okay, because I must say I love the shape of the bottle.
2: The nostalgia.
0: The bottle. Yeah. Nice.
2: Well, Emma, there's $5,000. You know it's there because it was also won yesterday. We also gave a grand away a couple of days earlier. So for you,
5: pressure.
2: Are you all a little bit of pressure? But you ready to play?
5: A lot. As long as I don't make a fool of myself.
2: You
5: then,
2: won't.
5: Sure.
2: Let's face the music. Let's do it.
5: All right, thanks.
1: Yes, it's time to face the music.
0: Okay, here we go then. So I'm going to play a little snippet of music, and all you have to do is correctly identify it for $5,000. I'll take this music down, and Emma, name this tune.
2: Oh.
5: Oh, gosh.
2: Could
5: I'm almost going to say like Pump Up the Jam or something, but no, but maybe not.
0: Okay, do you want me to play another snippet?
5: Oh, we might have to do. Yeah, let's do a little bit more.
0: All right, let's go for $1,000. Emma, name this tune.
5: Oh no, definitely not Pump Up the Jam.
0: good on you for identifying that though.
2: I honestly don't know what that is. To make you feel better, Emma.
0: I know what it is.
5: No, thanks. I appreciate it. Oh, you do. Oh,
0: but that's because I'm looking at it.
2: Oh, real helpful.
0: It's hard.
2: Thanks.
0: Shall I drop it to $250?
5: Yeah, go on. Okay. Go on. Nothing like $250.
0: No, good on you, Emma. For $250, name this tune. Well, that's still tough.
5: Is it? Okay, we'll lock in a guess.
0: Good on you.
2: Good on you.
5: Let's just do it. The Outfield, Your Love.
0: What a great choice. You know your music. No, it isn't. That's what it is.
2: Is that Presidents of the USA?
0: Presidents of the USA.
2: Okay.
5: Yeah. Oh, well, we gave it a go.
2: Well, you certainly didn't make an idiot of yourself, which is everyone's fear, so don't worry about that at all, Emma. What we're going to do, though, we've got a little sneaky pile of movie tickets here. I'm going to send you along a double pass to the latest movie from Carl Urban. It is called I Object, comes out today. Also, Jermaine Clement from Wellington, is in this movie as well, so you've got a double pass to go to that. Okay, Emma?
5: Oh, amazing. Thank you so much. Appreciate you guys.
0: And you. Thanks for playing the game, Em. Have a beautiful day.
5: Thanks, you too.
0: Take care. Bye now. It is 12 minutes past 7, so we keep the cash this time. You know what's surprising? It is amazing how many people text us with the right answer from that first snippet of music.
2: Remember when that song, the whole video killed the radio star thing?
0: Mm.
2: It's funny because that was all around the same time as like MTV.
0: That's correct.
2: And now MTV...
0: Gone.
2: Gone.
0: Dead duck.
2: Look who's still here.
0: Us.
2: Yeah, and radio, and us. We are still here. We're like the cockroach you just cannot get rid of.
0: Oh, thanks for that. What a great
2: squash analogy. It. More eggs. More eggs. That's what they say. More eggs. You'll have 1,000 cockroaches if you squash it. That's the rumour I heard at school.
0: Matt and I breeding. 12 past 7. Like, coming up in 10 minutes, something happened yesterday, and I know it's a first world problem. I get it. It's a first world problem. So full disclosure, I get that. But there are two kinds of people in this world when it comes to squeezing tubes. That's all I'll say for now, and we'll talk about it in 10.
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9: Fly Solomon Airlines.
10: Partly cloudy with a high of 14, and State Highway 2 is looking really heavy at the moment. On State Highway 2 citybound, there's heavy patches between Arpita and the Wairoa River Bridge. And on the other end, there's still heavy patches between the Elizabeth Street roundabout and Bay Park. And travelling State Highway 29A and on State Highway 29 citybound, you can expect the usual heavy patches on those.
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1: This is More 716. So, I've complained about my daughters here before in a loving way. I adore them. Every one of them. Beautiful women. Capable women. Immensely talented.
2: Oh, get rid of the disclaimer, Barnett. Get into it.
1: Fair enough. They're also a pain in the ass because they take everything out of my house. But yesterday, I've got a wee gym at home. Isabella comes around every morning before work. She uses my gym and then she goes off to the hospital. But she'll also sometimes shower there because...
3: Free water. Does your gym at home have a shower as well?
1: Well, I've got a...
3: Oh, like regular bathroom.
2: Yeah.
3: It's not like...
2: Oh, my God, Speedy. Are you imagining this huge, big...
3: I'm imagining, like, Lesbos classes and stuff in there, you know? Do you have a studio?
2: You've
3: and
2: imagined
3: like
2: a Bali resort.
3: Yeah.
1: Yeah, exactly.
3: Hit classes underneath.
1: Yeah. I'm not Jeff Bezos, mate. I'm a radio announcer. So, but funny enough, it's funny because you know that video when the kids play that prank on me and the cat taking a...
2: Oh, from a few weeks back,
1: Nobody talked about the cat. Everybody just commented on my garage.
2: Yeah.
1: Like what a styly garage it was.
2: They weren't the words. It sort of looked like you're about to move to Guatemala with a whole lot of illegal stuff.
1: Oh, it was a bit of that
2: too.
1: It was
2: all packed in big wooden crates.
1: Oh, yes, because that's because I'm a drug dealer.
2: So we'll go through
1: the garage.
3: So is this gym at your house, is it just like a bedroom with some weights in it?
1: No, it's actually a dedicated one.
2: He's got a proper gym flooring in there.
4: Oh, wow. Can I be a weekly member? Can I come around?
1: No.
3: What's the going rate? Yeah.
1: And I've got a full-length floor-to-ceiling mirror across one whole wall as wall as the mirrors.
5: We know that.
2: That was a bit of first thing you got on.
3: It's just a mirror room. It's a vanity room.
2: Simon actually built the house around the mirror.
4: Yeah.
3: There's actually a mirror on the roof as well for him.
1: No, there isn't.
4: Mirror on the wall. Oh, hello.
1: But anyway, you've digressed. So she comes around, she uses my gym, and then she goes and uses my shower because it's free water. But I'm a bit particular with this. With all my tubes, toothpaste, moisturizer, cleanser, toner, I have tubes. And so I bought a brand new tube of, and again, disclaimer, I know this is first world problem. It's a cleanser. And I always squeeze it from the bottom with everything. My toothpaste, you squeeze it from the bottom. So the tube keeps its shape. And it's a much better way of excreting all the product and getting it all. What are you looking at me like that for?
2: I'm just, the floor is yours, man. I'm exhausted, Liz.
1: No, you're not exhausted. I'll tell you what are. You're probably a Philistine and you probably squeeze the middle.
2: Nice. If it gets it out quicker.
1: Yeah, and that
2: So you're saying if I grabbed a tube of your toothpaste, I'm not allowed to squeeze it from the middle?
1: No.
3: Why the idea? I know what you mean.
1: Thank you.
2: Thank you for not just doing
1: what everybody does and says, oh, let's bag and rag on Simon.
3: I mean, I'm looking forward to that in probably 10 minutes' time when we get back into the usual swing of things. But for now, I'm with you, dude.
1: Now, why are you with me?
3: Because for goodness sake, standards in this world are sliding left, right and centre.
1: Yes.
3: Have some grace and decorum squeeze things out the tube from the bottom up.
1: Exactly.
2: The gravity will do it if you're standing it upright. Who cares?
1: It will not, Lana. Because it's actually a very thick consistency, so gravity doesn't take it out.
2: Well, it's not the only thick consistency around here.
1: Thank you, Speed.
4: Well said. No, I'm with Lana. Don't get you're rolling it from the bottom. It takes you, 5 minutes to get a wee jerk to come out, and it's tiny and small because you didn't go in the middle where you got the power and the actual good solid stream that comes out. It's like, goodness me.
2: You're sexy bottom.
4: You're still going to get it out at the end, aren't you? When you come to the end of the tube, your way is going to be like, wow, our way is going to be awesome.
2: You're still going to roll it up like a roll-up at school and get it all out.
4: You're still going to get to the same point at the end. You're just taking far much time in your life. What a waste that is.
1: That's it.
3: I'm just taking far much time
1: in my life.
3: That's what we've done. Gosh, I've flipped sides now, Simon, after that convincing argument.
1: Well, that
2: Bondi, I'll do the talking.
4: Right, thank you. Take it over.
2: Bondi, just come to me, okay?
1: The texts are flooding in. Text to 559. I know. Again, it's just a silly little problem and I get it. But there are two people in the world, Philistines and heathens like Lana and Bonnie, and Kuth, classy, sophisticated adults like Speedy and me.
3: Who've got taste and just so much going on for them.
2: You just stress about too much, the both of you.
1: No.
2: Just chill out.
4: Live a little.
1: Yeah. 0800. Oh, live a little. I knew you'd be a squeeze from the middle guy. You're thinking.
3: See that a mile
1: be,
3: away.
1: Eh? And it'd all be squeezing out the top and they'd be stripping down the sides.
2: Everything's an hourglass shape at Bonnie's house.
1: Text to 559 or call us 0800 More FM. What do you do? This

0: see Rihanna at the World Cup?
1: No, I didn't. Was she there?
0: She was there with her partner, ASAP Rocky, and she having a great, the Macarena was playing, and she had a sort of a wee, kind of like a mimosa looking thing in her hand.
1: She's cool.
0: She was just having a great time, and I thought, man, one day I'd like to party with you, Rihanna.
1: She's a billionaire, you know, from her Fenty cosmetics rather than her singing. Yeah, amazing. Actually, really successful, very bright woman. 7:24. Honest to goodness, so many texts have come in, like flooded in. In regards to whether you squeeze tubes from the bottom, which I do, Speedy does, Couth people do, or you're a heathen and go in the middle. And this because my daughter came around to my place and squeezed my toothpaste tube and my cleansing tube from the middle. And this looks unsightly now. And I can't, you can't get that because it's sort of made of tin and I can't get it back in the right shape. And it's horrid. Now,
0: you're a guy that's gone through hardship.
1: Yeah.
0: I just don't know why you have more... Why you push your energy into that corner of worrying about this stuff? You can be free of worry and stress.
1: I don't worry about it, Lana. It's just an observation. It's like me saying,
0: your heart rate has risen.
1: I'm just like, if you come to my place, squeeze from the bottom.
0: Doesn't sound right. I don't know. Just the way you said it sort of sounds like, yeah. There's a lot of people texting in. Simon, I'm with you. I'm with you, Simon, says Lisa. Definitely with Simon. Squeeze from the end, not from the middle. That is heathen behaviour. Only animals squeeze from the middle of the tube.
1: There you go.
0: Okay.
1: Pretty much everybody. And there's hundreds of the things. Now let's go to Deb in Napier. Hello, Deb.
2: Good morning, guys. How are we going?
0: Good, Deb. What do you think of the... does it happen in your house?
2: Mate, I'm with you, Lana. Like, you know, I said to my husband, there's biggest thing in the world to worry about than a toothpaste tube. He calls me a child, says I'm like a five-year-old because I don't do what Simon does, and he does. So we now have separate toothpaste tubes in our house.
0: Oh, you've had a separation of the toothpaste.
2: Yep. 100%, and I'm like, whatever, I don't care. You use yours, I'll use mine.
1: So that is fascinating. I bet, yes it is, Deb. I bet your tube, if you're honest, will look like a manky old thing that's been in a dog's mouth and spat out, and your husband's will look pristine. Am I right?
2: Yeah, but who cares?
0: Deb's not thinking about it when she's at work, are you, Deb?
1: Clearly,
2: you're right. But do you know another thing we disagree on?
1: What?
2: Packet of chips. I just grabbed a packet of chips and I might open it from the top or I might open it from the bottom. Does it matter? It matters.
0: I love you, Deb.
1: No.
0: throw them all off. Send them all into a spin.
1: Deb. I should have married your husband and you should have married Lana.
0: Yeah.
2: Yeah, 100%. I love Lana. Text you all the time.
1: Deb, thanks so
0: much.
1: You're
0: awesome, Deb.
1: Perfect. Hello, Anne-Marie.
3: Good morning, team.
0: Hello.
1: So you fight in your family about this too.
3: Oh my gosh, I feel like I'm the only one who's not a heathen in my house.
1: Yeah, you go from the bottom, right?
3: Yes, and I even bought like one of those things for the kids' toothpaste that you put on and it squeezes from the bottom and you just push it up and it goes, and they still don't do it.
0: Oh,
3: they squeeze it from the middle and it pops off the bottom.
1: I know the wee things you're talking about. You can buy them from Temu and they just roll up, eh? Like a can of sardines. Yeah, I know. So, and they still squeeze in the middle.
3: Yeah, they still squeeze in the middle. And then can it fit back into the little cup thing you have in there? No, because it's just all out of shape and a mess. I'm with you, Simon.
1: Thank you so much, Emery. You're a classy.
0: I reckon
1: woman.
0: They'd waste, if you got your people in your family to cook with Dolmio, there'd be half the, exactly. the paste left in the jar.
1: You're a classy woman, Emery. I think you need to adopt your children out.
3: Yes, I try. And my husband's not much better. So I'm just buying myself for Simon.
1: Thank you, Emery.
0: Well, it is genetic. That's where your kids got it from. Blame him.
1: Have a great day, Emery. Thank you. Have to say on text, 80% squeeze from the bottom.
0: Because the rest of us don't notice, which means if we don't notice, we absolutely do it from the middle.
1: Thugs.
0: Welcome to my side.
1: Yeah, thugs. 7:28, this is...

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1: Get ready to laugh and get ready to join in to today's Therapy Thursday. It's on the way next, and we are talking about when you have made a real fool of yourself in front of a personal trainer. Be it a personal trainer you've had for a long time at the gym, maybe it was your first ever time, and you're awkward and you're already feeling gross about it.
0: Mm.
1: What went wrong? You can text us now on 559. 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
6: Trevelyans, growing something remarkable together.
7: A high of 14 and partly cloudy, and as traffic usually does, it's looking pretty rough all around the city at the moment. On State Highway 29A, there's heavy patches between the Maungatupu and Barks Corner roundabouts. And on State Highway 2 Citybound, there's still congested patches between Arpita and the Waidore River Bridge. And on the other end, there's still the usual heavy patches between the Elizabeth Street roundabout and Bay Park.
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13: With UMG giving you the ultimate used car selection, Hewlett's Road at Antipuki. An 18-year-old Tauranga local is currently in a Thai prison after being charged with theft in an airport. Lucas Ranger allegedly pocketed a watch while moving through airport security in Thailand. If convicted, he could face up to 5 years in jail. And a petition's been started to combat a proposal that would see traffic lights installed on Welcome Bay Road with the Kaitimako Road intersection. The petition already has hundreds of signatures, with creators set to present it to council at their next meeting. That's local news.
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14: Morning, Glenn here with the latest at 7:30. A bill that would stop some convicted murderers from getting parole is a step closer to law. It would mean no parole if offenders fail to disclose where their victim's body is and has passed its first reading in Parliament. NZTA is seeking feedback on digital driver's licences. They won't completely replace physical ones. Karen from Age Concern happy about that.
15: Quite clear that paper options are still available, that they consider those for whom online might be more problematic.
14: Former Labour MP Stuart Nash has resigned as a New Zealand First candidate after making sexist comments about a National MP who had a baby. He's been slammed by all sides for calling Katie Nimmin lazy. He claimed she took 9 months off on full pay.
16: Didn't take 9 months off. I took 10 weeks off. Was back to work in my electorate after about 10 weeks part-time. Came back to Wellington after 6 months.
14: There was cross-party support for her. There's also been support cross-party to ban virginity testing in New Zealand. The Labour members' bill would also make the practice of hymenoplasty a criminal offence. It's where a hymen is surgically repaired or reconstructed. And Kiwis looking to head to the Middle East are being warned conflict there could escalate in the coming days. Safe Travel issuing an alert saying if security deteriorates, New Zealanders could become stranded for long periods of time.
0: Sport.
14: The heavily trimmed down Commonwealth Games start tonight in Glasgow, Scotland. Running for 11 days, there are just 10 sports this time, down from 19 sports 4 years ago. New Zealand has a team of 112 there. Lawn bowls first up from 8:30 tonight. And winning the Open Championship this week, Kiwi golfer Ryan Fox is taking a break from the PGA Tour. American golfer Kevin Kisner with kind words saying Fox is one of the most popular players on the circuit.
17: He's got a great personality. He's one of the coolest guys ever.
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14: More FM weather with Tyre Master. 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Could be a little foggy to start with. A mainly fine day with patchy cloud through the day. It becomes cloudy tonight. Light easterlies and a high of 14 down to a low of 6. Showers tomorrow, a high of 17. Windy Saturday.
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0: You weren't keen on harmonies yesterday when we tried to get you to sing.
1: No. And endlessly, 20 to 8.
0: Welcome to Therapy Thursday, where we speak of things that have been traumatic to us in the past. All got to be along the theme, though, because we have to keep the therapy sort of along the same vein. Otherwise, we could unpack a lot.
1: And we have to meet the actors. So if you come to therapy, you've got to say, introduce yourself. Hi, I'm Simon. And then everybody welcomes me to the group.
2: Hey, Simon.
1: Hi there.
0: Hi.
1: We're having ginger nuts and cups of tea.
0: Yep.
1: And we're
0: all sitting at the town hall.
1: Yes, wooden floors, those really, really uncomfortable plastic seats, all those wooden old school theatre seats.
0: Yeah.
2: That's terrible heating as well.
1: Terrible
0: heating.
1: Absolutely
0: awful. And the gymnastics mats have been left out from the group prior.
1: Yes. And for some reason, we're all sitting in the middle of the
0: room. Yes. Why the middle?
2: It's colder in this room than it is outside.
0: Yes.
2: How does that happen?
1: And there's a stage behind us with those thick red lush curtains that are open.
0: And don't forget the cleaning fee if you don't look after yourself.
2: Sign on the wall. Proudly opened by Helen Clark, 2003.
1: Exactly.
0: Beautiful.
1: That's it. And
0: we've set the scene well. I think, boys, we could probably stop now.
1: And there's ants.
2: Yeah. Also, sorry, just quickly.
1: Schools always have ants.
2: The cups of tea are in those grey, those brown glass mugs at the staff room.
1: Yeah.
0: Staff room mugs.
2: As well.
0: And all the hot water came from the zip.
2: Yes.
1: That's it. So that's where we are.
0: I'm so glad we got that out of the way. Okay, so I'm going to do this on behalf of my friend, and you'll know it as my friend because of this particular story. Hi, I'm Kelly.
1: Hi, Kelly.
2: Hi, Kelly.
0: After I had my first child, I returned to the gym and I wanted to get back in shape. Mm. And for Kelly, what happened was she underestimated just how weak her pelvic floor was when it came to doing certain abdominal twists with a ball.
1: Yep.
0: And right there on the floor, she really wanted to get to the 12th rep.
1: Oh, my hair. I can see where this is going.
0: And she was thinking, it feels like I'm going to...
1: She didn't.
0: And the trainer said, it will feel a bit like that because you've obviously been through a bit to have your baby. And she said, yeah, you're right. It won't be that. And then her trainer said, stop, I'll stop you there. It is that. And she had unfortunately... she'd gone wheeze on the floor.
1: That is so
2: Simon,
1: gorgeous.
2: We don't laugh in therapy, Simon.
1: Sorry. Well, it's just the way she said gone wheeze, because it sounds like she's seven.
0: And unfortunately, this is a home gym for her trainer. So her trainer operated out of like a home.
1: Oh.
0: So they both had to sort of...
2: Hire the rug doctor.
0: Sort of clean that up. And she was mortified, the poor thing. She didn't go back for years to a personal trainer after that. Even though the trainer was great about it, just couldn't do it. So that's Kelly's story.
1: Jeepers, the poor woman. That is terrible, yeah.
2: Hi, guys.
1: Hi, Speedy.
2: Hi, Speedy. I've got a story of the personal trainer, Kwam. I was doing sort of a group fitness class, and at the end of this class, there was sort of a four-minute core session. And for this particular portion, we had to lie on the ground on our back, legs out, you know, straight down, and then arms atop of your head, like a very long pencil.
0: Oh, are you lowering?
2: And so then we sort of had to lift legs up, and arms reach your feet, and then back down and repeat.
0: Oh.
2: So unfortunately, legs were in the air.
1: Oh gosh, he's done it again. Are you a freaking whoopee cushion? You've broken wind again,
0: Simon,
1: haven't you?
0: It is therapy, darling. Sure.
2: Can this man please leave?
0: Simon,
2: the amount of disrespect.
0: Three strikes and you're out of therapy.
2: Simon, it's no secret that I have celiac disease around here. There is a lot going on in my bowels.
1: Sorry.
2: And sometimes, especially when the core is activated effectively, things happen.
1: Never go to the gym with Speedy. Like a balloon and a kid.
2: I lowered my leg down, and as the trainer walked past, what that sound you made happened. Just a little, and I thought.
0: You tried to make noises with your mouth.
2: No, I didn't. But luckily, the music was.
1: Did you take off around the room?
2: It took me by surprise. I wish.
0: Sorry, we're all laughing now.
1: What about a new PB?
2: You start this as a safe space. You're as bad as Simon Lana. Get off your high ground.

0: Nah, I'm out of here. Well, no respect.
1: Do a toot and you'll take yourself out.
0: I'll tell you what, Lister family, don't bother texting or calling us on 0800-MORE-FM because these two are going to sit in the corner and point and snigger at it. I tell you, from where I'm sitting, it's not a nice feeling.
1: You're starting to sound like a disgruntled taxpayer.
2: See ya. Do you want your cup of tea and the ginger nut before you go?
0: Oh, yeah, Simon.
1: Hey, you left your keys, Gary.
0: Shut up, Lana.
2: Hey, can you just break wind before you leave?
1: Oh, I love Therapy Thursday so much.
0: Oh, sorry.
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0: He just won't stop.
1: It probably is the celiac.
0: He's walked
1: right out. I think he's gone home.
2: He's like a whoopee cushion, man. We should all sit on Speedy for gags. 7:45 at MORE.
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7: A high of 14 and partly cloudy, and as traffic usually does, it's looking pretty rough all around the city at the moment. On State Highway 29A, there's heavy patches between the Maungatapu and Barks Corner roundabouts. And on State Highway 2 Citybound, there's still congested patches between Arpita and the Waidore River Bridge. And on the other end, there's still the usual heavy patches between the Elizabeth Street roundabout and Bay Park.
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8: Oh, I was just overtaking someone, officer. Could have only been a couple of k's over. But just for a second to get round them, you know? You're not going to ping me for that, are you? Surely just a warning. I've never even had a
9: crash involving three injured parties. Reported speeding vehicle collided with an SUV at an intersection. Two victims, stat one. We've lost the driver. We've heard it all. We've seen it all. Slow down.
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2: 12 minutes away from 8, Stacey, thank you for text. There's a lot of lovely texts coming. This one says, guys, I'm going to need therapy too because I've nearly wet myself laughing at Speedy's conundrum.
1: Well, Speedy's he stormed out of the community hall just before on Therapy Thursday, but he realised his mum wasn't there to pick him up. And it's raining outside, so he's had to come back
17: out. But I'm not actually in the hall. I'm in the foyer outside. So I've done a storm out, but I can still hear you. So
1: and we can see you loitering behind the doorway.
17: I'm storming up and down the corridor.
2: Are you crying?
17: I'm not crying. I'm just livid. Livid. You can see me walk past the doors to the hall every now and then.
2: Do you know how many people are texting in saying about being flicked off the back of a treadmill with their PT?
1: I know. Be so careful of that. Knocked unconscious and stuff.
2: Unconscious from being fired out the back door. Crazy. Up next, pop quiz 0800 MORE FM if you want to play. Something in the way.

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0: Right, let's go to Vanessa of Kaiapoi. Hello, Vanessa.
2: Hey, how's it going?
0: We are well, thank you.
3: You work in traffic management, is that right, Vanessa?
2: Yeah, I'm an administrator.
3: Oh, nice. Oh, yes, okay.
0: And have you just got a new car?
2: Yes, I got one this week, so I'm looking forward to getting that delivered.
0: What'd you get?
2: A Kia Niro. It's a hybrid.
3: Oh my gosh, how exciting. That whole new car thing, it's like, it takes you back to being a kid when you're really looking forward to something turning up, eh? Like, as an adult, you don't really get that very often, but a car is one of those moments.
0: Is it a brand spanker, Vanessa? Sure. Brand spanking new?
2: No, not brand spanking new, but definitely an upgrade from what I used to have.
0: Lovely. Yeah. Good on you. And the hybrid, see, I've been thinking about that because I think I'd suffer from range envy if I was to actually go full electric, but a hybrid thing's like, that seems like quite a good way to go. Is that a plug-in hybrid?
2: Yeah, hopefully it'll
3: save a bit. Yeah.
0: Right. Is it a plug-in hybrid?
2: Petrol.
0: Oh, gotcha. Okay. Righto, Vanessa, let's give you $1,000 and you can pay down some of the debt for your new car. So, 60 seconds on the clock. 10 questions between you and the $1,000. You good for this?
2: Yes, I'm good.
0: All right. Vanessa, your time starts now. What board game features properties like Mayfair and Park Lane?
2: Monopoly.
0: Correct. What streaming platform is Squid Games on?
2: Netflix.
0: Yes. Who plays Miranda Priestly in Devil Wears Prada?
2: Meryl Streep.
0: Yes. Name the Boots and All singer who's set to perform at the Opiki Grand Final.
2: Kaylee Bell.
0: Yes, the newly announced Cook Strait Fairies will be named Coupe and what?
2: Pass.
0: Which K-pop group topped Billboard with Dynamite?
2: BTS.
0: Yes, the Commonwealth Games are being held in what city?
2: Glasgow.
0: Yes, Joel and Benji Madden make up what 2000s band? You know it. Joel and
2: Benji. Charlotte.
0: Yes, what actor is set to play Dr. Doom in the next Avengers movie out this year?
2: Robert Downey Jr.
0: Yes, which planet is known as the Morning Star?
2: Pass.
3: The newly announced Cook Strait Fairies will be named Coupe and what?
2: Cook.
3: Yes, what planet is known as the Morning Star? Oh!
0: No!
3: Ouch, ouch, ouch.
0: What did you say there? Do you know the answer to that? Which planet is known as the Morning Star?
2: Venus.
3: Yeah, it was Venus, but sadly the buzzer, it bit you clear as day, Vanessa. You got 9 from 10. Fantastic work. Coming back with that fairy question, you're good.
0: You are real good.
2: I did have some help.
0: Well, you are so good, though. Your general knowledge, the depth and breadth of that is impressive.
2: Thanks.
3: If it's any consolation, you are a great player for the pop quiz, and we do have a double pass for you to go along and see I Object. It's the new movie with Carl Urban, Anna Faris and Jermaine Clement, which comes out today. It's 23rd. It comes out today, so you can go and see that.
2: Okay. Yeah, sounds good. Thank you.
3: Vanessa,
0: excellent effort. Well done. Have a great day, and thanks for just lighting up our day. That was a really brilliant effort.
2: Thanks.
3: See ya.
0: Like 5 minutes away from 8. Man, she was really good.
3: Morning Star. See, I would have had to go through all the planets. And then you would have realised how many I can't remember.
0: Exactly. Oh, she was so close. This is Teddy Swims now at More.

0: This is More FM with Si, Lounge of the Breakfast Club, Teddy Swims, Mr. Know-It-All. How are you this morning? Wherever you are listening to this, thank you. Every day we say, we've got no show if we don't have you listening in. So thanks for all the feedback you give us. We love being part of your family. Coming up, speaking of a family get-together, this radio serial, Murder at More FM Manny.
1: Manny
0: has blown up.
1: It has. We are up to episode 4. Now, if you've missed the first 3 episodes, do not worry. They are up now on our either on Rover or on our Spotify where our podcast goes. So Jay and I, because Jay, our 9-year-old boy, he's so into this.
0: Yeah.
1: He has been trying to crack this, and he's reading into things that I don't know if they're clues or not. But because we don't know, so I don't know if he's wasting his time. It's actually been quite interesting. He's frustrated that we won't tell him what's going on because I don't know.
0: Yeah.
1: But he's looking forward to the actual murder.
0: So, well, okay, snap. Well said.
1: He's looking forward to the murder.
0: I can't say too much.
1: Okay.
0: But it is imperative that you listen in 8 minutes. That's all I'll say. This is one of those episodes where you just cannot afford to miss it because something significant is happening.
2: The end of Simon's acting career, 4 days into this.
0: That happened on day one. but this is, I'm not over-egging this, this is critical episode. So stay tuned, Murder at More FM Manor in 8 minutes.
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7: KFC's Gimme 5.
8: Partly cloudy with a high of 14 and traffic is just looking shambolic around the city right now. On State Highway 2 Citybound, there's congested patches between Arpita and the Waidore River Bridge. And travelling State Highway 29 Citybound, it's looking congested near Tauriko just before Takatimu Drive. And on the other end of State Highway 2 and on State Highway 29A, you can expect the usual congestion.
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15: With UMG giving you the ultimate used car selection, Hewlett's Road and Te Puke. Now, Mount Maunganui Lifeguard Service has had tyres and rims stolen from 2 of their paddleboard trailers from their temporary site on Marine Parade. The club say the theft happened early Saturday morning, with police now investigating. And one person had to be taken to hospital with serious injuries yesterday after crashing their car into a building on Cameron Road. Police say the crash happened just before 11 a.m. with the driver reversing into a car park before continuing into the building. That's Western Bay local news.
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16: Morning, Glenn here with the latest at 8. Former Labour MP Stuart Nash has sparked outrage over sexist comments about a National MP, which has seen him resign as a New Zealand First candidate. He called Katie Nimmin lazy, claiming she took 9 months off on full pay after having a baby. Nimmin was back at work in her Napier electorate part-time 10 weeks after giving birth. Some principals here are keen to keep their open plan classrooms open. Some schools that put walls back up have reported better concentration from students, but Canterbury principal Blair Dravitsky says it's not the status quo.
17: For us, we would like to be part of the conversation to ensure that it's fair and transparent around what's working well in education and what's not.
16: The talking students, the older kind, Auckland is getting international recognition as a top place to study, ranked the 26th best student city in the world. James from AUT says it does offer a lot of new experiences.
18: There's always something at the art gallery. There's always something going on the nightlife. There's always something for young people to go and do.
16: This year's Whitcool's top 100 book list is out. A record 26 Kiwi writers making it on this time, the most in its near 30-year history. And overseas, Prince George is officially a teenager. The oldest son of Prince William and Princess Catherine turns 13 today. He's the second in line to the British throne.
14: Sport.
16: The Commonwealth Games start tonight in Glasgow, Scotland. Lawn bowls first up for us. Shannon McElroy in men's singles action from 8:30. Bowls NZ boss Mark Cameron.
19: Bowls is every day of the week. It is there to be seen and for our nation to take pride in some of the performances.
16: The opening ceremony for the comp is tomorrow morning. And a big win for Tauranga Whai in our National Basketball League last night, beating the Otago Nuggets 107-66. The win also puts the Whai into a playoff spot with one game left in the regular season. Otago have already secured a place in the playoffs.
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16: More FM weather with Tyremaster. Still local, still independent for over 40 years. 0800 Tyremaster. Could be a little foggy to start with. A mainly fine day with patchy cloud through the day. It becomes cloudy tonight. Light easterlies and a high of 14 down to a low of 6. Showers tomorrow, a high of 17. Windy Saturday.
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1: I know it's not Friday, but it is Thursday, which is better than Tuesday.
0: Yes, it is.
20: Definitely better than Monday.
1: Yeah, true.
0: Coming next, a very, very critical episode of Murder at More FM Manor that could win you $10,000 cash. Episode 4 plays next after Olivia Dean.

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1: Here we are. It's that time of the day for murder at More FM Manor.
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0: Now, it's episode 4 about to give you, but if you didn't hear one or two or even three of the previous ones...
1: $10,000 cash. You follow the story. There's an episode per day that we play. The only time you can hear it for the first time is on the radio, 10 past 8 right now. And then we put it up on our podcast so you can go back, because sometimes you've heard a clue and you don't actually know it's a clue until it sort of resurfaces later. So we know how important it is for you to hear them over and over again.
0: And also there's a lot of people taking down the minutiae, the little details of every episode, because there's a lot in there.
1: Yep.
0: But the first guess will be tomorrow. We will play you an episode 5 tomorrow at this time. Then we'll go to some ads. You'll phone us. And if you want to guess who did it, how they did it, why they did it, who, how, and why, if you're correct tomorrow, someone will win $10,000 cash.
1: That's right. Now, you will hear other actors join us on this journey. One of them, of course, we've already spoken with her, is Angela Bloomfield, who is just a New Zealand icon, you know, was Rachel on Shorties for a long time and even came back in more recent times.
0: Yeah.
1: So she actually features as a character called Angelique in the series. So should we get to episode 4?
0: This is episode 4, big episode. Listen carefully. Here we go.
2: 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Anyway, I get a feeling tensions are about to hit an all-time high.
3: Hello, everyone. Thank you for coming to the happy-ish hour here at More FM Manor. Excuse me. Please help yourself to the little snacks. They're my Achilles heel, but strictly one per person, and grab a drink from the goon sack. But once it's gone, it's gone.
4: Oh, good evening, Angelique.
3: Hi. Not like you to be so on time. Make sure you get some great shots of the little snacks. We really want to amp up the culinary experience online.
4: Oh, yes, absolutely, ma'am. That's a fantastic idea. And may I say, ma'am, you smell absolutely ravishing. Is that the new perfume I gifted you?
3: Oh, why, yes it is. Such a sweet gift, darling.
4: I'm pleased you like it. There are only 5 bottles in the entire world, and 3 of them happen to be owned by Oprah.
5: So, strange man, what do you do here?
6: Oh, me? Oh, no one really asked me things like that. I'm Bono. I cook, I clean, I do the washing, I do the gardens, I do maintenance, oh yeah, I do the water blasting.
5: I wish I never asked.
6: I do the gutters, I do the brickwork.
3: Felicity, you left your fancy pen at reception. It's a heavy piece of machinery, isn't it? Not like my Bic. Here you go.
7: Oh no, no, keep it, I insist.
3: Really? How nice. I love a free pen. How's the wine, everybody? I might have a glass myself, because tonight I feel like celebrating. Guy, go and get the good camera. This news needs to be captured in high def. And Bono, an announcement like this deserves the top shelf stuff. I have some sparkling grape juice hidden in my office. I will quickly freshen up my lippy, and then we shall reconvene to celebrate this auspicious occasion.
6: Yes, ma'am. Right
4: yes,
6: now.
4: Absolutely, ma'am. Forthwith. On its way. On its way. Consider it done.
5: These little snacks, are they a custom in your country?
1: Yeah, these are iconic. We used to eat them all the time at high school.
5: The cheese tastes like death, and I have eaten nothing but cabbage jelly for 3 winters straight.
1: Oh.
8: Angelique has been murdered!
6: We've got a problem. Angelique has been murdered!
2: There we have it. Just like that, the murder has been put into manor. Clues and suspects are everywhere. Stay vigilant, detectives. $10,000 is at stake. Catch all the episodes so far on Rover, and we'll be back with more from this awful place this time tomorrow.
1: It's you. It's you. Writing's on the wall. It's got to be you.
0: I might agree with you. I think
1: there's something about some perfume or something.
0: Yeah, that's
1: again, we don't know anything, so we're going in here completely blind.
0: So we promise you we don't know. Hand on heart before God, we don't know. But I did pick up in that episode, I'm into this. I'm useless at this
1: stuff.
0: Isn't
1: that funny that we still don't know what's happening?
0: But Angelique started coughing, and then right on the back of that, I'd said, did you like my new perfume? Only three people in the world have it.
9: I'm suspicious of these little snacks.
1: Oh. And she said she had to go freshen up her lippy. Now, I don't know if that was legit.
0: With a little snack bought from NZ Muscle.
1: Oh, fantastic.
0: Oops. I've said too much.
1: No, you haven't.
0: Okay, so tomorrow, another episode tomorrow of Murder at Morefield Manor, and someone will guess tomorrow at this time and hopefully win 10 grand.
1: Oh, exciting.
0: Very good. 8:14, this is more.
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13: A high of 14 and partly cloudy, and traffic is well and truly settled in around the city. Travelling State Highway 29 citybound, it's congested near Tauriko just before Takatimu Drive. And on State Highway 2 citybound, no surprise, still congested patches between Arpita and the Wairoa River Bridge. And on the other end of State Highway 2 and on State Highway 29A, expect the usual congestion.
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6: 8.17, just a heads up to tomorrow's episode of Murder at the More FM Manor. Mm. Another special guest joining us. So we've got Angela Bloomfield. And she's
7: brilliant. We did.
6: Oh, she's murdered.
5: Oh my God, we just killed off Ange.
6: We totally did.
5: Angelique.
6: The biggest star of the show, and she's dead.
5: Speedy, what
6: four.
5: Were you thinking with the writers?
7: This is like talk to them, not me.
6: This is like the sheep detective, and Hugh Grant gets killed within like 2 minutes.
5: Do you know what this screams of? It screams of we didn't have the budget. You know, we wanted to use her name, kill her off in the first three episodes so we don't have to keep paying her, but keep saying she's in it.
7: Tom Cruise is actually in this, but we couldn't afford him from to speak, so there's just one breath from him.
6: It's a breath.
7: Yeah.
6: It's
7: a listen real carefully, you'll find it.
5: So there are other people.
6: Yeah, we've got another special guest tomorrow, Duncan Garner. Is going to, he's comes to the manor. That's all I'll say.
5: He did it.
6: he did it. Duncan Garner.
7: Just says that to everyone in the office there.
5: See how they react. That's the key.
7: Yeah.
6: Can I run something by you? On another tangent, you guys, 18 past eight. You know, when you go to a hotel and motels now, they'll say to protect the environment, if you don't want your towels changed daily, hang them up on the towel round. Don't leave them on the floor. You know, a lot of places do that, right?
5: Yeah.
6: So now there are hotels, it started in Korea, it spread to America, and hotels are charging on the basis of how much water consumption you use. And so they're saying this is a really good way to basically protect the environment and for the user to save money, because if you don't use their shower. So would you skip a shower at a hotel if it meant you got a discount on your room rate?
5: I wouldn't stay at that hotel.
6: Why?
5: Well, I sometimes think that... I could get in trouble. I sometimes think it's all well and good for these businesses to say they're doing it for the environment, but they're actually just saving their own cash.
6: I have a sneaky thing. I think that too.
5: I'm like, you're not worried about that with half your other stuff that you're doing in this building. So, you know, like I get it. We got to make small changes, but I sometimes think it's funny how it's like you're the one that has to go through and...
6: But do you turn your lights out when you leave the room, though? Because you go,
5: like if the switch... Okay. Yeah.
6: Okay, so I always do that because I go, well, I'm not using
7: it. Turn the lights off.
6: Yeah, I do.
7: Yeah. I'll turn the lights off. One thing I don't do, hand on heart, you see those signs these days, you know, they've got so many towels in your room. Hmm. Please, only use one so we can try and save the planet. I'm using all 12 of them, you know, for one share.
6: Are you saying it more FM manner with a voice like that?
5: Communal bathroom.
6: That does not sound like a fancy hotel. So,
5: yeah.
6: No, so I do, though. I hang my towel up because even though it annoys me, I feel, well...
7: They're single use for me.
6: Are they?
7: Probably in a hotel because I'm like, that's what you pay for in
5: a hotel. Absolutely.
7: I want to feel a little bit like, you know...
5: I don't
7: like
5: think Speedy's killing a turtle by using all the towels.
7: Thank you, Lana.
5: Put it that way. And I think to put it back on the consumer, if you're running your hotel, it makes such a big difference to the environment how you do your washing. I think you should just look at how you do your washing.
6: No, and I'm being sensible. Yeah. But baby steps to protect the environment. If you can do something about it, why would you not hang your towel up? You wouldn't use a single use at home. You'd have a towel for a week.
7: Yeah, but so, I'm not at home. I'm at this hotel, which
5: that
7: is
5: he's
7: meant
5: paying
7: to be
5: for.
7: Nice, that I'm paying for.
5: Yeah, for sure.
6: But
5: we already drove an EV to get to the hotel, so I mean, he's doing his part.
6: I get what you're saying, but there's still a little part of me thinks it does start with you. We can't niggle at other people.
7: Well, tell that to China and the US. You know, well, they can sort it out. Then I'll sort my towels out.
5: Do you offset your emissions when you fly on airlines?
6: Me?
5: Yeah. I can see from your face.
7: Quick, Simon, run for the hills.
5: Push play.
6: I've got to play some music now.
5: It can't come quick enough.
6: Well, why don't you give us a call? 0800 More FM or text to 559. If hotels charge you based on your water use, would you skip a shower to save money, to get a reduction in your bill when you check out? I think I would.
5: Would you?
6: No, probably not a shower. No, okay, let me think about it. This is more.

0: This is More FM, Ed Sheeran, Castle on the Hill, 8:25. So we've opened this discussion. If hotels charge you on the basis of water use, because this is happening now throughout Korea and in parts of America, would you skip a shower at the hotel if it meant you got your bill reduced when you checked out? I thought about that. Like, I'd like to say yes, but I wouldn't, because a shower is just critical to me getting my day underway. I couldn't start the day without it.
1: Yeah.
0: But I mean, it's something that obviously is going to be factored in. Because now hotels seem to charge for all sorts of stuff. Listen to this, Lana. When we were in Australia recently, says Kirsty, the hotel we stayed in provided two towels and you had to pay $8 Australian if you wanted a new towel. They even charged us, I kid you not, says Kirsty, for toilet paper.
1: Well, if you're staying, I don't know if it's the same for Kirsty, but if you're staying in somewhere that is, you know, is a low cost, it's kind of like when you fly Jetstar. You know you're getting from A to B, but you may have to pay for extras, right? Yeah. That's just kind of what it's a budget service. Yeah. That's fine. If this is going to be a stock standard hotel thing where you go and stay at a middle of the road hotel, and then just so they can charge you more, they start charging for things like water, and then when they say it's for the environment, that's when I get a bit peed off.
0: Yeah, I mean, I must say that I'm with you that is this just a cost-saving exercise for the hotel, or they genuinely want to do something for the environment?
1: Yeah, I think that because, like, I mean, and this is always the what about kind of argument where people are saying, yeah, but look at how much water an AI data center uses.
0: Yeah.
1: You know, like that compared to one extra towel. Mm. Or one extra shower or
0: I
1: whatever.
0: I know, but then if you start using that as your kind of your guide, you'd never do anything.
1: But does it make a difference? And would if I'm staying at a hotel, part of the shower is part of that deal.
0: Yeah, I suppose.
1: It's a necessity.
0: Mm. Hey, Alex.
2: Good morning. How are we?
0: Great, thanks. So would you skip a shower to save on your bill?
2: It depends. If I'm staying one night, then sure. But if I'm staying for more than one night, absolutely not. I'm booking somewhere else.
0: Yeah.
1: How much would it have to be for you to consider paying it, you know, like for a shower? If it was $5 for a shower, would that be something that you'd do?
2: No, I don't think so. I mean, most hotels and things like that already charge an arm and a leg. Excuse me. And yeah, I think $5 is sort of absurd.
0: Yeah, no, that's fair,
1: Alex.
0: Do you
1: know how much that cost?
0: No, it doesn't say. But thank you, Alex, very much for calling in, because a lot of people agree with Alex. And I suppose that is the other thing. It's a bit like when you go to a restaurant. If you're paying really good money for a place, you're going to use the towels.
1: Of course
0: you're
1: going
0: to fluff them up and put them on the floor, because part of the experience, I suppose, is that in the morning the room's serviced.
1: What about that confusion? You know, when you everyone does this, I'm sure, when you first go into a hotel and you... Like, I don't know about you, but I open every drawer.
0: Why?
1: I want to see what's for free. But then there's the confusion of if there's no price list, what's free? Can
0: Lana's
1: I take the tea bags?
0: Got 584 Gideon's Bibles at home.
1: Okay, not those drawers. It's risky opening those drawers. The ones over by the jug. Because sometimes there's a single bicky or a double bicky, and I'm like, is that free? So I eat it, so I just hope for that. But I always have a big rummage around, but there's the confusion with the price list. And sometimes on the price list, if you want to use an extra pillow, it says, these are new. If you want to use them, we will charge you for them and you can take them home.
0: For the pillows?
1: Sometimes for extra ones, yes.
0: Well, you must be staying in fancy places.
1: Not if they're giving away tea bags for free.
0: True that.
1: You should see how many peppermint tea bags I have.
0: 80% of people, I'd say, just a little rough summary, 80% of people say they wouldn't get a cheaper bill in favour of skipping a shower.
1: $5 for a shower cap, I'll sell it to you now.
0: No, I don't want your stinking shower cap.

0: This is More FM with Si, Lana and the Breaky Club. Catchy song, Taylor Swift, I Knew It, I Knew You.
1: I've told you that Jay, a nine-year-old boy, he does St. John Cadets.
0: Yeah.
1: Which he absolutely loves. And part of that is the community service that the kids have to do over the time. And so that's, it can be whatever, just not-for-profit, can't take payment for it. And it's got to be like for the better of the community. So quite often he goes out and we pick up rubbish. I get some funny looks from mums because I think they think he's like being punished for something.
0: He's on the chain gang.
1: Yeah. And sometimes he acts like it, but we have a good time walking around doing it. But the other day when we were walking back home, we came across something which was so awkward. It was...
0: Does it start with C and end with ondom?
1: No, it wasn't rubbish. Obviously ondom. It was people, two people, probably in their late 40s. And then yesterday, I saw them again. I think I am witnessing...
0: Don't tell. No, this is too good.
1: I think there is a live affair happening in our subdivision. You live not far from me.
0: Oh, what time are you there?
1: Bring your duck shooting gears, not the gun, just the camo.
0: The camo.
1: And we'll hide by the lake. I'll tell you what I saw, and I just wonder, with knowing what I tell you at the time and what they were doing, whether or not you think there's just something off with this.
0: You haven't turned into a busybody, have you?
1: Look, when this sort of thing happens right in front of you, you've got to investigate.
0: Right, we'll talk about it some more.
1: I need your help.
0: Did Lana uncover an affair whilst doing community service with a chain gang criminal son? Find out more in 7 minutes.
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7: Partly cloudy with a high of 14, and there is still no settling down happening around the city. On State Highway 29 and 36 city bound, it's congested near Tauriko just before Takatimu Drive. And along State Highway 2 city bound, there's still congested patches between Arpita and the Waidore River Bridge. And on the other end of State Highway 2 and travelling State Highway 29, they expect congestion.
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5: With UMG giving the ultimate used car selection, Hewlett's Road at Antipuki. An 18-year-old Tauranga local is currently in a Thai prison after being charged with theft in an airport. Lucas Ranger allegedly pocketed a watch while moving through airport security in Thailand. If convicted, he could face up to 5 years in jail. And a petition's been started to combat a proposal that would see traffic lights installed on Welcome Bay Road with the Kaitimako Road intersection. The petition already has hundreds of signatures, with creators set to present it to council at their next meeting. That's local news.
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7: Morning, Glenn here with the latest at 8.30. A proposed no-body, no-parole law has passed its first reading in Parliament here. The bill would prevent convicted murderers from being granted parole if they refuse to disclose where their victim's body is. NZTA is asking for public submissions on a plan to make driver's licences and vehicle labels digital. Karen from Age Concern NZ glad that physical versions won't be completely ruled out.
8: We've seen some government departments move to fully digital without really considering those who don't have an online presence.
7: Former Minister Stuart Nash has resigned as a New Zealand First candidate for criticising a female National MP. He called Katie Nimmin lazy for the time she took off after having a baby. Speaking in the House, Nimmin thanked everyone for backing her.
9: I feel very proud that I get to show other young mums that you can do it. And I just want to thank members from across the House for their support. I really do appreciate it.
7: A falcon sanctuary in Marlborough is taking no chances with H5N1 bird flu here now. Visitors to Karerea Trust will have to disinfect before entering. And an interesting one overseas, Hitler's birthplace is set to take on a new life as a police station. The Austrian government has repurposed the property in part to stop neo-Nazis seeing it as a place of pilgrimage.
4: Sport.
7: In rugby with Shift 4, our All Blacks are about to head to South Africa. The team for that named on Monday. Former AB Frank Bunce feeling pretty good about the tour. He was part of the first AB side to win there in 1996 and was impressed by the win over Ireland.
10: I'm a lot more confident after Saturday night. That was certainly our best performance since Dave Rennie took over.
7: And staying with rugby, Black Ferns and Sevens superstar Georgia Miller has recommitted to New Zealand rugby. The 22-year-old from Timaru sticking around until at least the next Women's Rugby World Cup in 2029. And says she also really wants to win gold in sevens at the 2028 Olympics in LA.
6: 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Semester 2 starts in July. Apply now.
7: More FM weather with Tyremaster. Still local, still independent for over 40 years. 0800 Tyremaster. Could be a little foggy to start with. A mainly fine day with patchy cloud through the day. It becomes cloudy tonight. Light easterlies and a high of 14 down to a low of 6. Showers tomorrow, a high of 17. Windy Saturday.
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12: Well, this is an absolutely appropriate song to go into what we're going to talk about at the moment. It's Somba's Homewrecker.
11: Yeah, well, I don't know for sure. That's why I'm going to go over a few little situations of what Jay and I witnessed at a local park, and I want you to know if you think we've stumbled across a wee bit of an affair. Okay. Mm-hmm. Well,

0: Moore FM with Si Lown of the Breakfast Club. How are you going this morning? Thursday, weekend's not too far away. First week down almost of the third term for school kids. So you'll be feeling a great deal of relief if you've been at home for them for 2 weeks.
1: So there we were, Tuesday after school, Jay and I. He's 9 now and he's doing his community service to pick up rubbish for St. John's Cadets. An innocent thing. We decided on that particular day, I remember it well, he was going to actually sweep the bark back into the garden area.
2: Wasn't this like 2 days ago?
1: Yeah, Tuesday.
2: I remember it well.
1: 48 hours ago. And anyway, he's sweeping it all back in. I say, cool, mate, we've done the hour. Let's go home, eh? Cool. Yeah. We start walking.
0: Is that how you talk to him, is it?
1: We start walking home. And I look up and I see sort of quite a tall guy. And this, I think that's what kind of stood out to me at first. I saw this tall guy and I was like, wait, he's got 4 feet. I was like, oh, no, he doesn't. He is like heavily embracing a woman. Heavily, like leaning right down into her. And she is like right into him. And make no mistake, the cafe nearby, which is usually open, it's like 4 o'clock, it's closed now. It's an early morning cafe. It's shut, so no one's around. Just me and Jay. And they're right by the kids' park.
0: So why are you presuming that they're being naughty with
1: each other? Well, hang on.
0: Well, I've gone so early, this can happen.
1: You've gone a little. You're too excited by the story.
2: Wait a second.
1: So as Jay and I kind of take a wide sort of angle to it, Jay was like, I said, oh, don't look at them, mate. They're playing tonsil hockey. Ha, ha, ha, ha, ha. And I joked. But then I looked back and they really were. They were, I'm sorry, but they were sucking each other's faces off. And they were going hard. And I was like, oh my gosh. And so I was just more trying to sort of downplay the whole situation to Jay just so we could sort of get away. And yeah, I joked about it and just, and we got home and that was fine. And to be honest, I did think about that a little bit more. It just felt a bit odd that it was like, it wasn't like they were sort of standing by the slide and just make, and there were no kids anywhere. There were no children. It was a cold day.
0: I'm still missing something. I can't figure out why your head's leapt on a fear.
1: So then fast forward to yesterday. I am going for a walk around the lake, not far from my place. It's like a little sort of dirt track. You walk around it. It's about a K. And I was just going around there. And quite often there's cats and stuff in there because they like to go down by where all the swans are and cause some. And I heard something. And so I looked down, and down in the little bit of the dirt track, same.

0: couple sucking each other's faces off. And now it's like 1 o'clock in the afternoon. They're probably in their late 40s. No one else around.
1: They couldn't down have this been children that you just thought looked older.
0: No, no, definitely older. I promise you. I got a good look on the actual Tuesday.
1: Teenagers, okay.
0: Yeah.
1: So why are we still presuming they're having an affair?
0: I just don't understand why wouldn't you do that at home as well? I mean, love is love. You can kiss where you want. That's fine. But it just felt hidden. That second time especially.
2: But it also feels very public for it to be an affair.
0: Because you can't be at home. Because maybe you're sharing your home with someone.
2: Why would you stand by a slide? Wouldn't you like be in a car somewhere, or like, you know, you'd go a little bit out of town? If that was, why would you choose that as the central point if you wanted to keep
0: it secret?
2: So you
0: think they're innocent?
2: What? I wouldn't immediately jump to.
0: Well, I'm wondering. That's why I'm asking. That's why I'm throwing it out there. Do you think what I'm witnessing is something untoward? Or is that fine? Like, would you and Jody go and pash it down by the lake and then by the kids' playground?
1: Yep.
0: You
1: regularly,
0: would.
1: Yep. She hated PDAs, but I loved it. I was all over.
2: No, I wouldn't say affair at this point, especially if it was people I didn't know.
0: Do you think first date? No, I don't think. Well, I don't know them. I'm not pretending to know them, but I'm just wondering why is it in these, especially by the lake? If you knew where they were in this lake, it's not thoroughfare. They're down off the track and around the corner, and I just happened to see them.
1: Look, I just think you need to rearrange these words.
0: Okay.
1: Business knows other people's. Get out of it.
0: Get out of knows people other business.
2: That's a good tattoo.
0: Where's your excitement for this, guys? I just wonder, do you honestly think nothing's going on
1: here? Nothing's going on. There's just a couple that are fully in love and enamored with each other and can't keep their hands off each other. That's what.
0: Well, why didn't you read the text machine then?
1: They are having an affair. I'm with Lana. Very weird. They're probably spicing up their relationships. Lana, I'm with you. I'm going there for a look.
0: Okay, that's fine. I'll stand down. I'll stand down if you honestly think that's nothing.
1: Deanna says, Simon, wake up. Lana's totally right. No, it's not.
0: You honestly think?
1: No.
0: I guess it's because you didn't have to witness the pash yourself. It was ugly. It was an ugly scene.
2: Why don't you sort of like hang around in your car and then when you see them go again, just wind your window down and shout, affair! And see if they look. And then hoon off. And maybe just duct tape your number plate so they can't find where you're.
0: Just drive up and say, shouldn't you be at home? Yeah. And see who runs first.
1: Lana, I've seen this too. Does the lady have dark hair?
0: I won't say that on air, but one of them did.
1: Why don't you show me how they were passionate? That might help me. Can you
0: how
1: jump
0: can
1: over
0: I?
1: There?
2: Now, go that's a pickup line of the half, isn't it?
1: I don't know. I meant jump on stage.
0: It was the kind of pash that you'd definitely get pash rash from.
2: Well, Simon's keen to learn more.
1: No, I'm in with you. Shut up, Steve.
2: Why don't you show me? Nah. Take me to the park, Lana. Any room for two more, guys?
0: Let's spice things up. Lana, why don't you go watch Love Island for excitement, for goodness sake? Yeah. Maybe I need to.
1: Go
0: maybe
1: on,
0: I
1: yeah.
0: need to. Okay, well, then it's obviously just me.
1: How big was that slide? Can four people get on it? 13 denied it more.
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6: Delicious, tasty cookie dough bars.
7: Partly cloudy with a high of 14, and there is still no settling down happening around the city. On State Highway 29 and 36 city bound, it's congested near Tauriko just before Takatimu Drive. And along State Highway 2 city bound, there's still congested patches between Arpita and the Waidore River Bridge. And on the other end of State Highway 2 and travelling State Highway 29, they expect congestion.
6: 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A delicious cookie dough snack bar that the whole family will love.
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0: Thank you for a lot of texts just about the passion couple in public and whether or not we think something's going on there after being seen twice.
1: Yeah.
0: And we just got this message in. Oh my gosh, we have a couple who do this on the side of the road most afternoons on the way home from work. See them every day.
1: Crazy, eh?
0: I love seeing romance still alive in couples.
1: Yeah, pretty crazy.
0: There's something about the slow swaying and the passion that just made me go,
1: it tickled your fancy, didn't
0: this
1: it?
0: Feel, well, yes and then completely no.
1: Up next, we chase the dream with Expedia.

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1: Thanks to Expedia.
2: Chase the sun with Expedia.
0: Yeah, this is great, eh? We've been doing this for a week or so.
1: $10,000 holiday that you can win for your family. We've been talking about where you could go with that on Expedia, because you can book your hotels and your cars and your flights all on the same website, and that is with Expedia. And we've had three holidays already that we've been talking about.
0: Dream trips. So we came up with our dream trips. Mine was to the Maldives. Expedia's was to Italy. Hayley from Expedia, she said New Caledonia, and she would know. But today's trip, what's your dream trip, Bondi?
3: We were lucky enough to do it. It was our honeymoon. We went to Fiji. It was so nice. Because I've been to Australia, went to Thailand for like 5 days.
1: Yeah, nice.
3: Like that's it in terms of my travel. But Fiji, we went to the main island, and then we went out to one, because there's so many different islands you can go to. So we went to an island called Mana Island, which was one of the bigger ones.
0: Yep.
3: And the people are so nice. There's so many different cultural shows you can go to, and the white sandy beaches and the sunsets. So nice. But then on the way back, we stayed at one of the flash hotels. And we went on like a cruise out to the coral reef and had dinner out there. And just going,
0: You're reliving it right now. I can see it in your eyes.
3: Just going, just remember every part of it. It was so nice.
0: That's a good idea.
3: And the people are so, the culture is just, everything, bulla, they don't know you from a bar of soap.
1: No. And they also take your kids at the kids club too.
3: Yes.
0: Yeah, they actually do.
1: Which is great.
0: Everyone loves the kids club.
1: Yeah.
3: Absolutely.
0: Any particular hotel?
3: We stayed at the Hilton.
0: Oh, wow.
3: On the way back.
0: Whoa, yeah. That's a surprise.
3: And it was the first time I'd seen one of the flat pools. Is it a Horizon pool or something?
1: Oh, you mean the Infinity one where it goes off the edge?
3: Oh, that's it. You see it.
0: Horizon. Good on you, mate.
3: It was just awesome. Really, really love it.
0: Great.
3: Because as soon as you get there, you're just like, you go into relax mode and you go...
1: The heat when you walk out the door of anywhere warm, yes. The airport, when you first walk out and it hits you and you go, whoa. It's all encompassing.
3: And we had friends, they went to Plantation Island with their whole families and that was awesome. But we went to see the island where they filmed...
0: Castaway.
3: That's it. And we're like, but there's an island there. He could have just swum to the island there.
0: Well, it's movies, mate. It's movies.
1: Not real, fella.
0: So that's where Bondi would go, to Fiji. That's his dream trip. So they're your choices. Maldives, Italy, New Caledonia, Fiji. Lana will reveal her great holiday destination tomorrow a similar time.
3: Yeah.
0: And then next week, one person could actually win either of those trips. You're going to get to choose which one of them all would you like to do. And you'll win it for you and a partner.
1: Yeah. Thank you very much, Expedia. Looking forward to it tomorrow for the last one.
0: Just a reminder, with Expedia, you book with Expedia, you can save when you bundle your flights and holidays together. 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So thank you, Expedia. Couple of minutes to nine. This is Shaboozy to the news at More FM.

0: This is More FM Shaboozy Good News. Just gone 9. We're running a smidge late after 9 o'clock in around 10 minutes' time. A great story to come out of the movie The Odyssey with Matt Damon.
1: I've mentioned your favourite movie. You still haven't seen it?
0: I still haven't seen it. I'll hopefully go this weekend. But Matt Damon tells a very cool story about when he was having to do the fight scenes and the stunt scenes.
1: Right. And because, as we know, no CGI, or like 95% of the movie is not computer graphics. It's real life.
0: But who doubled for Matt Damon in some of these scenes? Yeah, and it's not what you'd think. That's coming in 10.
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3: Nick Drysdale, the result you want.
4: A high of 14 and partly cloudy, and there is still quite a bit of congestion around town. On State Highway 2, citybound, still congested patches between Upperton and the Wairoa River Bridge. And on the other end of State Highway 2, there are still heavy patches between the Elizabeth Street roundabout and Bay Park. And travelling State Highway 29A and 29 citybound, you can expect the usual busy patches.
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6: Morning, Glenn here with the latest at 9. The Prime Minister has ruled out ever having former Minister Stuart Nash as part of his government. Nash has stood down as a New Zealand First candidate over comments he made about a National MP's parental leave. He called Katie Nimmin lazy. Christopher Luxon among those not impressed.
20: New Zealand First is channeling the manosphere. I think those comments are sexist. I think he's had a history of making very derogatory comments around women over many years.
6: The Education Minister is calling a move away from open classrooms a success based on reports from schools that have put walls back up. Blair Dravitsky from the Principals Federation wants more open-mindedness though, saying the old model works too.
21: Our teachers' well-being is better off because they're able to work together, so we've had a really good outcome in regards to our academic results.
6: A new members bill from the Green Party wants to stop supermarkets from binning edible food, making them partner with food rescue organisations. Spokesperson Kahu Kata says no one should be going hungry while perfectly good kai is being thrown away. And a record 26 Kiwi writers have made this year's Whitcall's Top 100 book list, the highest in its nearly 30-year history. Spokesperson Joan McKenzie says a specific genre stood out too.
12: The real interest in particularly motivational titles. How will I ever get through this? Dr. Lucy Hone came in at number 6 on the list overall.
6: And in rugby with Shift 4, Black Ferns star Georgia Miller has re-signed with New Zealand Rugby through to 2029. The 22-year-old keen to win another Sevens gold medal in LA in 2028 and have a crack at the next World Cup.
14: For now, main goal is Olympics, but never going to rule out a Rugby World Cup. Would love to win one of those.
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6: More FM weather with Tyre Master. Still local, still independent for over 40 years. 0800 Tyre Master. Could be a little foggy to start with. A mainly fine day with patchy cloud through the day. It becomes cloudy tonight. Light easterlies and a high of 14 down to a low of 6. Showers tomorrow, a high of 17. Windy Saturday.
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0: This is More FM, Justin Bieber, and Stay. Okay, so Matt Damon in this movie, The Odyssey, getting rave reviews. The reviews are stunning, honestly. Biggest weekend for one of Christopher Nolan's movies ever. Beat his opening with The Batman. It's just been an extraordinary success thus far, and obviously it's going to continue. But Matt Damon was telling a great story about stunt doubles. So you've got to be super careful. These guys have to sign incredible, airtight contracts when it comes to filming stunts, because if they lose Matt Damon, we're talking tens of millions of dollars potentially at stake if he's out for a month.
1: Yeah. I think men lose like kill.
0: Oh, no.
1: I mean, that would even be.
0: Well, but it's interesting because even with, you know, with Tom Cruise, he does all his own stunts, famous for that. But I don't know, as I've heard people speculate, what his insurance contracts must be would be phenomenal.
1: Almost, in some cases, not entirely worth it.
0: Well, yeah,
1: exactly. Especially if you're not using CGI and you actually have to do all this stuff. So then they use the stunt doubles, right?
0: Yeah, exactly. And do you remember during COVID when the whole world was in lockdown and they were making, I think it was the Mission Impossible, the latest one. And remember there was that clip that went around of him blowing up at some of the crew because they weren't wearing masks?
1: That's right.
0: And he copped some heat, but I thought, man, no good on him because everybody else around the world was having to wear masks.
1: Yeah.
0: And these guys were able to work. So anyway, that's by the by. Matt Damon was telling a story about his stunt double. And everybody, when you see the images, people go, man, must have been some muscly-ass dude. Turns out his stunt double in Odyssey was a woman.
2: But there were, you know, there were these kind of stuntmen who were all 7 feet, right? And then they got stuntmen who were under 5 feet. And so my double was a woman, a female stunt performer, who had the greatest arms I've ever seen. And when she came into the catering tent, was the first time I met her, I went up and I hugged her. And so, you know, I thanked her for, like, all the work she'd put in, and
3: of course.
2: And so there are those shots in the movie where you see these giants looming over me, and that's so it was almost 100% my arms that's in the amazing movie, but
3: there are shots.
2: You gotta give it up where it's due.
0: Is he? Yeah.
1: I love that he is just taking that like, yeah, she is a beast.
0: Exactly, and everybody would presume it was a guy.
1: Yeah, I forget that he's quite short.
0: Is he short? I suppose he is.
1: Well, like he said, he's got all these 6 or 7 foot guys in the crew.
0: Yeah. Great story. And he's got such a beautiful voice. So clearly his stunt double was Lisa Carrington.
1: Yeah. Oh, good point. Yeah.
0: This is More FM with Mumford & Sons. Weep for yourself, my man. You'll never be.

0: This is More FM. Let us declare I want you to want me.
1: Every now and then I hear people talk about space stuff and I go, okay.
0: Whereas I love space
1: stuff. Well, yeah, but I think immediately I go to boring, because there was stuff about space when I was at school that was boring to me, but now as an adult, actually I am fascinated.
0: Yeah.
1: And I find myself constantly now on stories about space and something that's happening in 2 years.
0: Ooh.
1: The countdown is on until something pretty awesome that hasn't happened since 1163 AD. Something is happening in Dunedin to do with space, and we have got a 2-year countdown. I'll tell you what it is in 10 minutes.
0: Right, I'm looking forward to that. This is Benson Boone now at More.

0: My name's Sienna Spiram.
1: She's coming to New Zealand in January for the very first time. And she's already made an impression with this song from the soundtrack of The Devil Wears Prada 2. Sienna Spiro, Material Lover.
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1: Okay, brace yourself.
0: Yeah.
1: For in 2 years' time, the date will be 2 years yesterday, 22nd of July, 2028. Something amazing is happening.
0: That's not that far away.
1: No, no, I know it's not, but the countdown is on and people in Dunedin are getting ready because this has not happened, like I said, since 1163. That was the year. Dunedin will witness the region's total solar eclipse. This is the one that happens during the day and everything goes dark, Simon.
0: I love this one. But is only Dunedin getting it?
1: Yeah, because of how the angles and all those things, it'll only be a direct shadow over parts of Otago.
0: I'll guarantee they will absolutely receive a huge influx of people staying in hotels to see that. I'd actually go to that.
1: Well, that's what they're saying. They're thinking there's going to be a huge boom of people going there. I mean, but my question is, what if it's cloudy? It'll still be dark.
0: Yep.
1: That's incredible. They reckon you're really lucky if you see one of these in your life, but people do travel around the world to witness them.
0: So it only happened that's like nearly 1,000 years ago.
1: Yep. Correct. And in that part of the world, there would have been ones, obviously, since. I remember seeing the one that was in LA a few years back, which was bizarre.
0: Yeah.
1: Because 4 o'clock in the afternoon, the sun...

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0: I'm in. 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

0: This is More FM 660. We made it. Well, we did. We've made it pretty much till 10 o'clock. Have a great day. Tomorrow on the show, I want to tell you about this because, you know, I've got one friend in the world and his name's David Fendall.
1: Yes.
0: And David is flying for a business meeting and he's coming to see me and he rang me and he said he'd like to go out for dinner with me.
1: How dare he? How dare he dip into your personal time as,
0: kind of
1: a friend,
0: annoying,
1: as your only friend?
0: Kind of annoying on my Friday night. But I've said that I will go out for dinner with him.
1: Good.
0: So I booked a restaurant for us.
1: Yep.
0: And I've booked a time.
1: Mm.
0: I ring him. I say, yep, we're all good. I'll do that with you, Davey. Yep. And we're going out for dinner at this time.
1: Excellent.
0: Well, he just flew into this mad spin. He said, who eats then? And I said, I do. Well, so I want to run it by you. Because, I mean, I just think, I'll explain.
1: This will be good.
0: Yeah.
1: You've either tried to book your luncheon at 5 in the morning or it's going to be something like a 4 o'clock start. So
0: he,
1: I can't wait.
0: He obviously went into a panic. So we'll talk about that tomorrow.
1: Also, the first ever guest for Murder at More FM Manor. We've also got the fifth and final episode for the week. But, someone actually gets to have a crack at the 10 grand tomorrow. If you think you've heard enough to actually give it a good shot, tomorrow after 8 o'clock, that's when all the action is. So don't miss it. And the crew cut as well.
0: Plus, we face the music just after 7 for another $5,000. So it's going to be a massive day tomorrow. Hopefully you can join us for at least part of the time. We'll look forward to your company tomorrow.
1: Yeah. Have a good one. See you tomorrow.
0: Bye.
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5: Glenn here at 10. Major disruptions once again for people using Auckland Airport due to fog. It's canned and delayed stacks of domestic flights. At least 21 departures impacted and about as many arrivals. The PM won't ever let Stuart Nash be in his government. Christopher Luxon slamming the door on the former minister after Nash called a National MP lazy for her parental leave.
6: Every woman in the country, I think, would understand those comments are sexist and are grossly inappropriate.
5: It's seen Nash resign as a New Zealand First candidate. A new members bill from the Green Party would force supermarkets to partner with food rescue organisations to stop them binning edible food that could go to needy Kiwis. And overseas, it's understood US President Donald Trump has agreed to a deal that will enable Saudi Arabia to develop nuclear power for the very first time. And in sport, our campaign at the Commonwealth Games in Scotland starts tonight. Shannon McElroy in men's singles lawn bowls from 8:30. Bowls NZ boss Mark Cameron backing him to add to his big haul of world championship medals.
7: To make the medal round, you've got to top a pool of six. That's a tough road, but I know Shannon. Shannon's a pretty strong individual.
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8: More FM weather with Tyre Master. Still local, still independent for over 40 years. 0800 Tyre Master. Fine today, not the warmest of days though, and getting a bit cloudy towards this evening. 14 hour high down to 5. Tomorrow showers turning to rain tomorrow afternoon and evening, a high 17.
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It's Maury Fenn with Alicia. Welcome to Thursday, 4 days into term three, and I've seen some tired looking kids, so they're feeling it. Hopefully they're doing all right at your place. And two songs, a high school hit from one of the biggest bands of all time, who we wish would reunite already. Right now though, it's Jason Derulo. Everybody.

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1: Hey, hey, it's Ben from the band Borderline. Remember our last song? Well, we are back with a new single and we really hope you like it. It's called Watching It Burn.
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0: Huntrix on More FM with Alicia. Thursday morning, and apparently it is another foggy morning in the big smoke of Auckland. So Auckland Airport, they've got fog restrictions, and that does impact us here. 19 regional flights into Auckland have been cancelled, one has been delayed, and 14 regional flights leaving Auckland have been cancelled, five have been delayed. So this usually has a knock-on effect for us here. If you are flying today or picking anyone up today and that flight happens to be going near Auckland, just double check with the airline. This one from the Goo Goo Dolls coming up next on More FM.
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0: One Republic and Timberland on More FM coming up to 11. Commonwealth Games, they start tomorrow and we can watch the games free on 3 and 3 now. It goes until the 3rd of August. And to gear up for the games, Sarah and Adam have got your chance to win a $5,000 kit and equipment upgrade. 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
7: Len here at 10. Dozens of flights have been impacted by heavy fog at Auckland Airport. Around 40 domestic flights in and out cancelled or delayed. A two-vehicle crash has blocked Hooker Road near Hamilton Airport. Police were called there just after 9. We're waiting for details on injuries. Talking flights overseas, a mid-air brawl between passengers has forced a flight from the UK to turn around and head home. It was on its way to Tenerife. And back here, Auckland has been ranked as the 26th best city in the world for students, but it didn't do well in terms of affordability. Here's James from AUT.
8: A pint of Guinness these days is $16. The minimum wage student, they're not going to be able to pay half their hourly wage on a beer. You might as well stay home.
7: And football updates brought to you by Hisense. All Whites midfielder Elijah Just is moving clubs, scoring 3 goals at the recent Football World Cup. He's leaving Scottish side Motherwell for English Championship club Swansea in a club record deal reportedly worth almost $14 million.
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0: More FM weather with Tyre Master. 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Fine today, not the warmest of days though, and getting a bit cloudy towards this evening. 14 hour high down to 5. Tomorrow showers turning to rain tomorrow afternoon and evening, a high 17.
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It's Maury Fenn with Alicia. No big $35 million lotto winner last night, so it has jackpotted. $40 million up for grabs on Saturday. Not bad. We're going back 26 years ago. A massive Kiwi song in 2000. Zed with our high school hit. It's after Role Model on Maury Fenn.

0: 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Tomorrow, our full show.
1: Yes, the first ever guest of Murder at More FM Manor will happen just after 8 o'clock. If you're up to date, good luck.
0: Plus, yeah. Face the Music yeah. after 7. And I'm going out for dinner tomorrow night with my dearest friend David. I've booked the time and the restaurant. The time, unfortunately, has thrown him into a spin.
1: Because it's 3 p.m.
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0: New on More FM, Benson Boone, Time of My Life. We are nearly two-thirds of the way through winter and less than 6 weeks out from spring. But according to Met Service, we are going to be feeling the winter chill this weekend. And the cause of it is some cold sou'westers making their way right around the whole country. Like, everyone is going to be cooling right off. And there's going to be snow in places that you don't usually see snow. So if you are travelling around this weekend, one, dress warm, but two, prepare for possible snow. Chainsmokers and Halsey on the way next on More FM.
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2: 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But Robbie Williams is making the trip for two shows.
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0: Melbourne's best deal on More FM coming up to midday. We are about 4 months away from Robbie Williams being in New Zealand. His two Britpop World Tour shows, Eden Park in Auckland November 24th, One NZ Stadium November 28th. And Sarah and Adam, they've got tickets to give away every afternoon. They've reversed a Robbie Williams song. And if you know what it is, those tickets could be yours. This was yesterday's and it didn't go. So those tickets have jackpotted. If you know what that reversed Robbie Williams song is, 5:30 this afternoon, 4 Robbie Williams tickets could be all yours.
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0: After midday, the incredible voice of Anastasia. And she's playing the halftime show at the Super Rugby Aupiki Grand Final. Kaylee Bell's in our non-stop 10. And that's starting with Pink after the latest news on More.
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14: 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Public health experts want universal vaccinations for RSV here, a virus that sends around 2,000 kids under the age of 5 to hospital each year. Auckland Uni's Cass Byrne says we should vaccinate all infants.
15: When they used it in Western Australia, they had an 80% reduction in their hospitalisation rate.
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